0: Daddy Madre, Yankopon is now in your pursuit. 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Nana debian go for the adansi and I'm besimi dibi. Na me ba age, mamma, me ba girl, or 4 20 years or age, and I must say, Om Mamma Tenefi bear, Busumin. Say, now Busumin do what Tenefi a bear dinner. 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In Tianra, a uni costume. Me pie bono costume. Me dinner, me banish a radensa. Sir, a union domain radna, Bushman may say, oh, you know. A mountain when you're winning uncoupon, a mousa uncob you. And then energy, and the boss and pine tea and two cocker, so will be beyond fadding yano and fun to win. And Tiene, an enemy bomb, pine and paddle, pan, nams, Miss Ripper, dancer, they will see the dancer, and I'm a penny first, so Miss Media dancer, Mimi John, and Pi will soon be in grandma. And Tiene, a ye point, you are by and bam for your summer. They say, what's it say? 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Into a bomb, say, I was saying, and run me bomb Piama, so near Copoma. You know, he says, some moon to nephew, no, yet in chum. And to say, ma, and ye on Pi Boyano. I yelled you more, a yelled you, daddy. I mean, shall what? I mean, shall when you can see a perform when you call a doom, the same in a doom, that was. Bye bye. No young way, I hope on Kawane was off on Ketuan. Eh, Bompa Mamunya.
1: Daddy, good evening. Adi, then I may say, from last week, and now was of it. Na problem, no war, the neighbor, my name, and it's an anthem. Bosumini, na Yankasa. And from last week, you no, know, rest of it, maybe bomb pie in the beer, now I'm a connecting. Maybe bomb pie in the beer, now I'm a connecting. And then, my own anope, now I started as well for a friend. My father and her boss, and so started as well for a friend. So now I'm a maybe do it, no, you would be our servant and find a cop, see it didn't come. And I'm said the uncle. I was saying, no, do you say? Ninsano, I say, Tina. Oh, yes, I'm Tina. Opa Mitchell. Ninsano, who say Ninsano, Tina was saying. And I'm sure. Okay, can't see me, bitch, I'm a brass. We're betting I'll pay my brach, oh, dear, many problem. Your honor, my wabba, I'll be pay my brach, oh, just a dear. I'll be bunk to do a permit show me for the bonnet in shame. Then I'm yes, say, I do yes. It's all catch him, say, me now, but three or beba to dinner me. I am the status, say, me connect to no dinner me. I am the last
2: daddy. Daddy, good morning. A famous, your name, best of fate, last year.

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1: Save a life of my friend. 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I'm my TV stand. Me big in a TV stand. I don't know. I said, me call fix him, man. I need a daddy. And your money panels in the world. We did not say, hey, I didn't cut them one. I said, hey, I didn't go fix them. And she riot. I'm going to go to the house. I'm going to go to the house. I'm going to go to the house. I'm going to go to the house. I'm going to go to the house. I'm going to go to the house. Jeff, after the movie, I go. I mean, I see, I'm from a fellow, and I'm the bombire mouth. And he said, mobile money, mobile check here, moon said, yeah, we send you 20 cities, who's one said Jeffrey? And I could be a risk of him finding my man, I'm spending me find me. A man, friend, gentleman. I'm Pa Martin, come, you said. Prayers in I know. A prayer as will be adding to him. Recommend the movie. Well, our mechanic, pa. I didn't let my bum pa, and I just say, oh, I let you, I'm pa, Martin and Cat, oh, pa, then the mess would be.
2: Works of faith connecting to God. Through prayers. Indeed, we are connecting to God on this mountain. Last year, Ebe and the year 2022, December, somewhere 18th to 19th, na me hun say adie bia hunu mechi, daddy. Na adie na hunu mechi no, esatien kakakaka na ye kesie. 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
1: daddy pastor good evening pastor do so that I don't care the pastor me follow up on because every day as me free from my big girl and that's them good idea Dada, I saw some to say, you want some crumbing, and then you know me, dear, yes, but I'm not saying so. 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If I pump minimal shaming, never been naming, baby, a Dutch, I mean, a bear match on Panama, my son Mock will be most another perfume, yeah, or say I be. My dying back home.

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0: Hmm.
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0: you going watch be 1500
1: enti sunsum niamano hwe man is a spirit. Nipa e home home. And I walk cra. And I did in the pedium. Sanity. And he said, I know be at that. Was seeing the other sense. There's no spiritual thing be our baby. And I am a threat. Now, so be friendly for you. Cause I brought food to whom name the chain in him.
0: Obey whom?
1: Yeah.
0: That bro fi bo hwana we basket kwada e wose flower mu ni be ye flower na we ba ku ye sinifi na one shem
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0: Come for New York. Personally, we must have by
1: him. I mean, so before I say a bachelor, you know, you never call my milk at the year name, and I'm an affairs. Tadia be a major saying fire, I mean, for this Abia, maybe Rahanan excels such the way I be a mini experience be a by a sector. Not a neighbor. But what they say, so I ain't it. I told them to tell me cans on them, and they call me new suda. And look, I'm in your margin, say me, but we brought an anaba. Such it. No, my son, say it. You have been so be a friend, a queer queer to sue.
0: Yeah, queen is
1: and the winning. The flowers be a papa.
0: Queen is you.
1: Papa. 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
0: 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The WhatsApp number no a 0506 173684. WhatsApp number no a 0506 17 36 84. Shenu su say a meduma openi ajikum event center. Any school effect is Zion Praise and a ed a shedimu. School effect is Zion Praise. 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
1: papa, I be am simple.
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0: Say back on a bubble boss.
1: So,
0: 100% boss when I say cough for more. 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
0: no se nani ya obi o chiti fi ha bia away I just have a you will help us.
1: Ah, say what is the activity? No,
0: help us away.
1: What's that? Soon, soon, near mano, the dear Upano, you will see the activity. No, aha. Before I said, Odeba to Jem Kurano, I saw the coachy, a can't see me.
0: You will help us away.
1: Yes, sir. At the assembly by a day, or you name me say, a bit quiet to the job 12 days. I say, I cry, I wouldn't cry before could be. Ano so di ano no? Ano un paso kula aso wafom?
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1: Ano so di a wafom? Ya wo menchila wo say. Ubo se ehini on. 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
0: 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Me Mehawuni. 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Must be Sebaba Sunano, but you didn't cobble. Who will be my swa? Professor Aquanya so na how be between Natche. And which you don't submit my dinkomo personally. Where much my dinkomo, Angasa. Channel to say Jamie D4 Cobra Sapon. 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Opening a Jikum event center. Yakobra,
1: papa,
0: it's you.
1: This is where so of them.
0: Where so of them? I think I'm being, you know, I'm Pia Fiferum. I'll call Boon, the Fifer,
1: and
0: so of
1: Obama, who I mean, yeah, that young
0: baby, I be daddy de cry to swa, and that the boon should go who we are. 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
1: ah
0: And so then obey the coming young.
2: Yeah.
0: So the same thing.
2: But another short time. Mm.
0: So the same thing.
2: You can't say ye koto.
0: Mukoto. Mukoto.
2: Mm.
0: But it deep him.
2: Ah.
0: Soon soon in Ukraine and Ukraine one.
2: Ah ho, say anon wanko your friend be back door.
0: A fetch the
2: TNA. Papa soon soon you intra bribe.
0: Mm-hmm.
2: Would it be my debut? Would you for? Would you for? But the question is, Bim no for notice a menu me a noon in a now near could this ask him no. But what did the important I say?
0: Sir,
2: my yet lieutenant Bonnet. Would he? Sir, lieutenant to me, as I'm more because we would be a automatic be dear man. Now, what is on to me because we be
0: a you go so
2: 100%.
0: Nti no bit me bu obi dua. Yes sir. No bi afetia kwada ni bia na egu no so.
2: Nti, say won to me kosunsun ni bi dia, enfa no dem agira obetumi atrasase so, obedi bone sa. If you be so me ko ka na be your asem no, am person go you do for so all your can. Beto ya re amon. Di entra, sunsun na onu nu wom, won to me ko bi no akosan mo no. When you have someone say, Kim obedi for, because you have bribe war. Anna, soon soon changes. Obia, I'm passing across soon soon. No, ever count as soon soon changes. AS 7. Yeah, yeah, and yeah, some young trouble man in your 6, 1 6, and now 2 5. 7 7 0. Sane, Omotuaba. If I go, I say, unanimous decision. I mean, I'll go for. Then so the question is, who is the Kobe?
0: Because who knew any way the co
2: 100%.
0: Then because what chose one and then enemy.
2: Into one year and a sheep by our board, you know.
0: It'll be a two soon.
2: When you're sure the Jalia be, who do you say? Jalia be dear. Just a what you know, I won't tell you, maybe a fruit. Who's all kind of thing, my own your beer bonnet. Mammy, I wouldn't in here, and some not such an album.
0: And Pazzo.
2: What do I owe? I can't hear all dear, no so dress so and send well soon soon. I could hear some now, and yes, I dear. Would the bem? Now see, I learned my cross rack also. See, I don't know what I say. As soon as I say, soon as I say, dear, some ideas, some ideas, some. Name of one day call. Papa, see, I dare say.
0: It's you.
2: I don't know. Wedding at the winning tree, and one more, my you see. After you can say, where you are, and a dahono. Shall I or tell me a deal of ye?
0: As a so
2: and so, and you will be. Oh, my dato. Because what they are, what's the name of the year called Dano? And I do not know some cosso. Tana, do no way. Hey, aye, be boom. Papa, Abusuantua Sasa.
0: Mm-hmm.
2: Yeah, Danny, no, and I'm a boss of Banu. Okay,
0: you.
2: Ah, never crack. Yeah, well, you're on the branches. How do I crab in here? To be the enemy. Papa, you do Susmasaba and it's empty abaso meboa.
1: Okay.
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2: ah, within 15 minutes, I'm just sitting in sano. Press your obey in the ambition.
0: Better than
2: ah, papa. How many times my training am I with you? So, what I will be better.

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0: Learn more at emory.edu.
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1: 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But you can say free. Bufudu. Can you ask Bufudu and I say, Santasi Bufudu?
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1: 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Et you mirror?
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1: 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Hello. 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
4: Hello, John.
1: What you say?
4: Good morning.
1: Morning, Mira. But you can say free.
4: But you can Adam.
1: You can say free. I
4: can say free. Takradi.
1: Takradi.
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1: 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Could you come? And how far?
4: Oh, that'd be a few kuma.
1: A few kuma. You don't come on, Pacho. 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
1: 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You may not number. Why? Hey, me. You know, WhatsApp number. It is 0506. 17. I mean, for four. Oh, what's for that? Our friend, Pacho. Hello.
5: Hello.
1: Nana.
5: What you bro?
1: Hey, Joshua. I'm pumped to say.
5: I'm
1: going
5: to move.
1: Hey, who are you?
0: Ose
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6: Yeah,
1: I'm going to say. 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But you can suffer in? Mampo Jamasi. 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
0: Sindoro kandoro maski anto manda yabasi ata yaba. 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Owa infection. 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
1: Awda ro ma me yedde. 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Why? E meduma wa no number any. Why? Okay. Hello.
6: Hello.
1: Bacho. My radio nung ko form. 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
6: Hello.
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6: Bacho ngami adumo. 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
0: odi ewo de
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0: ti odi ewo oh there be ah there be there be there ay
1: kama abitwe ya
0: wa bi no
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1: 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One more day. 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
0: Finger of God Spiritual and Herbal Center. Iti ewo Kumasi Meduma, aye tafo man ponten kwa so. Maybe I will be a new crowd to make and don't watch a pepper penama trance, don't cook no more sorry. Maybe I make us a don't cook no bo. 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Now a bona fina free by Omer Tommy. Sazuna watch Nanja war so, my sad chance no more train, I don't cook my sorry. 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You win a task near Shah, then you are who they bear for whom. A Susan they saw whom they are from. May tea have buying a sire. May you soon do my eshe nipper. 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Semra was whom you know. May the abba jasso. Semrano Ubenya do and share from her. Ubenya do a meme home duma. 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
1: Finger of God and Spiritual Herbal Center. Finger of God and Spiritual Herbal Center. Ready, Aqua Quabra, Sapon Kuma Kuma, and a letter to FDS. What's up, Nobado? Will be my submitted in Akasa. And what's send the voice note? 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

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with D4S and pack up for Nanum. They call crying me one of you now. I'm running my bawa. I'm my own shrammel.

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2: Anunsuo. Obu also with chance or Marco Homa.
3: On your papa.
2: O Yiska Grano Jensen.
3: On your papa.
2: Obi to be catches and in course for two boys and sand by away.
3: Where the
2: way? Where the quay, the way. A cobas and man, Jem Mawa, the Obu Kwane eating in Como. Nankano Bana, what did the Sankan come with dear Mudim Homo? As I'm for so much, my Tima Huaquaqua. But my dear Tennis, a catters, I dear Nana, we see she and we yes, I dear any free who I wish yes, here we are at the Monopau. 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I'm not here.
3: I'm the anchor.
2: Send a me meeting. Do you see? Pan. I'm going to find where the muse. I'm going to say, "Baby, I'm not here. I'm not going to meet you. We're going to have a free hour. I need to plan today. I'm going to meet you. I'm going to go. We're going to have a swab. We're going to plan anything today. We're ready. We're ready. At dos. We need the chat. Yeah. The person I'm banning bedding common. Yeah. I pass from number 0 to
3: 1. Number 0 is 0244. 7254 and 64. 0244725464.
2: Me ba jo sana mane me
3: person number ofre
2: 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Apa so obi a wonam suna kwa so ba.
3: Okay.
2: Wo ba onu so fula ni wo isi. 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
3: Osi
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2: Do fi at the say wo fe so wo fi tamale wo memesi wo mekro junction oso pe puto jaka. 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
3: Macro junction.
2: Maybe na first in traffic lights when aha. Aha. 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I touch it. No one mo. 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Materialist for no one.
3: Aha.
2: Na Ubenebi to the car. One into one made in shemu. The other man pon so. What that man pon kwa so ba. When si watafu. 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One into me say rada be madan siyesi.
3: One free and crackra road.
2: Akra road we see what take. We see what take. And when we miss a say we pay puto da car. And never bad let. One into me say na rada madan siyesi.
3: I say one free boasi quantum ponso banu.
2: And the we see what niang quanta.
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2: 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When the end, there was a book when the media me ramacha, whatever got me chair, red and go punch and to an amount. If I'm a person, I'm an enemy in common error, then from
3: 0244 94 2014, 0244 94 2014, 0244 7254 and 64, 0244 7254 64. Okay.
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2: 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And to me figures of the so. Oh, what is a mefuse now and I out there, sir, frame?
8: You,
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8: I didn't mean that.
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9: Hello.
2: Morning, morning.
9: Morning.
2: 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Yeah, the Christians. Then you are them from Sunema. 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And canamo are tone su a stress of filia giants, Namedo may say, were put to ja for cast out bear put to ja. 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
2: That's all banners who are pen on. I didn't know now, but you're not obeying any ring, Casa. Send on our one or mirror. 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Ano pe brandem
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11: Mercy,
2: bro, for the say. 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Hallelujah. I first of all, but for you, come in the city, you know, and now. But now, what day, oh, master and numb, and also, why are we a master?
11: But I'm a master and number.
2: Je ma so timi na adwuma yo yimu abure sa kwa se sima na beti
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2: sine sa. 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Hello, I went to me. From 0244 724 20 and 14 Nah, but see, I didn't have Baba Tabakwati. Oh, come on, come on, told you. I rather be my mobile one day, dear my Yemi, and I'm so answer it. Morning, morning.
10: Morning.
2: Miran and Pumbo, God, yeah. Yeah, the kiss us and Batoga Safiva. Sam Quali will be on here. Wonderful, but you meet Jimmy, I didn't write a farm cinema. Oh.
12: Mr. Champon,
2: Mr. Champon,
12: Mr. Konongo,
2: okay,
12: and a bow in China. Jam said, Ukwaday, any 2 weeks, Papa, Papa,
2: Papa,
12: and on a for any 3 days. And I'm Timito Kano.
2: Wow, what about all?
12: And any 3 days.
2: Wow.
12: And I'm Timito Kano.
2: Wonderful.
12: I didn't want to say, I'm a country, I could have been born and call US.
2: And I was saying, I could have been on any
12: 10 years. May near dear one hot. I'm a country, so dear Miss Sereno. Come pack a cram and keep coming
2: home.
12: So for gray and female. There's a ton Kano every year. 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
13: Morning.
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14: Okay. Mr. Radim Bobo, who the mound, where Radim be a program mound, no mask can tell him some. Not do my dear baby be a more superstition tongue with an answer song for mound, where yes, you deem, amen. Mira, me few Casavidians are for the enemy in Casaway. Medas, a red uncle who shall mean for free phenomenon in Casa. Where does a patch of good morning? Hello?
15: Hello?
14: Mira, me watch on a pay.
15: Yeah,
14: Joe. But I may book as a fee for any. Then go call young Cordero and Vamps and my
15: uncle.
14: I got a crack. You only
15: say,
14: Miss. Uh-huh. And I'm going to say, I'm going to say, I'm going to say,
15: I'm
14: going to say, I'm going to say, I'm going to say, O pa no pe ko ho kwa report ho se wai wai na mlasem o mai re ni ni na mi na abua ga bi su twam kwa ngwa mbayire wa chew e ma bi bi an ha tie me ma 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
14: pa ame
15: atonka
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15: papa me mada o aga bona che ya mon ya mon shan no me mai
14: Oh, wonderful. O buy no, who is coming by? Sika the buyer no, Obi Atim. 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
15: papa
14: abua.
15: Hey, Another was made them run.
14: She can't have the barrier and society, and will be a coaching. Who's over what we are? Well, you see, Jai, who's it there? Well, who's coming to the other body? I'm a boy. Hey, Mr. Jai, Jai, the abono, why? Why? Why, any Mr. Jai, the abono? What's my say? Ah, say, when you penny, you have no one for so be a master. Oh. But I mean, so I do ever who's can why? Bra. What do you mean, fam to a? Me feel like doing super friend, metro be a scandal. Life. Meda say, Redan go in shell. From a person about a rather farm, so when I'm mad dancing, now soon I met you as for to me, sir, at Nabwa. My papa, good morning. Nine man in Bombo, God, yeah. Oh, what I don't know, my way, but then rather farm, so I'm a fair. Okay, Safifa.
16: I'm going to go to the police station.
14: Wo ye aduma ya nto bede bo na bi atua water bill lad bill na ni se ka ba be da zo bra mi na de ma ni nto ma na wa sumu nyo
16: pa
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17: good morning
14: morning pa cho dum radio no dum no ma bu fre dum no pa cho Crabble for doom, they say, Foyne, do. Mo, of course, you know, as homely. Mammy for free. Hello, morning, morning.
17: Hello,
14: name Pomba Cordier.
17: Baba.
14: Hello.
17: Hello, Baba.
14: Me, Rami, what channel pray?
17: Coco, Baba, Baba, Baba,
14: Baba, Baba, Baba, Baba, Baba, Baba, Baba, Baba,
17: Baba,
14: Baba, Baba, Baba, Baba, Baba, Baba, Baba, Baba, Baba, Baba, Baba, Baba,
17: Baba, Baba, Baba,
14: Chao, where are you, man?
17: I'm to Taz.
14: Taz, if you got a call, who's this in now? Who's that been to?
17: I'm
14: not sure. Now, who's that?
17: I'm
14: not sure. Well, come on, tell me if you're doing so, friend, and we're on the case, be in Hawaii.
17: I
14: read down for yourself. 0244-94-2014. 0244-94-2014. 0244-94-2014. Money, money. Me pato me tamon so.
18: Asun.
14: Me tamon so.
18: Asun.
14: Me tamba me tamu ya so.
18: Asun.
14: Wa he man pato na ga safi fa da woma.
19: Me pato me safi sa atuma.
14: 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Me da sam in charge dey ready be man ho dey ba mpacho good morning.
17: Good morning.
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17: Acho, acho wo mi no ho fam na ko ma. 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E ba no so ma na ko ma so se
14: ni. 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
17: Acho, acho. Monday,
14: okay, yeah. Pure tobacco. When she made free so who pure tobacco? Benabia, me free radio, so I friend, why? Now, if I'm not from my never ready mobile, who never say, Papa, good morning. Morning, morning. Morning. Hello, good morning. Lana, busy, Lana, busy, Lana, my infallible. 0244-94-20. Anna 14 0244-94-20 Mammy Fano. Hello, morning, morning. Me running Bobo Cordier.
17: Thank you, my way.
14: Who gets a fever?
17: Thank you, because every is wounded.
14: Ah, well, look, I don't run a farm, son of mine.
17: Thank you, Miss Mongo, you, Madame Inginda.
14: Oh. Me be free radio so me bomb pad we share na me say radio madam say na we dia we yesu dim amen me free radio so afre na enemy nkasa na radio mbro na kesa ma me fa no me pa cho good morning Hello, good morning. When ti mami fala we. Me ba cho good morning. 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
16: Wa dia du mo.
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18: Good morning.
14: Nyem pombo ko de mi ra.
18: Ba nyem bra.
14: O ka sa fifa.
18: Oh,
14: I never had information. Shabbat, I'm going
18: to my banner by a yes,
14: ah. Oh,
18: yes, ah, Baba. And look, I say, I'm a fan of Joe.
14: Kafra, Tia, my mom and Waban, no pay room. Now, Waban, Uncle, what decided so by one? No, yes, oh, yeah, no, Ban, okay, what about Chen Woko? What friend now, in fact? I'm already decided to sign a tender now down in the better nebu. It will be to the me boy.
18: I am papa, I am papa.
14: Now, but today, Yadia no Humberto, and here they be a Humberto.
18: I show you, Papa.
14: Oh, Humberto. Sensio, who's Sensio, who's Sensio? Fabio, who and him. Now, the Bia Huru, you're from the side of Yahoo, Nancy. May bump I am. In the name of Jesus, a radima for the entorso. 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
18: amen
14: wan e fe na champion
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18: o fra me no se no pe o ba
14: tie me se wo fro so ba ka tell ni say wo apie wo ko ba bi tie twi
18: me
14: pa show you me da bi mi tie for fra for da bi mi tie me bra na bra me pa cho tie one air frame in now, one in two. Sound number now, a family number. 0244-725464. Sound number, me, I'm a personal number. Anna, over for 0244-94-20-14. Upper son, name the Cassana, me now, but ten wakasa. Bok ran out, I think I'll be heavy. Apostle Mapa Bono. Sensei.
20: Argentina 3.
14: Argentina for us,
20: eh?
14: What's your name for?
20: 030.
14: How do you say go no?
20: 3 goes in from Messi.
14: Messi, they say. But the pressure is too near this. My personal number is on me, Casa. 0244-725464. Oh, Frammy, I'm here, I've been a me. My personal number is on me, pay. Janio, you be on the bra. Brabo, hume. Yen show won come da won ni bibi ni bra be hume ya de bi ada so bi ada e frame 0244-725464 me personal number frame me ma meet ye me o wetre de o me o ba tampa me mo achi no pay o se so so me ntie na me ntie me na apostle o se o tie wa ansa no wa
20: da
14: me ma de nya
20: e ma me mere so
14: o ne ho te say ma ma ne ho te say
20: ma mere
14: ne ho
20: bishop ma me no
14: Ah, Amba. Eh, my own number, but I'm paying you. I'm ready to punch you into an emergency.
20: A crop on.
14: Yeah, I'm about to pay you. I'm about to adopt your question.
20: Show Martin for Joe.
14: Oh, mommy, I'm about to pay your fetch again. That's what it is. So, you must want to listen now. From the person in the middle of the person who will be the dear dance here, Nami Silo, my brother, boom. Christopher Miasri. Kwakuma to yam, a radem one on Kaumonia dance ye. 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Now so do me any, I am Minam Sabre Christo. A radem one on Kawi yesudim. Amen. Now, mammy, ma rucha, matima, Michaquas, and Mr. Rebusha, and Uncle Trana Monsi. Now, on Pedal, on your case, a wadin now. 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
1: Any that show?
0: Any that show? Oh, any be a me dosi diego no be nyankwa.
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0: Be free free. Oh sorry to me no.
1: Yeah.
0: Every trade says you.
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0: 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Ano pay. 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
3: 0244 6 19 11 11 36 36 0 2 4 6 19 19 11 11 36 36 0 2 4 6 19 19 11 11 36 36 0 2 4 6 19 19 11 11 36 36 0 2 4 6 19 19 11 11 36 36 0 2 4 6 19 19 11 11 36 36 0 2 4 6 19 19 11 11 36 36 0 2 4 6 19 19 11 11 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
2: Good morning, your penny to say.
3: Uncle Pandon before.
2: Okay, sir, free.
3: Abinchi.
2: Doom radio, no, Abinchi. And Opedi and Ekoso.
3: No, but I'm not going to cry. I'm not going to cry. I'm not going to cry.
2: Oh, yeah, there.
3: Oh, yeah, Juma, Kwan Anima, and I'm not going
2: to cry. Oh, yeah, Juma, Kwan Anima, and I'm not going to cry. And our premise for us is idea we be at TNA. But I have a friend white handkerchief back up. First year, I'm doing radio, no, doing radio, no. The white handkerchief back up, first year, I'm bracketed here, and I'm before my Z, Marco car. Who's who be serious? Who be serious? So I'm a post office, who's he pet? Besides, I'll pan a man, your taxi, maybe. Yet, you know what? Catcher driver, and so be sympathetic, but show more. Osi wa frame number fan kini bra me dia dia ba frame tra wa dia mo akwa akoye e ofi wate me show wani man of pay me number ni 0242 228817 and I'm what 0242 0242 0242 0242 0242 0242 0242 0242 0242 0242 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
4: But
5: at table with Islamic school, primary school.
4: And then you quad that. A dear Nasu in Amena Meso, Amanesi, a warrior, a brabo.
5: No, you come here. 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And dear Mano, I just say a manacuna. Now, what print a cunan was watching us. The son, yes, the moment I saw it. Yes, William, and then Gui, and Opa. Well, sorry, tell me transujun soy.
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5: Will you be any problem?
2: Make us a match, though. 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I send me a free one by Roma, Minia Baco, Diao, a winner. There are some of my tennis was in me, Memphis is in one janitor. 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
5: I'm going to go to the friend.
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2: 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Jimmy, come off, you may can it. Obesa Fremen, our chessmen, and now complain. The same, my dear, who complain, Wanka Sapomodino. For Cabra, the si pancrono bones, Ubena cocoa spares a cow, a cocoa spares carno. And never empatasia, who should be sympathasia, feeling station, who see preferment number, what?
5: If I
2: show you, my number is 0242 0242 228 17 0242 0242 228 17 and I'm a sour 0246 0246 19 19 11 11 36 0246 0246 19 19 11 11 36 36 and also for Robert Yaffa 0243 0243 88 77 77 84 84 0243 0243 88 77 77 84 84 Obi abaso yam fanin free ha hello
6: hello
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2: 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We are quiet, I say, Abbey Pier Taxi Bisho, Taxi Station, Sibo, Colonel Catcher, Mosa Uban Patasi, Ubisim Patasi, Bunshum, and one a taxi. Edano and Patasia Bunshum and one attacks in Edano who sipe from a number and I'm a man of my Mrawati.
6: Okay.
2: The show and bra, oh ba, oh home foul, to vortic in Suno, bottle water, tobacco, pank and chadiabaco, a cow on the Fabrana and Srayarisa and Famawati. Number is 0246 19 11 36 36. Yabaso, hello.
7: Hello, so for good morning.
2: Morning, opinion, let you sing.
7: Pastor, I'm going to put to me.
2: My pastor, friend, friend.
7: Pastor, Pastor, Obuasi.
2: Obuasi. 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
7: So for that, so, we put a beer, I'm for the mammy, dear, but to the tone, your mammy, who is sick, I said, if you're a cat, I'm going
2: to say, opinion, you're my dear friend, I took all.
7: So for,
2: who are you?
7: But,
2: Messrs. 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
2: 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So remember some cross eyed day. That was for me. Yes, I'm one. That was for my name. 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Open it. 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If you be asked, you will see show on the post office. We see show on the post office, sir. 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
0: 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Wa wo ya microphone la ye kasa wo studio ana message na phone metu na me dia hwe wati na kwan kro from me so am run about any patasi offer jina kro from traffic light jina ho u be na maazi ma kro ka 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
1: I'm
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3: Good morning.
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0: 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Number is 0242 and I'm at 0246 19 11 36. Hello. It is our here.
3: Me
0: patcho kasa free. Be quiet. I no pay the problem now, so they bend me in. We need to be able to move.
3: Okay.
0: But Monday I saw the foot car by basically get here empty anymore. Ubena Mazi Macro Cow, Ufubia, Usubesi, and was Suami Post Office. Suami Post Office, Usi Suami Post Officer, Uraquino Moyan Urasia, Urasia Bepia Taxi Station Show, Taxi Nessie Wano, and then a bumper Tassi Bonsum, Usi Perframe number we are Suati. Measure when him. Anopay number here 0246 19 11 36 0246 19 11 36. Obiaba so hello.
4: Hello, good morning.
0: Good morning, Openny Cassia. What to say?
4: I'm
0: a domini ashay. Patrol Cassafre.
4: Maxima.
0: Anopay dear and a do baby PM was sorry for you. I'm going to go to the bridge. Matter what the ammo obey ye, Yerisha, within 7 days, near radio name, a bay awati. 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O dano pesi wo ha na frem number is wati.
4: Yo.
0: Erade frem kanisa. My number ni 0242 22 88 17 0242 22 88 17 0242 22 88 17. 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

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Very baby dear daddy. Channel pay she uncle Odua Douglas Fobson mommy Aroba Penny Papa be watching young mama AM Sister Fobson ever young mama be watching Johnson family wa afun kwanta mommy Philo ne busuani nyina ma dance bona wa patrapa patrapa new side Never must say, yes, honey, Beniz, I did with you, Sam, or pay. I saw for Jerry and any team so at was so. And that boy for come who can ask us, Christian Wolf, your Cossie Brody. Yes, producer, Air Branch, I did the brow. The uncle, Darko, chief security, Madame Moswasi, Yakadi, which he just saw for Jerry. She ever did this after my crowd.

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3: 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Yeah, bro. And you want to go see Fiada? 1 p.m. to 3 p.m. And we're at Doom TV and the Ishira FM, so.
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Pawa efri Radin Kuto. Yedanasia no pay in susu wahu ye mobo. Mr. Diwa Sari Citrus Akro carry nya coupon shower no pay in so. Yes. 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Mr. Freeman Tepa, Nana Okumachro for Nana Unquasso and Opein, so Nyankopon Unshrao, na Uncown Ho and Mame. Sanso and okay, Nana Oye, a Trefo Faso, Kwawu, a front place. And then an unquestion of pain, so yes, okay. Apostle Dr. Abraham Adansi don't pass an hour. What didn't you hear? I'm a friend, Poma, what Adansi don't pass it. Senior Radin or Waya Funk, a bayer day in the pay. A Radin or Waya Funk, Elder Okanjechi Adansi Asqua, why you ain't no pay. What no bad beauty or kind of chin yanko punch. 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Jamem Lakeside, a hot and a walk. Good morning. Mo Yesu Mo. Yet to say Mo Yesu Mo. Afi ye be remo on Pai Boman Chakra.

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1: da Le we thank you, Jesus. We bless your holy name. Father, we give you all the glory. Father, we thank you. Father, we bless your name. We give you all the glory. Father, we thank you. Brother, that was your name. Yada was an affair. Why you me a water and the Edia Trayam? Everybody at that was a winter with Diamayam. Everybody at that was a son of pay. Wakasa Edia Mayam. Everybody at that was an honor pay. Yada was an of pay. Yada was an of pay. Yada was an of pay. Yada was an of pay. Yada was an of pay. Rabada do Shadaba. We have Father Bo Shadaba. Lebranda do Shadaba. We thank you, Jesus. Rabada Bo Shadaba. Rakapada Bo Shadaba. Bless your holy name. Father, we thank you. Father, we thank you. Father, we thank you. Father, we bless your name. In the name of Jesus. Father, we thank you. Father, we bless your name. We thank you, Jesus. We bless your name. We thank you, Jesus. We bless your name. We thank you. We thank you. We thank you. We thank you, Jesus. We thank you, Jesus. We thank you, Jesus. We lift your name higher. Do Shadaba, Leka Payan Dada Do Shadaba, Le Padabo Shadaba. We thank you, Jesus. We bless your holy name. We thank you, Jesus. We bless your holy name. We thank you, Jesus. We bless your name. In the name of Jesus. Rabado Shadaba, Le Padabo Shadaba. Leka Payan Dada Do Shadaba, Lila Padabo Shadaba. Yet that was on a fight. Where do you put him on my head? Waka Samania may not be on my head. Jesus, we lift your name higher. Lika Padabo Shadabaha. We lift your name higher. Rakatayan Dado Shadabaha. Padabado Shadabaha. Padabo Shadabaha. We bless your name. We bless your name. We bless your name. Padabo Shadabaha. We bless your name. Rakatabo Shadabaha. Padabo Shadabaha. Padabado Shadabaha. We thank you, Jesus. We bless your holy name. We thank you, Jesus. We bless your holy name. We thank you, Jesus. We bless your holy name. We thank you, Jesus. We bless your holy name. We thank you, Jesus. And we bless your holy name. In the name of Jesus. In the name of Jesus. In the name of Jesus. Rabado Shadabah. It's by your grace and mercy. Lipadabo Shadabah. It's by your grace and mercy. In the name of Jesus, it's by your grace and mercy. It's by your grace and mercy. It's by your grace and mercy. Rabado Shadaba. If not with Jesus, where will we be? Shadaba, live Padaba Shadaba. It's by your grace and mercy. Rabado Shadaba. It's by your grace and mercy. It's by your grace and mercy. It's by your grace and mercy. It's by your grace and mercy. In the name of Jesus, it's by your grace and mercy. By your grace and mercy, Rabada do Shadabah, Le Padabo Shadabah, glory, glory, glory, glory, glory be to your name, Rabadabo Shadabah. We thank you, Jesus, and we lift your name higher, Le Padabo Shadabah. We bless your name, we bless your name, we bless your name, Jesus, we bless your name, Jesus, we bless your name, Jesus, we bless your name, Jesus, Rabada do Shadabah. Raka Payan Dada do Shadabaha, Le Pada Bada Bo Shadabaha, Raka Dava Shadabaha, Jesus, we know him Yam Shay, Le Pada Bo Shadabaha, Ramonim Yam Nashay and so Irakata Payan Dadabaha, Busumi Juna, Rapada 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
0: 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Hannah, good morning to you. 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
5: Jesus
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0: Yes Erade ye bua fo In Psalm 41 46 verse 1 Ose Erade ye bua fo ampa

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1: 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God is our helper. 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
2: Jesus.
1: Yes, Ewurade ye ye bua fo. In Psalm 41, 46 verse 1. O se Ewurade ye ye bua fo ampa Ewurade ede ye bua fo ampa. You can read Psalm 41. Psalm 46 verse 1. Psalm 46 verse 1. Hebrews chapter 13 verse 6. God as our helper. Miss BBD, God bless you. Thanks for joining. Eradema bua for mrema what? Destiny helpers. Divine helpers. All kind of helpers, we need them. God is our helper. 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
2: oh we are
0: yam pa body say rade ma ya boafo mra na wo locate ye be bia ye wo bia me our helpers locators And so Eradi yet because God has endowed some great people. Bia within the pasha woman.
2: Jesus. 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
0: me. 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The problem is being able to locate you. That is a challenge. May they locate us. 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
0: May God bring helpers in your life. May God let help locate you. If you have joined Double Tap and Share for me, Double Tap and Share. May you experience the help of God. 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Me Bible say erade from wo amra. And I'm not paying so. And I'm from one row. And I'm paying so. And we're free to pray. And we're free to toy. And we're free to feed. And we're free to nafo. And we're free to feed. And I'm from row. What's your name? The name you can say. And I'm not paying.
1: And
0: I'm from
1: Jesus.
0: And I'm from row. And I'm from row. And I'm from
1: row.
0: May God help you.
1: Amen.
0: May help locate you.
1: Amen.
0: Papa, na David wa experience Awurade e wo kwan bebre so e wo mo bebre mu am Awurade nsa aye kese ama no. Amen.
1: Amen.
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1: Amen.
0: 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First Chronicles chapter 12 verse 22. First Chronicles chapter 12. First Chronicles chapter 12. Se obra so chi botia ye pa. 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
0: 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What he say? 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
0: 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That is a helper. 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
0: 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First Chronicles chapter 12, verse 1. 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
0: 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I'm sorry, I did the idea. 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And do baby, I was here at the map, waff for them.
1: Because
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0: Mehunu say, Sunan Yano Cretches. 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
0: Ministry of Bibetimania assistant to be our so called one man your macon can or their chimp on in eternity. Because suffer failure on the baby shower. Minia sofubi, minia sofubi on. 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
0: 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And no sorry ko or send him for nino. Ah, or send me some for nino. A koto a sorry penny for. I saw phone penny for pages.
1: Jesus.
0: Because some phone in a so funny womb. And one on the ministry of baby. Papa, the ministry of baby, yes. Because of nipe chani huwesia. 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
0: 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And recording for nibi seida. And record it be say that. And your papa say we be say be our phone so sofo. And your papa. Ko bet me 24. Ashe ni cry. I'm a sofo ni aba ne ho so.
1: Jesus.
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1: sure daddy
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1: sure
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1: sure
0: me yeah
1: me
0: endorse say yeah but who she ni papa pa o otimi bua ma ofri wa mro ye mu but where dey wa anya saw of forward day
1: betray
0: betray no
1: Jesus
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0: so mo beboa David omo omo butai omo jumade omo di o na so mo ja omo jumade tu wo beboa David debia Papa, that's what we need. Men who are faithful. Men who are there to help us genuinely. And any power money on my person coming in nearby and change. What be our bow and check? What the person coming in nearby? Papa, ye brennas, ye be bomb. Yami admire if you are never to us. We need helpers, divine helpers, destiny helpers, cup bearers. Kaisi.
1: Na dey na na wo de David in chamber ara.
0: Dey na na wo de David in chamber.
1: Say word bebo ano.
0: Say bebo David.
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0: 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Say, don't be a way out, come a crew better with but a yachina, what be yer radin it. 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
1: Amen. 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Just a message na me say, Lord, let help us locate me.
0: Jesus.
1: Papa, this is our final prayer. Ebrani sha. Friday ye bet me ye be pebra bom pa ya sem topic we na be bo hom pa. Nyame aduma Friday. Topic we ya may help us locate us. Papa, David. Was it a merry member boy? That David in Kwan Yashay,
2: Memaketeti,
1: Memabrimpon, and a bebo David. Emma David, ye David. Do fans nina David na jay.
2: Sure.
1: Fans nina David and a jay. But a nipper beer or mobua David and a man David to me jay, some fans. This is our final prayer. Jam message mama say, oh Lord, let help us locate me. Let help us locate me. You can make it your way. You make me and destiny help us. You make me and divine help us. The hian say erade mwa mwa. Ehu anopai so eramani masika rade mamwa ehu anopai mama Emilia samda ko rade ma emwa elocate anopai okay mama one kumewu rade ma emwa locate yes Mr. Fima rade ma boafo emehu ehu bebia wo bia Kim 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Chronicles chapter 12 verse 1 to 22 and King Kayana
2: sure.
1: Now 23 amen. This is our final prayer. Kase Erade.
2: Erade.
1: Baby, I'm Shebia.
2: Baby, I'm Shebia.
1: 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Ma Emwa.
2: Ma Emwa.
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2: Emre Ma Kwem.
1: Na Wameye Mwa Ma Kwem. Ewa Yesu Christo.
2: Ewa Yesu.
1: Biwa Nene Bwamma. Biwa Nene Bwamma. It's our final prayer. May help locate us.
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0: yes Lord
1: nam so shira woma nam so eboa woma
0: Jesus
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0: Jesus
1: ma oma for the body a wode tum ampa bo for the buchi eso enye edusham sronko
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0: yes Lord
1: ewo Yesu Christo de monte
0: amen, amen.
1: You can send your seed 0247 baby, I'll be to me. I send you seed number. Now get to me. I am. That's right. 0247
0: double
1: six double three double three. Eradin Shroud, I said, Jumano no pay. Once all your boa for Amera, the Jumano no pay. Yes, also your boa for na Eradin Koswa Mwa, and no pay. 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three double three double three. Yes, Opia Danse Crofom,
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1: 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One of us, we are saying, Nibi, any ABA Heba Center, say, bra, now when you so naho, Yamwa, now when you so and naho kama, said, when you so be huna, dear ye, ABA, and yadi ABA, me and number one. Afi, apart from any yadiano, so what do you know, a ye nemun semanas or how be a wo piano, bra, na a brandy and show, no a pomo day and repay ye, na and conkine and mouth. 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0545 0545 0545 0545 0545 0545 0545 0545 0545 0545 refreshing water. You may be having your venomina water. Was it? I think so. You were rush energy. You were spot water and so on. And also a papa. And you were vim, vim energy. Was it vim D? And also a water. Need in our trillum industry. So beat me afraid.
4: 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Aye Ghana, Brazil, Argentina, France, England, and what show Jesse? 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
5: 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I will call that Sujina Sienna Chiwape. 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I was 0541 565 199.
6: 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coloring and a primary 1 ɛkɔpem primary 6 and so your English language mathematics science creative art history or your sayo say baby I will be a say akra ana kumase ana region piano for 0555-313-658 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
2: this coach always have say that whatever that doesn't kill you make us stronger. And he has that word because we know that our brother has been through a lot these days, and we are always with him. We are always with him. He's one of our biggest star in our team, you know. But for that, we have to make sure we win the game for him as a family to make him happy because he is with us from the first day that we started this campaign. And it hurt that play our first game at this stage and he's not part of with us. But we are giving him our word that we will make sure that he will be at the back of the team and at the end of the 90 minutes, he will be happy.
1: Anti wote se kwesisibo etremo no so wo hweto ma se peta wonye ni paketo a wo Black Stars ni team na na kwa nkwa mo kobo no wo chene na so pa a wo ye wo star wo nsuma kese e wo team ni nta ye den 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
4: 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But so far, I said, I'm flying there on my India. Oh, my papa, I was in the support, and it will be in my channel.
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6: The idea I just said about Kwame to a place in Enemy said, Amunkum or Mobon. Be our father who first any Enquiry pitching so. Be our man a Kumia fine. No Amunkantim, say Omo Bobon, Adia Mo, my Ghana.
7: Adia Bakui here and pass a Ghana for YDD. I know Korea, a better team, Letty. Also, I'm going to Canada and Osha Mohana. And you just show more to me with a Ghana team and money to whom. See, I your hands here, best support. The American say, my interest here could do some more, and I say, Patampo, Ubu Bina Quenyabiano, on your silver, so about body, which my dinkunim, Afin Sono, my predecessor Bamis, Yanya 2-1.
3: Andy, Ukopiamo, Black Sass, and that's our cock, I'm in Chromasakla. Blasters match our ni Panama be bonu nenu and a jedi for so tie blasters a chidin din din din din din Ghana colors and
8: prediction me 2-1 man up ya me bay na promise we say prediction then I'm so 2-1
3: me mean you
8: crack no be 2-1 eh 2-1 you win
3: you con clean sheet
8: and then na me catch 2-1 I obisa against you we dey na
3: was clean sheet eh and
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8: 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Wo mo e boabo mo ho akosia Black Stars wo stadium hodu no. Na wo mo so e wo fie na wo so mo so e baba ne ade second match ne nyina no so no. 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Achigu pa chakapama eni adom
9: Black Stars let's support us here so we put here on we prepare and get ourselves prepared into every particular game. Now as this particular one and what we have said we have tournaments in war Canada, US and then Mexico. And your first match is Canada. In India you my first match echo Canada man. But we pack a crazy because Canada man you know my colleague said we're Chinese and this is maybe draw for Canada. But yeah,

0: But the majority, you know, you do win your power, majority not in the second game, that Ghana England match. Then because in Yamiya Domo, for Ghana England match, we are chosen by around 20th, you know, if it's here.
1: Eti aprigu takapama ena atisa wakasaro na wunse wumusi wa so meje bimu kwa in yomu kwa kwa techi diye na so wumusi ntoke siepa efa fiwe wet cup kwa soni diye eye vise nya vise ni nya na ye dindi ya ma wumua enyasa mkituwa ena watisa wakana na yintie eti wusu wa diba ye efa vise na wunso eni process no nise beye wumusa bekano enusu wa hawa eti abesu wa wumu.
0: Oh, for now, the challenges, you know, are Ghana for you, I mean, the challenges. The challenges you exist at here, and then we are collecting a Ghana for you. We are looking for now, dear, very soon, you will show some better down over Canada, man. But apart from visa issue, you know, here, I am not sure the challenge is here.
1: Penyate si wakasayi eye kasama for Ghana Supporters Union Abraham Nkansa dudwa nwa efeno aprigu takapama bavo
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0: I 2-0 my Black Stars.
1: 2-0.
0: Yes.
1: Well, means we did 2-1. You ever been to Swana? Fabre.
0: Yeah.
1: Ah, I'm going to be to say,
0: oh,
1: I'm going to be to say, I'm going to be to na I'm going to be to say, I'm going to be to say, I'm going to be to say, I'm going to be to say, I'm going to be to say, I'm going to be to say, I'm going to be to say, I'm going to be to say, I'm going to be to say, I'm going to be to
4: Come on!
5: Ishra.
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2: When I say Absa, you say yes. 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
1: Gambling wey true. 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
8: 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So, your language and literacy, numeracy skills, phonics and sight words, picture reading and coloring, and a primary one, equipping primary six, and so, your English language, mathematics, science, creative art, history, or your serious publication, and umano, and from pseudonym, and from via kinkaya, onyantias, yes, from kong, or your serious say, baby, I will be a sayakra, and I'll kumasi. And our region piano for 0555-313-658 and 0249-411-234. Now you do bro. And we're friending you now, say. And your real serious publication, if you say, how poor, Papa.
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reign forever. There's no end to his power. Glory be unto the name of the Most High. Special good morning to you and welcome to your most authoritative morning show in Ashanti and beyond. Crowe Monson from now till 9:30. It's all about issues of national interest. Today is the midweek edition of Crowe Monson. It's Wednesday, of course. The 17th day in the month of June 2026. The year of our Lord. Na Hindi, Yeda Hindi. The 2 minutes between Chadda, and that is what has seen us through from the beginning of this year to this far. This far by grace. Time check just about 18 more minutes to the top of the hour 7 on your number one account radio station in Shura 104.5. Mary Santinini. Let me begin your day with a special message, and that message has to do with how to control things in your life. Control what you can control and leave the others to God. That's what I can say. Stress often comes from trying to manage what is outside your influence, but there are things you cannot control, and we have what we call the circle of control. In psychology, we have what we call the circle of control. There are things that are beyond your control. You can't control some government policies. You are a citizen, all right. You can have your say. But when they decide, you can make the noise. If they want to go ahead, they will go ahead. And some of these things, you just need to adjust. Sometimes, you would want to control your partner to toe a certain line. But there are some behaviors, some things he does you cannot control. You just have to adjust and adapt to it. And some of the things you need to also change your style in order to adapt. So you want someone, it's just like you want someone to love you. You can't force somebody to love you. Or you can't force somebody to like you. That is outside your control. That one depends on how the person feels about you. You can't control that. And so there are certain things that you need to let go. You need to avoid because you don't have influence over it. Don't think about it and stress yourself. You don't have control over that. Say obi so be mo wade. Now on farmer one, which means send the kittens on farmer. And the pets, what the mama, what the mama. You don't have control, so don't be thinking about all those things. Only obey me at night because I don't come say yeah, what the. I say yeah, but a do baby, I want to drink. Say baby, me want to obey him. I didn't say so cool. I didn't say so drink baby, because you don't have control over it. And yes, you just adjust and adapt. Hmm. Baby, I was shano. I'm sorry, I womb. A juma womb. Baby, I wore. Oh, because one pewasem one. On pewasem. You can't control it. Just adjust. Now you know me in the call with him. That's all. And I'll pay. That's what I want to tell you. Control what you can control. You obey to me, I control. No way. You won't to me, no way. 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Okay.

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And of course Ken Oforiatta wanya green card ewa America. 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He na eja ko pa na ya huru ni sei. 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Facebook live in Shura 104.5. Yeah, your mental health on crew moon sem to asu kikli di ama. 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Na poso ne di abro. I know your premier sports. 9:30 years early. Richard Odena pam for betrasi. You come your way with Shura Power Sports. Most authentic sports. Maybe I will be at you. I say mental health on crew moon some de bro. Vega Tem Panacea Pharmacy Diaba on Madama. And me asumo and opeo mental health on crew moon some no so. I say Panacea. Atimita Lumi Fantry no mudia bo Vega Tem Mumma. Abu Mumma say bill. In Gitu malaria se preocupe crap. For bulk purchase, no, but money in a contact if Panacea Pharmacy was 0593-802-668. 0593-802-668. One of Bejo Supana, 0274-182-9171. 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Itu malaria, si preocupe. Doctor, Doctor K. Adu of K. Adu Gaz and Ovi, Sabuas, Hey, Ohima. 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And of course to you mi ami nua ba akosu afache me wache food diary patase enje obe huma ni mu ni edume fu ni nyina mu fa edume die ni agro kra. 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

0: Alright, Insha 104.5. 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
1: 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Patenu wo, but e team no. 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
1: 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Eni Elisha wo sube bo.
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1: Plus no me 26 o.
0: Yeah, that's.
1: Na cinema mo fili visa application a. Na eduru bia se me ntu kwanda. 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Na cinema mo fill form sa ma ma go twen no.
0: Ah. 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
0: Ai Frankie speak here speak here. Na ah. Da debio sa sa ase wo se ade ne ye den ade ne ye den menti ase
1: party me se Thomas Tay party ne visa application o ye di room of Canada no
0: ai
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0: 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Ene di e on.
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1: Wo se obi an blame wo mo.
0: Because eh judge no e ti adwam no hwese lawyer obi accuse no ahun soe. What the facts about say wo case na aso si no dey. Na se we twantro.
1: But the Frank is me dey ina send no.
0: Seriously.
1: Ah. Paragraph 7 e da o.
0: 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Fatus na me na.
1: Afuna me dey amount we to use
0: ya. Fatus na me na. Eji sa wo se debi mini case.
1: Debi.
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1: 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Amo tina asem no so no. 2:41 p.m. no mo o ma wi o. Verdict be ba yesi judge ni kodi dia ba. Paragraph 7 nse se o.
0: Ai wo see in the statutory criminality and security questions of the TRV application, the applicant answered no to having ever committed, being arrested for, charged with or convicted of any criminal offense in any any country.
1: Me see. Boni komi enchantro o. Enti enu ah, daji du kodi dia bo ya twena. 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
0: Se boni die, anya we be emone talia.
1: Ena ba bon tren se da bi, ya di nine no, won timi ko Canada. Hey, anti party, Thomas Tay party. Na asem no no.
0: Enti the feelings anwa ye ya amani ese no. Ebi kra nka judge ni be consider so ka say yes sir.
1: What just say? Na consider so be be born abe bo ntino. Ebi a some days he pen
0: abeg. I know be yeah.
1: Say say no Ghana. Say you no dey group here qualify na ko enim a.
0: Eh.
1: Run 16 run 32 more no. Ya ba sa ko Canada o.
0: Eno so won't mean because.
1: Say you dey kwa na say dey buy. Intim say na very thing ba so obi ambo.
0: Debi.
1: We say no.
0: O my name ras wait here.
1: And no I know.
0: No I know.
1: We have to move on.
0: Akuko
1: we have to move on.
0: Aye.
1: Without Thomas Tay party, I was say ko enim.
0: Bibi akọ na we have to.
1: Of course.
0: We have to cheer the black.
1: Me say na 4-1 and answer 3-1 in Ghana.
0: We say
1: 4-1 and answer 3-1 in Ghana.
0: Any your prediction?
1: Me patch why.
0: Okay.
1: Muma be makọ muma be.
0: Meme de Ghana unzi entan she goes dudu. Etesi ba ko.
1: Okay.
0: Ti media me say abro so anu. Do ebia. Ebia.
1: Mhm.
0: Abro so a be mi nu. Ai be mi nu.
1: Me say 2
0: on. Ai 2. No so bit me a 2-0. Meme prediction. Ya bro so a 2-0.
1: Hit me. Akukwa hit me.
0: But mamu me yimiti.
1: Akukwa hit me.
0: Me say mamu me yimiti.
1: Hit me.
0: Because me prediction we know.
1: Me say na e wa SG mo wo be butubutu se buntuku no.
0: Se na me te wo nka.
1: SG mo. Na me adu me na.
0: E na me te wo nka.
1: Ene ye na.
0: Ah.
1: Ene ye no. Ene ye no.
0: 11 say.
1: Last chance.
0: E what's the time eh?
1: 11 p.m.
0: 11 p.m.
1: Say your group in the first game in Ghana Croatia 8 p.m.
0: Okay.
1: Tell me you be the kind of shots wo SG mo.
0: And sani yako.
1: 11 p.m. in the Ghana then out to us.
0: SG mo.
1: Me say and na.
0: And
1: yeah, hit me, hit me. I go for hit me.
0: Ghana Blasters
1: here. Hit me, hit me.
0: Oh yeah, you are high. You get up, go to papa's wife. mo de ye chia mo sa no. 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

0: 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Qua, and an anapomatinus Messing Kuyam Dinina, Eddie Ebro, Jimonjan Sonapamidi, Eddie Jonathan, and Sia Du, Obetimi, Afrem Sokoban, Fatilo, and I'm a Pacific Billas Nika, Krebi Edemamo, Ghana and Panama Gemino, Saint and a Ghana Beshe, Zabarini. And I said, Bobo draw. Member so be a beggar's able lose, Miss Ramo, and the Vimono, I was row. Miss Ramoa, now a coach, I open up for the Kalos Kuros. Openino, or see, and then you ran no game, no, a must win game. It's me, Edema, or my concron, Ghana.
1: It's a must win. La segunda is a must win. I never remember in my life to play one game that was not a must win. And why? Because. You know, our value, it's not based on intentions or wishes. Our value is based on results. And the only medicine that works in football, it is to win. So we are ready to fight for the result, knowing that it's nothing easy, nothing come.
0: My ready, you say ready, Chem Wufie. I'm going to start my bill line from Adamamo 0322083581. 83582 83583. Now Thomas Sepate game no mobino abrante for the sibo o se ba adwene ye paye o mo ya ne mom o maka kire abrante ne se enna nwumre the 3 months 1 points from sa ebetimi aka eda mo man konkron Ghana.
2: This coach always have a say that whatever that doesn't kill you make us stronger, and he has that word because we know that our brother has been through a lot these days, and we are always with him. He's one of our biggest stars in our team, you know. But for that, we have to make sure we win the game for him as a family to make him.
0: My main shots here na main form of course from Epatoba and Yantia Kakrebi. Emranin sure ni fans Kakrebi na yekwenim main shots na main pick him of course. Hello, good morning. Hello. Oh, too bad. And I'm about to be an Omano and one car. Can be busy here. Now, your vice president, Ankasa, Mammy, Professor Jen, Nana Opo Quadjiman, in the name of Mammy, our camp on them. Now, in ra. In ra, I was a Tamochi, Moncon Quadempa, and to me, and for more Oman Concron, Ghana.
3: We know you are doing well. We know you have already excelled, but we want you to go even higher. Every mother wants their child to be the best they can be and to excel even when they think that they have reached their goal. So we are here to encourage you to do even more about.
0: Fantastic one. And now, Vice President Edema Ghana, Professor Jim Nana Opokwajiman, younger say, Mami, and I will in Kano. Hello, good morning.
4: Good morning.
0: Mebacho Odi. Okay.
4: Yebeshe 2-1,
0: fantastic one. Hello, good morning. Hello. Good morning.
5: Good morning.
0: Mebacho Odin.
5: My test. Soko ba wo mami amo mami t-shirt.
0: Oh, international mommy.
5: Ah, na ho te se.
0: Na me adumu bacho mami t-shirt. Yebeshe se.
5: Yebeshe 2-0.
0: 2-0. My mentor came in next caller. Hello, good morning.
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7: Ice Cube's Big Three is back. The most physical, fierce, and competitive basketball league on earth returns to CBS this Saturday. Three-time Big Three MVP ISO Joe Johnson and the reloaded Detroit Amps battle two-time Big Three championship coach Steven Jackson's DMV trilogy, followed by Big Three's most intense rivalry. Defending champions Miami 305 and Michael Beasley chasing his third straight MVP take on Dwight Howard, coach Nick Young, and the LA Riot. 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
0: 3-0, fantastic one. Hello, good morning.
8: Good morning, Fatilo.
0: Meba cha wudin ana chief ni.
8: Mi jina ni chief, tudo na bom na ne se corruption am fam number 1.
0: Okay, ene yesha say.
8: Ene 2-0.
0: 2-0, fantastic one. Mama pick me next caller. Hello, good morning.
9: Yes, sir.
0: Robert.
9: Question to answer, you put that 2 days in an affair.
0: Ene yesha say.
9: First half 1 day, second half 1 day.
0: Nese 2 days, no. Okay, my man picking me school. Hello, good morning.
10: Good morning.
0: Me bacho din.
10: Catch me,
0: me bacho. And you say?
10: 3-1.
0: Fantastic one. Hello, good morning.
11: Good morning.
0: Me bacho din.
11: And
0: you say?
11: 3-0.
0: Fantastic one. Hello, good morning. Oh. Hello. Hello. Good morning.
11: Good morning. What you?
0: Me ba chodi.
11: Really, I do not have to go far.
0: Any answer, sir?
11: And the Ghana will one. The better one by the bad hand.
0: What's it?
11: The canal. Ghana better one. Ghana better one.
0: One nil. Hey, come in. I'm picking my last caller. Hello, last caller. Oh. Two bad. Last caller. Hello. Okay. What's ye? Listeners now. What do I mean for last caller? Hello. Last caller.
12: Hello, Sokoba.
0: Yeah, Mbacho Odin.

0: Ice Cube's Big Three is back. The most physical, fierce, and competitive basketball league on earth returns to CBS this Saturday. Three-time Big Three MVP ISO Joe Johnson and the reloaded Detroit Amps battle two-time Big Three championship coach Steven Jackson's DMV trilogy, followed by Big Three's most intense rivalry. Defending champions Miami 305 and Michael Beasley chasing his third straight MVP take on Dwight Howard, coach Nick Young, and the LA Riot. Watch Big Three Saturday, 4 p.m. Eastern, 1 p.m. Pacific on CBS. 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Ice Cube's Big Three is back. The most physical, fierce, and competitive basketball league on earth returns to CBS this Saturday. Three-time Big Three MVP ISO Joe Johnson and the reloaded Detroit Amps battle two-time Big Three championship coach Steven Jackson's DMV trilogy, followed by Big Three's most intense rivalry. Defending champions Miami 305 and Michael Beasley chasing his third straight MVP take on Dwight Howard, coach Nick Young, and the LA Riot. Watch Big Three Saturday, 4 p.m. Eastern, 1 p.m. Pacific on CBS. 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
4: 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And gratuate FDA Ajati.
5: Sabiosno, a be mega.
6: Someone should say a hot runny a mega.
5: Sepresha ni be a mega.
6: Send ye here on be a mega.
5: And you hear answer, a mega. Nasano yeno, a Societe General Ghana. Omo megalon, Societe General Ghana megalon no. Abide Yamawana, a Jabusumia Kachia, and the one so often over here. Why would you this? I was sort of da, what if you see an hour since you pay a kaho, and I must swap, Woma Homijibremo, Branny and Wow, a word di animo, a Busseni Sadehono, school fees, a fiam puts you, a two man kanko, and Nidia Kaho, but you see a moju, raise the Fomboko, yes, open swap, at TBA anymore, Ababua, Ama. 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
8: Wash it. I pray with the one summer crow. 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And once my brother done it, dear. Nancy, I'll crow it, dear. One yummy back.
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8: brother new.
16: Oh, Aden.
8: Who know what you mean? Junso. I'm an afro kama kama. Yeah, why you never nimba kukray? Never understand.
16: Ah, now who refuse what you mean? Win two capsules, Anna.
8: Those days, Anna, won't you so and tante moi? Now, so you so can name me ya. Ya, me can't say you fast. I could pay two capsules. Never dino.
16: And one man, woman is here, me. I must say, dear, me Junso, I meant to ya be ya. And until where the Asadano, me de mawa.
8: Oh, Debbie, Asadano and Koma Kunlun Ghana Limited. There were the two capsules. Abba.
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0: All right, welcome back in Shura 104.5. Yeah, Transi BM, ya kofa akudi yemu nsemi na posu na posu. So, Koban Fatilo has done justice to that. Na, yegusua enkomo ofi, because I am sad. Badi enko fa history nimra. 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Ya kuye chia. Ako ye, eda. And same woman, no, you 17th day in the month of June. I dream pine go few mensa. That's not say, I dream pine be our call, dear.
1: Trade up when you come out that room, what thing,
0: Madame
1: Foucault, now swear.
0: I don't mean by boy, you hear pa, Madame Foubaco, your friend Ransford.
1: All right,
0: or a real estate developer.
1: Okay,
0: well, yeah, or more ACC Estates. Or Simenchia or Manapa.
1: Oh, imagine so.
0: And he expressed ne joy about how you present history, no? And you know, Osimenchia on crime, man. Say your whole year, Juma.
1: Yeah.
0: Also enjoy that in the part, you know. Men for Mount Ransford.
1: Okay.
0: I've delivered your message.
1: Sure. Yeah, Tiana Fanso.
0: Right. Adrenpa, then I over my.
1: Okay. Medase, said your diet canoe. A tearful nana, one busy say, Momini, why you knew what Sanson? Yes, you any one moment so, any one more. And then I am whom I was so many that also do, and so I think him, you know, any of you know, and Sia. And the final polypoly were her, any of you, Sia, and what tree, any day, and what think him, you know, and you know, and Sia moon.
0: Right.
1: 168 days. Ewa fimu eno no akam nefua no polepole wo ha ene aduokono nson 197 days more
0: sure.
1: Na afino afino ya conclude bibia de na kwa kugu
0: ewa
1: afifufuru yes inti mo amwo bibisi manisu no daade a meka ye kofik na tanwom no wose
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1: Brainy what time no day?
0: Time no day.
1: You will be beer. Now I am in temper. What a two was me for me. Oh, and when him was me, I see
0: you.
1: Okay. I go quite because of say and a year football day. Eddie Mom, my conco Ghana.
0: It's in the Black Stars.
1: It's in the yes, you say Black Stars and Unquan, Idia, a question. Of course. Now, you're busy a bit soon, dear. You say a Bako Sema, a war, a war, work up, a ban a Ghana.
0: Okay.
1: Yes, yet, dear, and that day to true.
0: Okay.
1: Now, you can't work up, or you say, yes, I see a booby 2006.
0: Yeah.
1: It's in Fisian Polypoly, a Bruno, and a wafim, young funny son. Now, your first game,
0: man.
1: Yeah.
0: And then
1: it's
0: wow.
1: I a boy a second game. Right. World Cup.
0: Right.
1: Na interesting part in a woman is say, yen first go. I say ewo World Cup muno. And yen fisiano ebunu and ne.
0: Okay.
1: And ye say your first go ewo World Cup.
0: 20 years and 2-0. Say, oh, try 2-0.
1: 2-0.
0: And my predict you. Send them to Ghana, baby. We need 2-0.
1: Okay. And you bet me, yes, so.
0: Ah, yes,
1: because yes, sir, 2-0.
0: Ah,
1: on that
0: I'm a crono. Then I'm a crono. And then, and then, so combine.
1: Yes, sir, 2-0.
0: On
1: that day.
0: Okay.
1: Against Czech Republic.
0: Oh, okay.
1: Now, yeah, as I'm watching, and I say your first goal.
0: Baby Jet,
1: you say your first goal in World Cup.
0: Okay.
1: Now,
0: First ever goal. Wow.
1: In World Cup. Wow. Now, it takes you know, 1:08.
0: And then terms
1: of Simana Bako and Interno and Watre.
0: Wow.
1: And now, what they share your first goal in that game, you know. And Okabuma 68 seconds. ɛne tɛtɛ no aduosia nwɔtwe ɛna asɛmmɔgya de hyɛ first school deɛ ɔyɛ asese ne de ma no ɛyɛ aberanteɛ Stephen Apia ɛna ɛyɛ asese ne de ma asɛmmɔgyan ɛna afei Sule Ali Muntali soso de baako kaa ho ɛma yɛtumi nya ɛyɛ that 20 in that game to ba Facebook a I think so bɛtumi to wɛyɛ line up no wɔne ma musi akan no ɛde ɛma yɛ no line up no ɔde ato soɔ no
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0: Elias Wale Hassan
1: yes e wo mu bi
0: Habib Mohamed
1: of course
0: brade John Fenson
1: oboa
0: eh
1: etako
0: enti otintimu a wo wa o
1: udia
0: funda
1: si wo wo
0: midfield ne so dia ja
1: yes
0: Michael Essien ne Steven Apia omi
1: wo
0: e John say ne 442 no ne kapa wo
1: of course Of course.
0: Near 442 ne kapa by ni.
1: Yeah, you know.
0: Yeah,
1: you know. Now, what we say? Yeah, former coach.
0: Aye.
1: No, mo.
0: Oh,
1: no, so so boy is still a boy up here. To one the deal.
0: Oh, to Nashon.
1: Yes, you to Nashon.
0: Oh, no, a fine boy, pal.
1: And you ask him, get what?
0: Nah.
1: Sure, that's your fine boy. And I say, you're
0: a man, or a man. It was an end of the students. He said, Baku Krenis.
1: Flesh up with the man on the Gazano.
0: Gana Gray,
1: you are a different Gazano. I understand a cooler for the Fata will move because. Yem fanyu foni nyina yo sakola sokola na da do.
0: Se o kwa na sakola na eba.
1: Oh okay.
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0: upper
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0: Stephen Apia
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0: because Stephen Apia o din tri kura bobo mu anya nzam keto a
1: e
0: te said o din nan abu pepe
1: those days me yisa cola dia no be from ya no
0: okay
1: Stephen Apia
0: yes oh wonderful
1: eti line up na now just
0: dey
1: o di are o di
0: this guy dey
3: wa shame bufu
1: so say
3: wo uti fia we wo ya say
1: Apiati
3: kukuru
1: we you je.
3: Apiati kukuru we you se.
1: On one message.
3: Sendina mika se ni
1: ni
3: tibe edu. Uwe ya jako.
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3: kukuru. Enke sa anopa. Enke sa anopa anka mika se.
1: Would you be a second? You said it for what? You did not know what I said, man. I know,
0: baby,
1: but
0: I'm in
1: cow. I know what you know, but
3: it's nice. I know, baby, but I'm in cow.
0: Because so here, I say, appear soon, can any more ya,
1: and you need a vessel.
0: I was a name track a cratching, would ye? Name track a cratching,
3: you could way.
0: But.
3: Uti
0: bada pempemudi e
3: pempemudi e
1: Odia ya mnazo mnazo ba de waya mano pele
0: na ukai Sule Muntari
1: yes yes
0: utumi jina center line
1: na no apai I don't know sir
0: keep on timi so
1: you can say Jeff Betty de that game na to so I think some the highlight na man
0: na yeah Frank is a sure piece man
1: ba bia we jina o shooti e share yes
0: Sule Muntari go ni de In fact,
1: baby, I with me,
0: Chese, me with Nabo Mua, Sabrina, and meeting me for Fusi. Now my rebel, we are could. So these days, no, no, meeting me for Fusi. Now, I mean, say, there are some wage ambition.
1: There
0: are Stephen Apia and Cheho. The day I used to know what form Sabrina left, no, a becamay. Now,
1: you see, I know.
0: See, I know,
1: make I say your co school crana. Last time, but boy, it's me point.
0: Yeah,
1: no,
0: bro,
1: I don't know.
0: No, bro, funny for you. Team B to say US, no money or matter for only else for you. But any, a genia me, your cobalt, and I just say a quatria.
1: Frank is you highlight no
0: players, really.
1: Yes,
0: this, no, the name word,
1: name word,
0: but I wish
1: you
0: a cowboy good year, and a gun our match.
1: Yes,
0: historically, and there 20 years.
1: Yeah.
0: Yetumi, your first goal in the World Cup. Yeah. And so we are expecting, sir, because of copyright issues.
1: I learned
0: the social media team omuntimi enyimaye, but ye nyina ye kai Sulemuntari, at least be a Jay-Z for no omo no sabre no bi enseda o say 20 years ago and bi sabre wo mo mutie no Jay-Z for no bi wo 23 sabre no wo 3 years ebi wo 5 years ebi wo 6 years omo omo mo 30 years kure bi wo 10 years nti wo enseda kura nkai ha nti no sa na tie ye ye nyini kakra ye nyini nti ye kai nti nti e ba so sa wo
1: yes nti no enna no ye hwa ni mu se history,
0: yeah,
1: a bit many impact at your mayene. Said your kind, you know, 20 years ago, your first goal in World Cup, we scored 2 goals.
0: 2000,
1: no, I was here to me repeating, and yes, we are 2 goals from which am I young,
0: yeah.
1: Thank
0: you very much, Adrian Pahini Kofi Mensah, for that wonderful history on the Black Stars of Ghana. And we are all praying to rest Yashi Jason near the one. And Missy, we are praying because in everything, Philippians chapter 4. What's it?
1: Timmy singing a moon singing a bumper you.
0: Ah, so be an in yummy.
1: Oh, okay. Mumbo, yummy ding.
0: Ah, yeah, Fred Gun and yummy.
1: Yes, we have your tears.
0: But, Abusia, I dear way, Frank is Fasa, the end of Twin Chair Mammy. Yaka Ghana history, Ninti Fatun Chair Mammy, sir. Sansim Hunu is see, you know. A document in Fatu Mammy, Canada, dear, no, and Fatu men chain, sir. 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social media enti me se pane akura tofem na wo US a obi betumi atwa me ate wa na sabe adwene no wo fem wa to the extent se ne all freely forms ama Thomas patent me hunu se Thomas Partey's issue has become something that is all over the world that through social media will be at in the end is we can do who be say because and trono wo ye moje mu as be before unti no no dey akwesha we say me hu ni asem bia me ni case bia no dey akwesha paragraph 4 in the statutory criminality and security questions of the TRV application the applicant answered no to having ever committed, been arrested for charged with or convicted of any criminal offense in any country. Tis a world in the technological world. Thomas Partey who seminar spread on social media, sebe judge no kurene nim fry, oko funswa, oko social media. When him said Thomas Partey who has go and write no. Nanka any defense no moko file a day. Moko file a day, nimguasia, say, Mama Ghana, ye din kura hu bebe fi. Because Thomas Partey form no kura mwe chan 20 se umbe fifi womeni ewo Ghana vwa form swa yebe fele di akope visa ifri nekro ya nye papa ajuni ninye saye ni pano fele form suno sa enkrofono muye in 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We, diplomacy issue, ye good gun any mwase. Ye good gun any mwase. Actually, we are singing, I say, ye chant throw your form, so. 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
5: isra
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0: All right, yeah, the double crater moon seminar person up person at twice with the amount. Kwabna, a woman in Niger, and twice with every summer in cows. I have sub bank your story, Martis. 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
1: Lord have mercy on me.
0: Lord have mercy. 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Machine.
2: Kofi, nishu osa. Ned is saying,
0: I don't mean you're here.
2: Hm,
0: you're here.
2: Ghana, dear, and I say, I'm a
0: pay. I almost cried, Oma say, my no pan of cry.
2: You say,
0: I mean, you who's a case in Ukraine, who are you, and I mean, who you cried, yes, sir. Oma say, me dean.
2: I tell you, who took on you say immigration?
0: I say, so make us a bit tight, more Ghana for
2: you. Tell me, yeah, oh, my papa, pay for every trade.
0: Oh, my.
2: And it may be an acute to me the phone could say, where are you? I bet you was here. Woman, few women need papa, papa,
0: papa, papa, papa, papa, papa, papa, papa, papa, papa, papa, papa,
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0: papa, papa,
2: papa,
0: papa, papa, papa, papa, papa, papa, papa, papa, papa,
2: papa, who represent your minor? It's me causes our plan that way.
0: Hey, sir.
2: Hey, who?
0: Labby said to us, oh. Oh dear, oh.
2: Chantra Chesa, says when you knew to say,
0: Messi watch a gun and you know when you cross in your one.
2: Okay,
0: I was the emperor of Bokata and Winsam, no, you shall see you quickly. Quadras, if you book all here.
2: If you book all,
0: okay,
2: if you had the day,
0: it'll cropassi. I dream party of a man of Quabada. Daily guide near this chassis. Oh, for real, Tassikios US green card, and then Nimo has answered now. Government plots $85 million Afari Hospital. Payout minority and Kaseline government doesn't add up for taxpayers and also at the anymore why neck I say MPP holds edge for 2028 win Amria here dairy farm residents protests property demolition and also the anymore stock listings are partnership not cash grabs NPRA boss and onoso ekase daily guide front page and eda adwen pa chasse
3: abusi am for daily guide da bokrata no and ye de chasse de amawo na o se Ghana for pade de bokrata suru wa nomo no na wode eye ankane o man futi samni orak no fori atane fo nyine de atode ne se sum na no esa and o se ei mo me no betwena tare mo some of the apostle one and big Jimmo. 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Aye, a green card, no money sent Kabisa or Bagana, what Ghana card, I was a Kabia, just also your gun and Nimapa, your gun of wood, your Timmy Dibi, your gun of your Timmy Yabino, one also so, oh, here green card, and no Timidia, yet your Pibia with US war. What just a quarter sampa, you shall need some manosa. We did be
0: Visa no when your green card chese ya restore the year ana
2: yeah yeah she said
0: yeah she said come on you see no there or yeah we got there or yeah hit him
2: hey
0: or yeah hit him
2: I yeah call
0: or yeah hit him
3: one name but your name the award you
0: say is it or yeah American or yeah American
2: ne ne more din we honum because when him lawyer on the lead counsel no John Ashcroft no
0: yeah
2: or a former attorney general and when him even extradition in Ukraine no say court jitum kra a president and a best sign. John Ashcroft also so a linked to Donald Trump. In fact, at a point he was cited say more a campaign for Donald Trump, or more raising funds for him, no can be. And so it would have been very difficult. Sorry, tradition. Into me, the air course in Nanyamwa. ne nam odin wo kurom ho pa pa pa pa pa
3: sem ba kure
0: okay
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2: oh se omo se abain de contract an ka 85 million dollars eno no mo je se cooked up because okay eda eye former MC by
3: yes
2: Amoruku
3: yeah
2: okay said they paid all the debt
3: yes
2: am a contractor na buying nenka enenka na emun contractor na the subcontractor bika
3: yes
2: and I'm someone be into they as what I'm saying is that the government is trying to cook up figures be say or the cabinet they by then correct and then correct but then they are weighed against that of the government let's see how it pans out
3: yeah yeah oh and dia busu afo eno nsam wo ha Sanso na orura Samuel abu jinapo esunfo nyi da hanom na ojom se
2: ai John
3: John
2: okay where Samuel
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2: you funu tia o mu di di rock
3: oh sure
2: go video
3: say am ya kasa kwa di di
0: me so de nkokra o
3: eh you di di bi ni
0: you tia o mu di me so de nkokra
3: o ngenge fo ano
2: o kasa o di di o se mafu mafu
3: o bo wa wa
0: bo ma no to oh e bi ti sa de na ye de de
3: sure that was here no no de masa eh kenke kwa wa afonso su o di di
0: o di di ba
2: okay and no no ko fide here you know e dey to atom
4: Ice Cube's Big 3 is back. The most physical, fierce, and competitive basketball league on earth returns to CBS this Saturday. Three-time Big 3 MVP ISO Joe Johnson and the reloaded Detroit Amps battle two-time Big 3 championship coach Steven Jackson's DMV trilogy, followed by Big 3's most intense rivalry. Defending champions Miami 305 and Michael Beasley chasing his third straight MVP take on Dwight Howard, coach Nick Young, and the LA Riot. Watch Big 3 Saturday, 4 p.m. Eastern, 1 p.m. Pacific on CBS. 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
3: Asam so e wo hado mo na orua pola focus so on the campaign na ogusu awo yo e bra bra se mpp amanyoku no eto ani asia hin o mo mfa ku oni ma no no ni o mu chiche
2: ni nua ni nua de ekuta franka no so we have to I just say no eh what you say
3: oh okay
2: as we feel ye
3: oh okay
2: e ti o se na no aye din sa no ka se asam kito
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0: ah omo ka chi bro for but this is what they've written
2: amrehia
3: eji adose wasem e wa ha no mo
0: eji omo na aye ne aro ha
3: oh okay
0: ah eji m a m r a h i e and the wallpaper
2: you shown aro but
0: they abone abone ah ye nim ho nti yabone sa ah he said o ma chiro ne na
2: yenko every here be here
0: ah every here be here yenko yenko yenko
3: eji delegate ago ka bidesi ago
0: all right okay so for clarity, minority no press conference or my regarding Afari. Oma acknowledges a cow. Frank, Frank is fat, yes, fatos my a cow.
3: Okay,
0: a cow. Na, so what they are saying is an aka $500,000. I saw Mutriama contractor. No.
2: Okay.
0: Frank is real page, you know. So,
2: and then
0: MC. What's happened? Also, MC, you know.
3: I'll say,
0: we, I'll say, according to the caucus. Mm-hmm. The outstanding amount owed the contractor working on the project was $500,000 and not $85 million. Mm. $500,000, not $80 million. Mm-hmm. It was the new Patriotic Party minority caucus in parliament has denied claims by the government, said so, orgy $85 million remaining. Mm. But a can in $85 million by $500,000. It means that there's a car. But ekaketwa we dey say nka
3: o say
0: okay yam ko yenim
3: na bo amu awuku se nka preba teku se mpoa
0: omo nega
3: peswa nka preba
0: onabo awuku
3: omo nega
0: onabo awuku's voice is not louder we mu na parliament we mu na
2: parliament
0: so say politicians no tie unu say ntina say we deal with facts. If you want to listen to them alone, ubenya problem. This is the minority in parliament. They have access to all the documents and they spoke just two days
3: ago. He was an authority, and he's lying.
2: Until that minority never bears our press conference. I'm more grasping what kind of stood.
0: The MCs no more complaining here. So, omu projects, omu your contrast, ni biwokra, omu nyawe, and that, and ye different crime street neighbor enye o man kan even local contract o man kan e dia den o timi ka chere se woni bibia fa aban no projects ahodo an wo ye ho meanwhile local projects ko mo an complain say some of the projects o mo nya we e ye project coordinator ni free Accra no award ni o mo fiwa be ye unti
5: yes me
0: ti ye e ti so no awuku be chere se bibia e koso won ho nyina no woni mdia. Now, if a minority you need to do here, send
2: here.
0: The informant so that military eviction notice sparks imminent bloodbath. More resignation to Royal Council of State. Hey, overdrew a Jehu's leadership star. Okay, green card won't save Ofuriata OSP Akasa. Lina government bloated expenditure. Mahama versus the Kufuor government. And also the anymore. Zoom Lions new MD 6 Nungwa Manches. Blessing. Pledges stronger partnership on sanitation drive. And also the anymore. Kwama?
2: I'm saying green card the end OSP, OSP, and Yabrepa. I'll say Emra or more Edino America. And you're gonna need Emra. Emra, Edibu, man. It's
0: okay.
2: Se papa yi bo modni be draw man mu pa e be chen say yes emra no ensunsunye wum
0: okay
2: and that sign it here
5: and no mu asin nim ye de say
2: council of state issues no and some
0: and so
2: e ka fa ho chief justice the former chief justice say as a omu yi talk on ntin na okon ya de ade na ade say we hear publication here just say do a jaho the leadership style in tin ma man for ebu afu ntin no we are to see more
0: results say that here there na say no
2: for more members ever resign on that
0: but
2: from that
0: Ghana area. And you a council of state you know vazo ba
2: Edenomoka. Omo say they are to advise the president. Enti omo advise the president. Eni ni hobi.
0: Enti another time no council of state.
2: Yes.
5: Oh no.
0: Okay.
5: Say ban bia obi.
0: Da bi I miss wo ni bi.
5: Eya wo say wo ni bi.
0: Say na omo say okasa, omo kas like I say unti ase mo hu.
5: Enti na
0: me hu so omo ye aduma ye.
2: Say mra no, mra na che say o ma pene
0: bi.
2: Do meka no enje tire no.
0: Na dwene.
5: Oba na ofa.
2: What can
5: me say it is na ho ye den.
2: Eti ho ye den.
0: Ah, na
5: o tire wa dwene me pa na me fa me pa.
2: Let's go she omo dwene asem kito.
0: Right.
2: Go be ko anim.
0: Enti yemfa the next one, Daily Guide. Daily Graphic, Mfantuaso. World Bank approves $300 million to end SHS double track system. Digital fraud eroding public trust in financial systems. Stambik CEO Neka say Graphic Business Stambik Bank breakfast meeting was a vigilance critical to tackle digital fraud. And also Edda Enimua panelist Fubi Neka say 80% of Ghana's children under five poor 80% of Ghana's children under five, poor, underserved, and also that anymore. Very, very sad one. Very, very sad one.
5: Yanko.
0: Yanko.
5: Yo, Daily Graphic and so and some more than me. A strong one, mono, a cat of fat also, and nine, and what did you chimney go? I said, if you are singing a sick a crocku batang, World Bank of War, and a mochester or Magia Trimses, Cabotia, no, as some America dollars, no. 300 million. Nay, omode ba. Na yes, yet him the women said the bear's goon to aswa. Ya corner, traffic light, you know. 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
5: oh you
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5: behagen
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5: that's right
0: because almost half a million dollars
5: okay stambik yes you
0: almost half a billion almost half a billion
5: yeah.
0: Say $300 million and you drew $500 million is a half a billion dollars inti eh hia say dey adwene koso
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2: 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Third born o yesika de man na so bitwa.
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0: 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I'm fool me. 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
0: 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Yeah. 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
0: yeah
7: na metifa anopa bia
0: wow.
7: Na me ya na me in fact I do selective listening
0: wow
7: but wow. I don't miss your show
0: thank you
7: oh yeah dear
0: medas
7: nyame nshaw sese no ko nim tin
0: mate
7: ehwe bonkuma ehwe nifa ko nim tin ba tuntum aka ba fita aka eno na be ma de washa ase na be koso agina nyame nshaw fa
0: o nshaw so dog for futu mezu medas pa I'm really grateful
7: yeah
8: for a very long time me te radio anopa presentation no yes so relax
0: wow
8: I know pay the way I always say left FM LPMs no I can be big to become 100% I don't pay can be my the best breakfast presenter in the whole of Ghana
0: thank you very much
8: I have enjoyed the way you were lifting the LPM and it was so relaxed.
9: Wow. Thank you. Thank you very much.

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1: all right in share 104.5 eje tiatuo ene ye de bro she no so se eye g money na so ya sena ye de eje tiatuo no e de bro g money se obe send diska and I'll be receive sika free obi ho no ye be 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used to G money. Ah, Bibia Edana Kwem, give yourself more. What you see that I know what dial *488#. *488#. And I say, Obe Bo Modin, I download the G money app. No, na Bibia Etumi, I fine. Bra Facebook, na yes, answer your live on YouTube, all the social media handles, and on TikTok, so you're live. Na yen shadier. Keno Furiata. Say what say see when you're green card and there is a lot of issues I mean they raise a lot of concerns and of course discussions across na yeko ye chika kra oba Facebook said ye ni situation no na ne honsem no akono ano ye dey atosu Facebook ubet me abehwe since 2017 e de air Kenu Furiata honsem e sorry ye and I tell you say Kenu Furiata honsem an sorry just because John Dramani Mahama came to power. And I said, John Mahama ba baimuana ne honsem sorry. In fact, there was a petitioner, a court strike in 2017. Now that petition was over $2.25 billion domestic.
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3: Ice Cube's Big Three is back. The most physical, fierce, and competitive basketball league on earth returns to CBS this Saturday. Three-time Big Three MVP ISO Joe Johnson and the reloaded Detroit Amps battle two-time Big Three championship coach Steven Jackson's DMV trilogy, followed by Big Three's most intense rivalry. Defending champions Miami 305 and Michael Beasley chasing his third straight MVP take on Dwight Howard, coach Nick Young, and the LA Riot. 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
1: Bond issuance be a Kenu Furiata eya na omu Ghana fu bi fin se no anamo a Kenu Furiata etu no enye bra Facebook ye kasa wati ase na charge eya no no clear of substantive conflict of interest 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contract agreements be anawa ye dada e hun sem e wo ho Kenu Furiata ama until 2025 February 12 over a month na OSP e declare no wanted and fugitive ye nim dia sorry wa habra wo declare no wanted no Interpol notice nso on June 5th wonom e shiwe e ma November 18 2025 ye the 78 corruption related counts at 23 so Kenu Furiata December 10 2025 last year and a Ghana and address a fedia ye ko submit 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Ghanaians omu wa dual citizenship na OSP chrese still ye betimi the Ken Ofuriata aba regardless of the residential status. 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Na me gina so kama asem. Fa ne Facebook page ne mame. O say the office of the special prosecutor has taken note of media reports and publication attributed to a law firm in Ghana that Mr. Ken Nana Yao Ofuriata has been granted permanent residency in the United States resulting from an immigration court finding that it did not find the criminal charges filed by the OSP in Ghana against Mr. Ofuriata credible. The OSP states that it is not involved in immigration hearings in the United States involving Mr. Ofuriata. The OSP's involvement is in respect of extradition proceedings against Mr. Ofuriata through the Attorney General as the central authority. My main kind had you. Did the OSP can say the enum for a bemo? What ye are more casse o? OSP crack would intro. Now, as someone the token of Furiata so called to sing Yano Creno. OSP say, as someone near Koswa and they only a market of Furiata Greek card called to a year, you know, and yet OSP case in one. Now, OSP the any about say, yea, extradite Ken Ofuriata de Nabagana. Extradition proceedings. And no one some no in ye. To us, the OSP states that the extradition packet is not before the immigration court and the credibility or otherwise of the criminal charges against Mr. Ofuriata would be determined by the courts in Ghana who have jurisdiction to determine his guilt or innocence. Contradiction, no. Further, Mr. Ofuriata still remains a citizen of Ghana and he is still amenable to be extradited to Ghana if so decided by the extradition court in the United States. And the OSB said, Ken Ofuriata said, Sir, Odibimos, Odifu, Ghana courts, Ebe Ditemi, and Wachi, Yanishu, Adiako to America, and Nimsu, Omonfa Ken Ofuriata, Emreyeno, Omo Estraditano, and I say,

ah me gina so kama asem fa ne Facebook page ne mame o se the office of the special prosecutor has taken note of media reports and publication attributed to a law firm in Ghana that Mr. Ken Nana Yao Ofuriata has been granted permanent residency in the United States, resulting from an immigration court finding that it did not find the criminal charges filed by the OSP in Ghana against Mr. Ofuriata credible. The OSP states that it is not involved in immigration hearings in the United States involving Mr. Ofuriata. The OSP's involvement is in respect of extradition proceedings against Mr. Ofuriata through the Attorney General as the central authority. My main kind had you know. Did the OSP can say the name for a bemo? What year? I say, oh, OSP crack could incho. Now, as someone did for Ken Ofuriata, so call to sing Yano Creno. OSP say, as someone near Koswa, and they only a man Ken Ofuriata Greek card, a call to a year, you know, and yet OSP case in one. Now, OSP the any about say, yeah, extradite Ken Ofuriata de Nabagana. Extradition proceedings. And no one semino in ye. To us, the OSP states that the extradition packet is not before the immigration court and the credibility or otherwise of the criminal charges against Mr. Ofuriata would be determined by the courts in Ghana who have jurisdiction to determine his guilt or innocent. Contradiction, no. Further, Mr. Ofuriata still remains a citizen of Ghana and he is still amenable to be extradited to Ghana if so decided by the extradition court in the United States. And the OSP said, Ken Ofuriata said, Odibimos, Odifu, Ghana courts, Ebe Ditemi, and Wachi, Yen Shu, Adia Court for America, and Nimsu, Omonfa Ken Ofuriata, Emreyeno, Omo extraditing, no, and I say extradition, no, and Kosono. US court, no, Ebe decided. Now, when the number. But as we speak, the course only immigration issue are OSP chese no no onye involved. That is the OSP diaba. But the issue here in Tuba Facebook ene da hono. OSP ama clarity. Say ye chicken of Riata dina ba far bon if some maybe a wedi wagana ha ye dini jina mra no no. And ya no wasem no mukaya omu de rio mama ni green card no. And wa chotron. But the issue is that kind of reality issue ya ya kan ho asem aka ho asem a but the big question I always ask is say why would an innocent man run ya pai kromfo na anya kromfo ade enti na abedwane if you've done nothing wrong you don't dodge accountability enuna eye menwanwa say ya papa me kai kind of reality abere bi o kai say ah almost say, I don't know when Jay Juman grant one year in the idea. Woman for swore, Yarini, I don't know. Oh, why would I leave my children? A father cannot leave the children. Yeah, papa, no. So, why would our father run away from us when whatsoever we are we need him to account for? Ni still worship what he had said, sir. And you see, the mama here surprised, and he said, you hear some Ghanaians with that high level of hypocrisy defending this runaway in Sensem. I believe sir said the name Tamaklu eba eno a yesu wa bedru hano yetesu wa bedru hano ano enigi abakrum because Ghana for ye hate corruption yempe e hagen edi emuja and so say ye cast will be eye 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

0: 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Na extradition no enya by politics o eye by law ese we prove because Ghana and US your extradition treaty 2010 e cover serious crimes ibi tisa corruption it US jitum say we corrupt e wo Ghana na we wiya Ghana sika bo Ghana krono a untumi nyane me say US ma US infant man kata wo ho on be you ama and that is the treaty we have with the US you can go and read it Ghana US yes extradition treaty na wo ho it does I say say na defense ni ade no we should think about Ghana first say nipa won ni bo den won nyane nko ba bia won fa ne ho ntete won fa ne ho ntete if there is strong evidence and in the be deciding factor whether Ken of Oriata will come down or not it won why yes say yin nyina no because Ghana own ade amahu ni one thing I don't like about this attorney general and he say ye be press conference akasa no abe kasa no akasa tin but the actual thing I see here emma ye who say case no e ko say e ye say no then we are delaying we don't even see the head and the tail ni 3 and the 9 ni 3 and the 9 na no me ne lawyer bi kasa no wo kye say wo hwe mranimu a extradition ni mu kura ni ade a ade e betimi asi kwan e bi wonuma ye medical grounds na medical grounds no kura no se bone a wadi ni 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will decide you to come down na wa be face emra no ne bi say allegations of unfair trial ni sa no man nyira ye attorney general no any wo mu aka no na I don't know what actually is wrong. If you don't have strong evidence against Ken of Oriata, Brabantine Dr. Dominic Ayine, any OSP, your friend is saying, Ejabin. Brabantine be kache Ghana for say, yeah, ni ye kan ye, ebuwa buwa no me ma muhunu se ase Ken of Oriata edi bo nibi. But ye riasi ye ni ye hunu se, ye case ni ye ni case ibi ya, na Ghana for nti ye wansi. ba se kokoa se kokoa se asade no ye hu de ye ye ho OSP asem o kai ni o se the OSP states that it is not involved in immigration hearings in the United States involving Mr. Ofuriata. The OSP's involvement is in respect of extradition proceedings and against Mr. Ken Ofuriata through the Attorney General as the central authority. The OSP ni Attorney General and amudi se adwuma yi. Focus roma me kakra na men kai ha no. O se the OSP states that the extradition packet is not before the immigration court. Kosro. And the credibility or otherwise of the criminal charges against Mr. Ofuriata would be determined by the courts in Ghana. OSP dey na make eye. O say and the credibility or otherwise of the criminal charges now no OSP no ni adede aboke no Ofuriata no would be determined by the courts in Ghana where your OSP page. Na yet here court be emre tintin ya ken Ofuriata machire o time when the cases is shas ye de benyina no court be na wo Ghana ha wabu ase ken Ofuriata edi for one semini mu etie ne nam ho kokoasa ase ye pese ye ade no ase ye mpese ye beye ba court wo Ghana case no call ye disen anamo be ne yetu afa ho how are you pushing it OSP any attorney general they be amoka story say America will not allow Ken Ofuriata to be extradited. We are bringing strong evidence against Ken Ofuriata. And one of the biggest evidence against Ken Ofuriata, a court of competent jurisdiction in our country, will release Ken Ofuriata a default. This is said name Tamakru. Utie US, a high commissioner, omu page, the omu de two one. Omu chile say because you rule against the woman said why you corrupted in American tolerating corruption. And he say you really were Ghana court and he said the OSP cast as no away and he really and a kind of reacted for ampa. America will have no option than to release him to come. Basako kwasa na ye nim de de ko and ye nim de de ye no. Why won't you try him in absentia? Adena mu nyamie ni nasem ni nwie ye ni nwie ni ehun se Ken Ofuriata court na die wie ama akosi sei eti Ken Ofuriata court aka se ye bia odi fonti ne wontu asei ana yemfa ne ntum sei ana onye sei na saa particular ruling no mo de attach ama na ye strong evidence for the extradition ye ni nam ho saa ade kwai din sa e koso we don't know me se Ken Ofuriata case no is a case, a trust test case for the NDC and the government of the day. Because one of the reasons that Ghana afforded to Obama the NDC was Aura, Operation Recover All Loot. And one of the biggest reasons because not Ghana for a GDC corruption. And so, say, Ekwaya Nada. Second of Riata the Nukrana Bibi and him and a moya who did this, sir. And I say, Moya Yena Bibi Mpo, Mwa Mana Am, Mwa Magana for said the woman in the Associate CNY. You lose the public trust, and really, it will collapse the trust in all Ghana for Mamono, a big collapse. Now, a political party as Abri Mukra Munim, dear all Babi the enemy. Apart from John Dramani Mahama, and now cry global info analytics there, you be by. I say, at force in the LED, as well, try see you get here the month of June. Posey, at force in a betrayal, you don't get here womb. As a candidate, no cry, won't share the wound here. Modern neighbor, Ghana for bet me, Aji, Natum Yeno. I feel a mobile market candidate. I'm Ghana for be a bet yatuno. If you are playing your cards like this in terms of handling corruption issues, sir. Trust a mobile lusu in the hearts of Ghanaians, no? You can never imagine it. Enough of the talk. We need action. Either you prosecute him in absentia immediately, then aggressively pursue that extradition aid process, no? That is it. That's the way to go. Now, the one here, press conference. Now, OSP, they have 20 pages near, then they are grown a moody. Anything else is a delay. Anything is a delay and it creates doubt in the minds of Ghanaians. The only thing is for them to see Ken Ofuriata home. Now, I'm accountable for the stewardship. That is all, period. I don't know Ghana for you. So whatever means OSBC one of the only immigration issue be a degree card in yasem. So pursue it. The Gokano Furuata as a stance has not cleared his head over all the allegations I cause. Modie Ghana for Emiliano Sukwa Neko Enche Emwa se meba Ebusia Media C.
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0: Insura 104.5 kai say G money and a soya sne DJ to edebre uno. Na Kennedy akompre ko e Japan akoye donation kakra ahead of eye ni 66 anniversary any birthday. Na wakoche Accra Regional Police Command no wono mo eka ntura chaze utimu se eka no na bambo wo ho no ana aha mamere. Yeah, F ye bra Facebook Berade. It's a very beautiful carbon F registered 2026. And your friend saying Kennedy Japan etim. Na ye dene ebana police for air guide it would yen it wouldn't mean trias yen. Na ubi beje kano and say one of omu processes omu de osha cast no into yeah na say mintiase. Bra Facebook Berade. This is what is happening. Kennedy akomprekun e Japan. The Ghana Police Service, Accra Regional Police Command, no. Or the Wato car.

0: na onam ho echo inside no kire se okono ni mpenifu akushia nti ka no a na prosifo ebo
1: yes sir
2: so we must have press more commander now
3: sir
0: Oh, Carnefe, Carnefe, yeah. It's a very beautiful one, and I love it. And yet, first time, Kennedy issues that gesture to the police service and other agencies. I mean, Otaye, but this is ahead of a year. And the 66th birthday, Obidi, and I want to say, we are Okoye. And someone, man, will be can wait. And Frankie screen for me na obehwa Kennedy akompre kwa Japan ene nam ho na okono na enu mu na wo ka asem bi okoye wie no nze interviews ahodo omo ne ne ye no anaja okodidi nkomo ekodi nkomo ka asem bi na ye ntie no gakra ye ntie no asem o kan e bra Facebook nshira 104.5
4: was the chairman for defense and interior. This hospital, NDC, it was started by President Kufuor. The locations and all those things, NDC came to start it whenever. When we came, I'm an MPP, but I have to tell you the truth. We're talking about Ghana and nobody. We didn't do anything. Read my lips. I'm telling you the gospel truth. I was the chairman for defense and interior. When we decided to go and inspect Afari, they stopped us. We didn't go. So I heard somebody talking in 15 months. Has Afari hospital been there for 15 months? We were there for 8 years. You didn't do it. Don't blink your eye. See? We are not doing politics. I'm speaking the truth. This is Ghana.
0: I was saying, Moweni, will be born in each and Kennedy Jai. Jai, na MPP, asem na woke Kennedy. Mr. Jai, was it? Moweni, Jeremy, akwana no ujine jire ono. Ujina, nedi muo, cameraman, enche ono. No, obone ni no. Obone ni, was it? Hey, Kennedy. Mr. MPP, asem. Jai.
4: Somebody talking in 15 months. Has a very hospital been there for 15 months? We were there for 8 years. You didn't do it. Don't blink your eye. See, we are not doing politics. I'm
0: don't blink your
4: truth.
0: Eye.
4: This is Ghana. Stop that. We will criticize NDC, we will criticize MPP. That's the only way to go. I was chairman. NDC started this. Why didn't you complete it? You were there for 8 years, you didn't complete it. When somebody comes for 15 months, then you have a problem. Please, give me a break. Ghana, we should love our nation and stop.
0: We should love our nation. We are Kennedy a compare kwe Japan. You see, debi amekasa no kre eye ba akope. Kennedy a compare kwe Japan. No kre eye ba akope. You may hate him. But one thing I like about this man. Eye, se asem no se di etie no be kachre wo. Plain. All men say words. And say what you want about him. He speaks his mind. And that's all. He speaks his mind. Without say, oh sugar coating bibia. The only flaw Nakoma. I mean Kennedy, emotionally. I mean Koko Ba.
5: 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Defending champions Miami 305 and Michael Beasley chasing his third straight MVP take on Dwight Howard, coach Nick Young, and the LA Riot. 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
0: Kesu utimi vye Ashanti Ridge projects. aban dada ne shaase anka ebi ebeboa asante man a ka YMPP because ukra de ye stronghold ti Kennedy di bim se wo se enye 15 months ya aban a wono kra ha ne 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
0: And a car.
1: Na oh yeah. Zonda pickup no one say e jana so ye pa.
0: Yeah.
1: Customized. 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Yeah, e this sirens na e ka ho nti no. Automatic sirens nti flashlights near the ade. Yeah, bobo e bobo ho near the ma e police you made no etime edimo. Na onim Canada compare ko yo bia.
0: Yeah.
1: Me hear ni age.
0: Mm-hmm.
1: It looks like he's aging.
0: Yeah.
1: Enfi nem fie kwa animu.
0: Mm.
1: I e be ya me ya papa papa se ba pay nya opportunity be to serve the country. In that regard I all praise or be serve no. E be me ya pa. At least me personally, me pese me hu se kena crom preko. So ya president and as a vice president.
0: Yeah.
1: To see what contribution or debe bre o mine no. Se we nya sa opportunity na be me ya. Because he would say se and I say, be me yes, we beka say, Anka Kennedy, any opportunity ya, Anka say, nebi ya obeye, say no obeye, say no obeye.
0: Yeah.
1: You see, the air ne ye umune say, yen ne ya, yen ne ya she wo party ni muno.
0: Yeah.
1: Yesu ni ye teacher, ni ye defendi, indefensible.
0: 50 CD4.
1: Yen na ye ka, ufye wa si tine mu, uu boje boje ya uye, say ne isi ko. A day na penny phone and I'm penny for the bits me a ye said a bear who was in a bit me a hurry who won't mean ka ya ye wa no no say be kama wa na no so I am to kwa I attend the day it's the Ghana for a bread do say ye jay me ye MPP me ye NDC no sa se me ya ka a bread do say ye jay sa ne to o ni ye the national interest ye sha o mining punto o ba wa wono o ni ye bia o pe juma wa ye school what's in a fear for bare 7 years? I remember, sir, me a branch of Ebba, me who be whom is so pair Juma. When we teaching a kind of saying, training college.
0: Mm-hmm.
1: Now, we you know, 14 years in Unya posting. Wow! Now, imagine, what's in a fear? Imagine, sir, Benny, and I wouldn't any. Now, sir, when I would feed you, when I would chase the command to have an idea. How would you feel? Yen yin sa ni man ho ni enya se ena wo ka we asem ena wo ka ye ka na sem a e di aduane Kennedy compare ko you cannot pretend to be more Catholic than the Pope won't be your MPP ni say Kennedy compare ko so we MPP ni na say Kennedy kasa asem enya no cre
0: na mo di
1: say afare the MPP had the chance the opportunity
0: how much would it even cost you
1: na how much
0: because na ye dika ya ye must say aka 500,000
1: you crab tin akwa ro se fi ka bia ni ho and I asked him say na ka bia ni ho what prevented you say contractor na or the subcontractor bika and I'm say what you telling me this say ye or mine ye trap contractor ka so onye project we project no contractor na say on hand over the project because
0: Obi
1: subcontractor be say or no a hijack project because of the car.
0: Now one the first
1: contractor. Wabra ye in the car. And I was surprised. But now it's coming out say buying the crowd at the contractor nika 500,000. Whatever it is, we had the opportunity and kibeti me ye and ya no cre. Send your opportunity and you bet me a ye a ferry. Na yet me a for workers a goom. Why should it be that last minute? Oh, I had trend at daho, but we should wise up. Yan sorry ni nas yen naso. Na yan can share gana for yan can champ penny for a two on swabano. Because nyo papa nyo mame.
0: Yeah.
1: Uko jine yem sa wotwa ba. U twa ba dentina wotwa ba. Ask yourself. Se dentina me twaba. Me twa ba se MPP beba power.
0: Mm-hmm.
1: And as NDC beba power. Na mo ba mabe den.
0: Seriously.
1: Yen ti se wun timin kan ye kansu swa na ubu fu. Se adentina woka.
0: You be do what?
1: Oh, come on. You know, you're a bit in a car. You're a car. You're a car.
0: You're
1: a car. You're a car.
0: But
1: what we are saying is that we promise you, a baby or beba, ye beto abama ni biya, we will ensure. Said there was so yema ti memufo no beye. Because we call other countries, we had development, because now no Sri Lanka, in 2022, we saw what happened there. When we chase out their president naked, no Dominican will join any in a bush here for you, when the people get angry enough, leadership, but Ghana, we are not angry enough. We are not angry enough. It's an say, woman tell you, and now more as so seed of enmity at you and fifi divide and rule tactics. No,
0: yeah,
1: and he said, may I send in here, media, media, any MPP, may I say, be me from a finance, say, may I am near Nasa, may Ghana, say, maybe I'm the NDC.
0: Yeah,
1: and see, woman tell him, say, two. And to this away, come on, I bet you
0: wait,
1: it's, but you know what? It's going to be a tall order.
0: Yeah, yeah.
1: They say,
0: we need a strong evidence.
1: Yes, you US federal system, no? So, if we had a Sanyaya, if we circuit, if we district, if we
0: circuit,
1: very good. And see, Obe explore, and I'm a catcher, say, Ken Ofuriata, in his own wisdom, no?
0: Yeah.
1: Wape lawyers are omo, and in fact, omo ye kukudampa. And I mentioned one of them, who is the lead counsel, John Ashcroft, no? Or ye ally of FNSN, Donald Trump. And I'm telling you, say, even if the court signs a tradition, a ye crampon on grant, no? Or grant here, the president will have to assent to it.
0: Yeah.
1: And we hear Ashcroft, no, the relationship with Trump. A very difficult.
0: But one thing I know from the whites,
1: especially
0: with Canada issue, Ukraine, giving us evidence there, when it comes to Brunei, the whites, they don't compromise in the face of the law. And I cited the international laws that talks about where the crime was committed and all that. A Ghana jurisdiction over
1: that's
0: the
1: right.
0: case.
1: That's right. Yes, yes.
0: And now, yes, answer a treaty, Ghana US treaty. We need to say and
1: others. Definitely.
0: And so, in the face of the law, if you have strong evidence, So when the courts have ruled, that is what ended up because if there is a secret deal or something is going on.
1: They know how the system works.
0: I'm surprised.
1: It's not going to be easy. Say, Becca said, yeah, extradited can forever just like that. It's not going to be easy. Looking at the name of Bob Osono. But the only thing is. If the US was able to say, because
0: you're convicting or what?
1: You're born before.
0: I was Ghanaian.
1: I was adding to them. Master, could you ask
0: him? Why don't you do same and try?
1: I didn't think I'm going to do what? No, I don't get it. I don't. Me no. Sometimes I am a
0: so we don't know.
1: I don't know.
0: Definitely.
1: No matter who is in charge,
0: I see it as a cover up. Yeah, Guinness. And they give us that doubt.
1: Yes, and you can't take it from my mind.
0: Yeah.
1: You say a cover up and a cause. And yes, so just as you said, say muhena say mrebi ani ho no ma oni for
0: me.
1: Mon can share any free.
0: Yeah, we say can there.
1: Yes.
0: Ne ho adwene free.
1: Ne ho adwene free. Because mo promise you say ora, mo beti shin kofo bi o ma di o ma ni sika. Na ma ji sika no e dia mo mind no. But as things are going, in fact, I am sad. I'm very sad this morning.
0: You should be sad because they are coided.
1: I'm very sad this morning.
0: Yes, sad.
1: How can you play us like that?
0: Seriously. I was here in Shaw 104.5 and I wish you a witch, you know. But Facebook behind there, this is what happened to Ejaku. 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
3: na mi fa
0: Let us go. 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within the Ashanti region na yeti the base and I tell ba ku bi so em say eno so ye the base na but the different I'm said ba ku de ka ho na ba ku so different eh but so far the enim ni say Ejeku and the lead the vibrant one which is the base you know
1: okay
0: now menim you've monitored Ejeku for a while ni patriotism towards the MPP okay
1: yeah
0: aha na ordinary mu I was so cry we win movie award so we need and akufo right
1: oh yes
0: eh yeah ni
1: and akufo mama award
0: mama award we need be near there in fact na Dubai no hwe nkofo a na wonu mota project na djuma e bo na baso especially oba social media ejeku e ka ho na bawumian sunsu campaign man pa but the turn of events no ayen simpi but okay
1: edija Ejeku ehun se wo yire wo ho a wo banya bi adi
0: wo bedidi
1: Ejeku I remember one day we was Ejeku na me na me kaze ah
0: okay avanti ye nya no ahoma no so yeso won na e pam Ejeku no baba rasta
9: rasta
0: hey Jara Safari, good morning.
9: Good morning.
0: Now, who are you there?
9: I'm Adam Patrona.
5: 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Three-time Big 3 MVP ISO Joe Johnson and the reloaded Detroit Amps battle two-time Big 3 championship coach Steven Jackson's DMV trilogy, followed by Big 3's most intense rivalry. 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
9: Information center back. And also, on a book and get Japan for the bid for Mova. You know, you show lorry station, Bogu station, but you're more loaded. Konongo Johnson. Yes, you also. And now you too. So, I'm on your call. You could do on a matter, say, as I may know now, book and get Japan, the anatomy, the cool in the base now. And I'll move quickly. People to be out with more year registration. Kiavana, Miss you to me, so may be a mere leader, make a crowd of mutti. And I may be your money, I may be that. Nadia and Elkoto are no more thing, I'll make the base before no more year registration. I'm saying, ah, make the base for more year registration. Mobile or crown, money to me and copper permission and free assemble. There were unit committee members while I was some members who among copper permission. We are Krumuan, so Babu Kraka, the Kuran, and I, yeah, Parliament chief. Now, Mr. Hemon, a cat, I saw. Then some more in paper, it's a summoner, honey. So to me being a no cat, I am here. Yeah, I can't hear your mind.
0: Or can I ask specifically?
9: Yes, and then a domino and mommy phone, papa phone, you to know, or more challenges. Tell me, Brown, I'm more by your mother sitting to a
0: house.
9: You know, now, quest will be a canadian, no, or movie. It's me, my word, and come up with your force on my guy in the cast. And we say, my.
0: Ah, na ese guy no. Guy no kan je ko control for no.
9: Ko kura bufu ya. 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
0: Mhm.
9: Ano kura de ono ani ti e ma su ban o ka te ni kura te for ye ti mule.
0: Oh.
9: Ah. Ti e ba ni sa no. 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People in Bumana, one idea could yes or two blue. No, and I can't. And I'm
0: blues in Yambem.
9: I just cook or two blue, Emma and Kalani, here and Omena make work outside.
0: And what are the blues neighborhood?
9: One guy, I'm a man, a captain, so I'm in class for an hour. Yes, oh, Mamma, entry from Celestine.
0: Wow.
9: I'm a social video now, but we say, no. I just go person Russia or most of them who can't so enjoy the oil and we pin the moon or you pin the moon and I'm a word till I'm a cat. Oh, yes, I
0: want. Wow. And why are you here for specifically?
9: I asked Antia Chem South constituents Obogu.
0: Obogu.
9: Pachani.
0: Okay, into Biana, I didn't call sooner you be a bear.
9: GPLC lorry station, one Obogu station.
0: Wow. But who your MPP ni pio?
9: E pa chwane, e jaku ko four time na me won transition adwuma. E jaku omunti. Ta time ye hwe TV so sa. 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Hey, e jaku onsa mo kan e jaku se ya MPP ba e won ya hwe. And then, and you know, yeah, Mabuna, yeah, but in TNT, I saw my worker. And I'm in Sidabi, one day the Alcosumba BRV, Yahoo, Quanin, we are so big giants to come with the bill. And now you two know, so say, yes, yes, yes. As I say, I come on only at Santa Region, cried your mama and people never ready to move with ya. Run on my son and that I is ya.
0: Well,
9: of course, now she went to him, then people can you for. 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
0: Wow. 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
9: Ah. 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
0: Na usa. Now, who won't be as a
9: young woman? Do I?
0: Who won't be as a
9: selfish? Your moya no ending in some kekana or person who did go empty party. Then, son of Mabuna, I have bad is some media, and yeah, I didn't see a demobia, the idea be a problem to say it may be the end of you.
0: Ba so wo so nyahre enti wo nyahre dia se wo ze wo nim so wo nyabibi wo so nyah ana wo nim so wo nyabibi
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0: Then so see a good for a year we are, and yet, and yet, one only bottom, or so a year my gamma for an
9: hour.
0: Or see a good for a year we are, just a dumb good for a year my gamma for an hour, or can I?
9: And so, open so to say, I buy no any partner, I hear you, my panning the vice president by me, and in our backer, my show video soon be under a way to see it to class. My other dear could
0: should
9: be.
0: Okay. Enti enti won timi nsa me kan kire mo se asa ekufu adu mobile o monya ehwe enti mun chusu the base.
9: Sure.
0: Okay. I get your point. I get your point. Enti mo mabunu na mo wo obogu ho ne ade no. Then as he say mo ye afa ho de asi enura no mu no.
9: Ah, si ya ne die. Ye ni abre pa ya wa hanu. Ah. The Gusua, yeah, Mapua party in Kakra, Classy Abaya 2020 is the party meeting at a party. Come up, person.
0: Let
9: me say, I'm sorry, dear. I'm not too many ways to offer many abre because of it. Maybe any ban is sad and normal. The uncle, a party will position an album with a pomoya. And if you are a doctor, you say, so they are command for me. By almost selfish, no more Yanitia and almost your moti or more party or more depressed or more good or snow party. No, this is the time was why I am so no more baby. I am why this is your young chimma or more good party.
0: Oma kwaji to me, crack, is a crowd or more pesa or more ya, or more pipi moon. G.
9: As I be a more back way, this plan, but more fire is lame on the eye, but more with your flag and enough man who said. Addicted to NPP.
0: Okay. Rasta, medasi anope.
9: Yes, medasi.
0: Abusiya Baba Rasta, leader of team wa youth. Omo ko stop here jaku se omo prema. 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Kwa bina before mama
1: yuji. Before zinja bama. All the brand and can send me.
0: Aye.
1: And it was very striking.
0: What's the day?
1: Otna can't be so. And the
0: barber talk
1: about because of Ejaku. It tells you the influence Ejaku war. Ukrainian president.
0: Yeah.
1: Vladimir Zelensky. Sana koyo, no entertainer. Even though na or school there, but he was a comedian and as an entertainer.
0: Yeah.
1: He said Ejaku ya. And the TV series be an Koso in 2015 or Ukraine no now will play the role of a president.
0: Yeah.
1: Now Omar today say the or say the servant of the people. Eti no one did ya ne koso na man for enya gidi wonum say role I brand to play. Obetima e bibi. So in 2019 and then Iban Hussein say mama sorry na me contest and he won massively.
0: Yeah.
1: And no been a jack o person play but we name say amfa.
0: Eti ohwa a jack o no ebe se
1: o the influence
12: mm. consolidation
1: I tell you say ye the nipa say a dom edi wechi ne to apa as at the time be 2012 2011 num ho no pa na ye se ye to abase jaku
0: ejaku yeah ji on se baby na me be
1: eno
0: na wakai senki ye the 2012 na nki ye de no na ye ye on se this time no it depend on how you carry yourself to credibility is actually a matter in the contest here
12: so man said and start
0: o man start here
12: but you see
0: sorry by mic in
12: where amplitude for free you see even there we can stay there and do analysis for 2 hours. I wait here rent any. Na me me na your say what na
0: cargo car so na buy.
12: And
0: because of ejeku
12: intio. Intio sa brand here no. Sa brand here. Say o to aba na man no when deliver.
0: Na ba mu.
1: What is happening no?
12: Any region we mu na nkufo bi ko tena car so a.
0: O ko mu here. Yeah.
12: So
0: we ngu ya.
12: What na me kasa wo hu. O to me a.
0: Yeah.
12: Don't joke with the people.
0: It's true.
12: Maybe I'm a candy be candor. I'm not telling you something. Okay, minia, senior nego.
0: Yeah, senior
12: nego. So now cargo soon a buy.
0: Because obese waji a buy nedi. Obese obe bua.
12: What you mean? Concluding that the ND MPP ni aden.
0: Or say why are addicted? Just say what 2 months time.
12: Because we be addicted. I say.
0: Yes, say what 2 months time.
12: Ojene wanye. But our brand here no. The MPP here no me a betting any so. And no na ma e be do a yeto abo mabu ni nkoto nu e ye sey owo do bi
0: na wote de o kan
12: ni kofodia
0: o se wuntimi me daada ye biem wote asa se mo kan o se sey mabu nu na ya ye ni abie wuntimi me daada ye biem o kan
1: o kasa anche politician
12: so awo kwanti politician no interview wote en kwa chane se o so ni ja ko ku that is the big issue but when you do a sentence analysis of insam na awo kana there are lot of points
0: and they you for
12: na
0: genu
12: and otu ka abusa na because na nyae no ntu san say dey tell track and so to beyond addition of the NPP so mema ye dwuma NPP say bi onbe ye sey onbe ye sey it is a branch and obana sa ingredients na man for track and so na beto abana sa ingredients ni niwa
1: that's right
12: oh ma
1: that's right
12: etina kokwa de bia me ka say moon deliver
0: and one no
12: delivery. Delivery.
0: But shall I say
12: this? This busy. I'm out for betwedi echira. A delivery.
1: Yes.
12: And now minority casting things. Once someone will come, say, I'm afraid you can cut 500,000.
0: And Americans is here.
12: So to the senior.
1: Saturday you were here.
12: Yes. Do the what the any documents in na yeboa.
0: Ah, what the engasi yeboa.
12: 500,000.
0: Yes, sika be ya.
12: MPP, MPC, kaka sante phone say. Mama om cabinet ministers and a dose on 19. Mama om DC is a dose. Mama MP is a dose. No, na fere no. According to MPP,
0: aka 500.
12: Na aka $500,000.
1: Na mo kasi entry Frank.
0: Na ya de $97 million. Eku tu amena cathedral. E won kan.
12: Me kan a man for say see if they respect us. Yeah. Don't even say that.
1: Mama ya ni na ho.
12: So, it's a kwa kwa de bia na me kan delivery. Hey, na ja ko ye. The only reason why the base will base will be because of how the MPP led.
0: Yes.
12: And the reason why someone in NDC also contemplate going to the base is how you are governing.
0: That's right.
1: Especially 133.
12: The job after
1: 133, no.
0: The promises you gave,
1: yes.
0: People will measure you.
1: Oh, yes.
0: I want to make just say you've made your brief.
12: And me say me ya dey be post na ba me kan but you see I've done something na me ko baby a me ne nko for yeah ti me call the act
1: okay
12: so see omo three cars we ti boys na me call no me delay na made no omo ya bon ko challenge wem ti say o sin ya yeah ya toto forms ni bi kra ya ti bi bi a o so go ya crawl mum fiu mpanfo na na edidi o machi no say akwa mahama popularity na na is at 9% ni bi no because when my good will reduces. It reduces from about a party.
0: I'm going to go to the MP.
12: Ana san ni si sike yi eno saman fo gba akwa ni within the NDC kra no
0: wa
12: ni so 500,000
1: the center can no hold
12: exactly
1: the center can no hold
5: Ice Cube's Big 3 is back. The most physical, fierce, and competitive basketball league on earth returns to CBS this Saturday. Three-time Big 3 MVP ISO Joe Johnson and the reloaded Detroit Amps battle two-time Big 3 championship coach Steven Jackson's DMV trilogy, followed by Big 3's most intense rivalry. Defending champions Miami 305 and Michael Beasley chasing his third straight MVP take on Dwight Howard, coach Nick Young, and the LA Riot. Watch Big 3 Saturday, 4 p.m. Eastern, 1 p.m. Pacific on CBS. 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
12: Antiba mi ntimi mwa wo.
1: That's all.
0: Bede wabwa na unibi.
12: Kwa wakwa 3 million eme sene hem ne ma meka.
1: And unia. Eugene. President serious. Mahama, the first time no. No o ya debi ne manage wo. No o kano kre.
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1: 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Yes,
12: I
1: yes,
12: I want as an example.
1: But se se no, asa na jwe. 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
0: Okay. Yeah.
12: Ko peki jitek de ta. If you want to say, em kra nu chala home kusko m kusku.
1: Yes.
12: But MPP de be win election. Oso ko tre chi no so, m ko fo ya de yi. Na me sa de beba. Na me ka jo say, we take orgasm based decision.
0: Yeah.
12: Musa be me ba.
0: And
1: to fu am. 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
0: 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I don't know there.
12: Say de papa mi de no audio no say. Na o shiske abusiesi ko no be yeda o pan ko tamama kan.
0: Seriously.
12: Na kwa akwa nwu won to dio no.
0: Yeah.
12: Ko be o se kra bia dio abeyi ne pan ka o abusu pan ni so ma jiska ko yeyi ko tamama kan kra ko kra na kan ni fu ni nya se fridge. 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
0: all right, thank you. You know say to.
12: Kwa chama bu ni anu metini. 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Na kwa sometimes o say e te radio so we get feedback o mumu nyom de na e fan fooling. 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Ba ho kwa say wo bie for life na busa enkra ne say. Wasetinam to say any ade akokwa nya izi o he.
1: Some be kanu.
12: Fu yet akokwa do to. Fu yet one city two city. Wonder why man for jubilate.
0: Two cities no. Yes ya teso. O nya te ya teso. And I be free.
12: So o say hwe
0: At times, you cry. No money do I am panic as you. And then the cassy banquet and kitten no away in a cry.
12: My cat with a pin or machine.
0: Aye,
12: the best, Miss Ecom, your video to a nipper be I so will come. So our two for us on my friend of 27 is the best. I say, Monko can't check Don Mahama, say, we'll see in touch engine. No, yes, a consigned
1: that's right.
12: Etigana for the normal pain. Obey my Tediane. I got a shay, Nebaco school. Akwa yanka ta fie post peace.
0: Dabi.
12: Abrochire ya abosh right ye nkonwa.
1: Ye
12: ye policy ye ni immigration issue. Ye ni Nigeria fo edidi.
1: Ugo Canada kwa besa ifo.
12: I go raise your check ye no man edi.
1: Ugo Canada kwa besa ifo.
12: All
0: right. But as you know say to the fact checker. Odiska and ye pewo mama ye na ye nhwe na ye ni mu enkomo. Kwa brefo se o ma kwan no nyenye whole lot of issues coming from them. And we say you know say to Twitter energy. Kwa abre kwa ene diye, in fact.
12: Kwa fun ba kupa,
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12: Akwa.
0: Chitre se.
12: No, isi. Kwa abre diye, ne niye mobo ni sa kwa isi.
0: Yeah.
12: Ye free bi pork barrel politics. What our politics basically means that my man we now want for me.
0: Yeah.
12: Akwa. Kwabre has enough reason to demand the affair share.
0: Yeah, votes. Definitely. They give them massive
12: volume
0: votes.
12: Volume of votes, any
0: yeah. Yeah, true, MPP.
12: Akwa, on pejam kakra. Akwa, you see, ninyina, eno ye chuchu on love 15 na maba. Course ye peke ye na ram kumase. Adam kwa me. Udium.
0: Akwa yon hon sem.
12: Akwa, wa adre maso. Onza akwa yase kwa yon.
0: Yeah.
12: A main road, no my yo. What if you main road, the person?
0: Now, see ya.
12: I'm on yet.
0: Now, me, I make a say, as Antiman Pomequin. Messi, many MC, a cassa, won't feel.
12: Oh, drip on, it's a drip on, but I'm too fool. And I always see, they are not smart.
1: See, what you're doing?
0: And all those people who move, and one say, ah, I could for the time, monkey, a baby, so am I.
1: What else?
0: And tell me, one who?
12: Ah,
0: one more. Don't say, I could for the time, monkey, a baby, so am I.
12: Almost
0: say, appear there.

0: Ice Cube's Big Three is back. The most physical, fierce, and competitive basketball league on earth returns to CBS this Saturday. Three-time Big Three MVP ISO Joe Johnson and the reloaded Detroit Amps battle two-time Big Three championship coach Steven Jackson's DMV trilogy, followed by Big Three's most intense rivalry. Defending champions Miami 305 and Michael Beasley chasing his third straight MVP take on Dwight Howard, coach Nick Young, and the LA Riot. Watch Big Three Saturday, 4 p.m. Eastern, 1 p.m. Pacific on CBS. 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

0: we be the plug. 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Now, you're Joe, so pa, my main fuck us is here. And come on, you're the door so concerning Ken of Uriata issues. No, you're the Kennedy upon so home come a jacko with the base and also you're the home come and of course, you're a kakwa brain so a quine home sem and so a kakra. And there are a lot of issues. 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
1: 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Ami nshira wa.
0: I'm going to go to the bank.
1: Yeah. I am a fan of America.
0: Hamza, oh, Hamza line article. Next caller, hello.
1: 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more as I got him ranching a basso. Now we are MPP, we are for 2 teams, for sure to Roger Musa, and not open Biafan, the same one, the Toku, and Madada. We are here for the Muk, we are selfish. Now we did it at MPP, you're still resolute, going for 2029.
0: All right, thank you very much. Medase. Hello?
2: Hello?
0: Mini adin de ofrevri.
2: Ofa coupon. Gabien tia.
0: Okay, coupon yenti wa.
2: Kene de Japon abaso pang abona baso. Ena, aja ku so. Ye wa yene de. Awonwa ni nim de tia wa yenta. Ena de to su ni no ken ofu de ata. No, never try. We are mini finance minister, and I did a thing. Oh, maybe I said the same thing. I said the officer who three Ghana crab, you bruni black pen. And there's a video. Oh, it's me, Damasi.
0: Okay. Mensomeda, say hello.
3: Opa.
0: Agree.
3: Ah, only money of them. Obviously, nobody.
0: All right. Okay.
3: I'm not sure if you one and good, and another.
0: Oh, line, no breaky breaky.
3: Bah, Ejinaso.
0: Mhm, Kasa.
3: Can of Forretta, a Yobia, a Senka Ghana, you're celebrating. No, Can of Forretta, Yobia, a Senka, a silly statue across all the regions in Ghana near this celebrating. No, of all those as I had an office today, make Kasa. Can of Forretta be the minister of almost 8 years? Of a bank at the of a boy out there, catch them semi
4: a public record.
3: I need that whole
4: one
3: a bank of a me patch of
0: I'm not privy to that record.
3: Also, you are not privy,
0: to,
3: that
0: privy to that record.
3: Oh, okay, okay, okay. Okay.
0: I over my evidence to that, I will be happy.
3: Oh, offer me, always such as war of all your media.
0: I be some with your ukra. Adansi die ni tifama me.
3: Na me na maka ntu da just prove.
0: Da bi nya de wo kan ye kan. De wo paper so ne beje die.
3: Ano na paper so die na make at vetting. Okor vetting. Ofa asama ye busa that's na nando second term ya asama ye busa na ebusa no vetting. Ama vetting ye problem ntina say public records no. Wose onye about together. Ontina ban bangalo muda. Onyu su aban card da. Tepe die ma NDC minister dey tu kwai omodi gongo to mina. Ken okoyata anyi bi da. 8 good years. Anything I'm saying, I think he is celebrating on. Of an obituary minister, to find an NDC minister, see, one or say obituary minister, what Serbia, 1 month salary record, they check Canada. So can I forget that?
0: Nana Kufuor do see the beach. Who can I say my base?
3: And no, now offer, may I say,
0: base it on. And I'm aware of that.
3: Of Forretta family, no. Offer, only dedicated. Offer, where are more kind? Almost tell me 1 quarter. Approve it at energy of Forretta, Afra, Ghana, see catch in the bottom. What to burn or Ghana? Said I said in Tama Krodia Yakin, a court of competent jurisdiction in Ghana, a declaring, sir, what Bokrono, and to young Fanning Tum for 10 good years of a Montreme, what to Ben Ogana, what declaring of that, I say, what for Ghana once in Po, as any bottom, a time who no qua, of our NDC as a government, Oma Feli, and I'd be don't perform with your name, be tactics, net tactics, be the Katomo Felia, so, and I intend on my send your way out, of the 2 years here when some. I after the military was not in Japan, I can't watch me. I say, I know, assuming without admitting, because I buy 8 years, I know, and not in a gun of what you are saying, unfortunately.
0: Okay.
3: All
0: right, thank you very much, Agude. So I have verified Agude claim, no, and it's true from Ken Ofuriata. From 20, he said that back in 2017, and you on the second term there, we don't know, but on the first term, or the first term, we know, covetting, no. He claimed, sir, Wanji Aketriada. That is within, before the committee, and no, Thank you very much. Right, hello.
5: Hello. Ice Cube's Big Three is back. The most physical, fierce, and competitive basketball league on earth returns to CBS this Saturday. Three-time Big Three MVP ISO Joe Johnson and the reloaded Detroit Amps battle two-time Big Three championship coach Steven Jackson's DMV trilogy, followed by Big Three's most intense rivalry. Defending champions Miami 305 and Michael Beasley chasing his third straight MVP take on Dwight Howard, coach Nick Young, and the LA Riot. Watch Big Three Saturday, 4 p.m. Eastern, 1 p.m. Pacific on CBS. 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
0: Minia.
7: Papa. 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
0: Mm-hmm.
7: Na wu gane free justice.
0: Oh. Hehehe. Otuwaka ase wu.
7: Ghana, Papa say ya.
0: Aye.
7: And you are running away from justice.
0: Enra, obi ase mwa kaina wuwa kenyu. Wase, our father who art in America.
7: Abba.
0: Calm down.
7: And you are running away from justice. Tell me, no, what we can't hold you yet. Nebuana.
0: Aye.
7: Yankee Watamakato.
0: Mm-hmm.
7: When he was coming down to Ghana to face the court, Ningirinumina, Araba, near Hopkin Watamak, near the Noko, near Hunanim, Nebuan Hunanim. Number one, we don't have to the paycheck. Rubbish.
0: Hey, seriously. Hey, my main fuck course is here. Hey, hey. A good day, Miss Odi Asembe Bao. Abisia. Abanonu Rabank is busy anything in our bed. You want my na head office no way in the lorry station where Safu Market VVIP bus terminal no emroom is stressful. A buck quarter for BBN 0208007254 Ofroma on Sabeka Mona BBA to me. I find Franco Trading Enterprise phone papa P Samsung Nokia iPhones in smart TVs Franco air conditions in Naomi Biaba CCTV cameras in Ibin Suka Homba Modena Cock a Jabaji wearing Chenko Kumasi Old Malcolm and Chenko for Clinic in Shenimu New KJ. 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Yeah, Bejo Sopa. I'm finding you now fancy. Your friend me Berima Kofi Dawson. Hey, what do you mean, friend? You're the Nina Edicia. Na as a down comma production team Nina. Richard on a pump for Etwaso. But say, yeah, yeah, Omotre no. Say, yeah, yeah, Omotre. Oh, okay. Yeah, yeah, nah. Yeah, yeah, dear. Say, yeah, yeah, yeah, Omotre no. I did be a baby to me. Bia, a denny moon, kwa di abehena, natchese. Etino, Thomas Party, Mrs. Say, yeah, yeah, ye true noon. Sad noon, the other pain, no troy, and na say, ye digital, the old type pian. Ye hiano. Because no, me say, ye atron a woon. To a good gun, any mercy, ye hiano. Richardo, na pump for betrassi. And noon, we need a verification. Okay. Omoba.
8: We have our plan settled. We are in this moment counting with all the 26 players that we have in the squad, and tomorrow. tomorrow we'll make a decision who will be the starting lineup. No particular comments about that. I think it's not necessary to make comments. The story is open, the freedom of speech is open, so to add more comments about issues that is a must win. La segunda is a must win. I never remember in my life to play one game that was not a must win. So, and why? Because you know, we our value, it's not based on intentions or wishes. Our value is based on results. And the only medicine that works in football, it is to win. So we are ready to fight for the result, knowing that it's nothing easy, nothing come easy in football. And we have, as I said it before, one team in front of us that have the same

Football has always been part of us as a nation. It has always united us, and it brings the world together. As the Black Stars start their journey at the 2026 World Cup, I want to wish them the very best. Black Stars, you have

0: enya tini, enye gireyo, ene enya kotoko one has one. 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
1: Okay, ene nyansam kituakura, ene ye the mad day. 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Ye live wo YouTube in Short TV. YouTube in Short TV. Myself, bra, na efa message no, e bra. And again, ane Panama, 11 p.m. anadwi, ususu se sign a game no. And so, ebe timi ako, that is your prediction. 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Edema eye Argentina. I'm also at the air command. Mr. Say, Messi, so no, a close, Miloslav, air close. The World Cup goes, I know, so I shall 16, you know. And the handsome, and so on, of course. The other games, I mean, Mr. Say, the handsome, and so, Ebedamo, our Jumedino, and so, and then we go again. And then the games, you know, send the city, Portugal, and Ebatiano, Amani Dia Congo, Ebabo, na, young group, you know, aha, Ghana, Hana, you interested, you know. England and Subobo Ayo Croatia. In a line commentary, Baba. 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
4: 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Or no man for digital man, soon for 10 honina. One branches, no, a blue woman here. 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
8: Said the Hisense, Hector Asante Kotoko. 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
3: 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I have foreign tidbit and choir. And your deep brew. Dear coaches, aircar. 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Match previews. 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
6: 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Ice Cube's Big 3 is back. The most physical, fierce, and competitive basketball league on earth returns to CBS this Saturday. Three-time Big 3 MVP ISO Joe Johnson and the reloaded Detroit Amps battle two-time Big 3 championship coach Steven Jackson's DMV trilogy, followed by Big 3's most intense rivalry. Defending champions Miami 305 and Michael Beasley chasing his third straight MVP take on Dwight Howard, coach Nick Young, and the LA Riot. Watch Big 3 Saturday, 4 p.m. Eastern, 1 p.m. Pacific on CBS. 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
10: Abofra biada ye so ne se obenya Orion Cyrus publication enguma na odie dijuma efi se ebie mufra na dwene mu enguma kenkan ekonkan omakuntabu omuntiase demufua efi nursery 1 ekopim nursery 2 o 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phonics and sight words picture reading and coloring and a primary 1 ecopim primary 6 and so your English language mathematics science creative art history or your sire say baby I will be a say akra and a kumase and a reading piano for 0555 313 658 and a 0249 411 234
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20: Oh, him an adding. Me knew about me say. Me person me be out on me busia di akujariu. And he say me you treat me ni sounds. Me who dey metom.
21: Anyway, they say what wedi. 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Akofa Camille Shah Gel. Every Europe abrochi memo. Abagan e drama soha. Say say di enwa no bi adi jari. Na me say a natural selection ti empower wedi. Ano swa nam inti wu miaka krebia. 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
20: Hey, Mama Camille. Camille Shah Gel no. Jimmy.
21: Same catch you say Camille Shah Gel dear a natural selection.
20: We de mini abachere me baby a minya biato.
21: Camille Shah Gel so dear a boo a jam my so babya. Woka babya ye ton samina whoopen ya biato. So whoopen a dodon swear to a freaking Dave Investment Limited. It was 0243-744-855. Nipa wa ya koko and nasa tuntum to meet the Camille Shah Gel a jari. Camille Shah Gel ana a natural selection. Fessi a babya and mofra into min koho. Hydroquinone on Bianso any samne yimo. 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
23: 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And gratuate FDA Ajat.
24: 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And we are done.

Okay, and say up about Panama from Pato and Kratuan de Mamu. Say ya ne de Eba and Enumre Ayadia Sedubako and a game nutuja. And T Yenya Abedina Tesse, Yenya Bana, and also to buy a Kamayan Fasada and for many Mequanano Peno Mujina Church in Appa. I would have been Samariama on Saka and the senior and a certain the Blazard of Ghana, Edina Kono or Bima so Canada, and Yasem Kutuaka Nebe Gadin Dim Gadem, but live comment to this world. Say the bro SG more. I want the Yako boy assistant and rather Yako two Jani from Madima and Nancy Yabasako. Now, any SG more, I can't abom to know. Babia will be an alliance with Ghana Black Sass. Game no open, baby, a euphoria, baby, a hoya de ambiance in the womb, baby, a camadia. And so I SG more. Obey swear for my etria, ya top high. And I just SG more wana, ya papi, the abom command and retima boasano. Equa the amenuine crown upon which in a church in upper. I would have been somebody at the Electrolan Ghana. SRF, Wamwa, when you had GEPA, as I said, Electrolan sees at the Martin Ecosso. So soon your matches in Ibihe. Mara, since you many DSTV Akambum, at us, Wamo Amo DSTV, decode the free 10 year. Electrolan Ghana, as Omo DSTV, decode the free Bonto, Brabete, Wabra Wuntiawe, Emom Diabene, Brabeto 15 inches plus TV Echo, when you taught the 15 inches Echo, Yamau Aya DSTV. TV. We move your massaya subscription at the amount free bone 21 per where they are pan up. And your wake up in Tina Banasaneja. Electoral Ghana say, as far as

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plastic with the center man PVC four tiles carpet, artificial grass, the P from Sudan, Alaska. That's what the ring in our Kumasia, Okwe Duma, Mrs. Anote Plaza. First one, I've been about Alaska, on the Prudential Plaza, and the Jenny Chen Kai, and you have to do Romany MTD the office, and I say Echo Bank, and the Jenny Chen, no messing in here 0256 330 075, and I say 0200281. So is you not when your Alaska Star Enterprise or more and on so I enjoy not as I come up Pepsodent as you choose my senior Konama senior fair Pepsodent is a welcome to Bremo one way defender at as a water to Atari at the ML once as a matter of say welcome in the Barcelona say game me told that I between the defenders and then the strikers some strikers in the best said no defenders no moon to be defending here but Pepsodent is a one or ball say no by 24/7 and Utime, now welcome to Bremo, Paso was say, I have a party, I will bet defender, and a Pepsodent and this has all crank tea bacteria, and properties, and not the boss, and all by. Afters with great freshness, and here, who buy when you cast us our cassa to Miss Abia Teddy, a dance and Capapa de Fu and Umba, and where to come for Sians and Kaka and your moving in a from the Pepsodent to the Nodu Timum, our supermarket, the Biadi Provision Stobia, but all Ubena Biaton and Stratima Kulunga Limited, one or the party about the two cups or, and the Abaya Meme. Drabobe me bia bema ajo sotetem wudun sawtia ewo bema mo afesu sabio wagun shwe wa prim ceasefire ya friend

0: Batman Sankaudia.
1: Ice Cube's Big Three is back. The most physical, fierce, and competitive basketball league on earth returns to CBS this Saturday. Three-time Big Three MVP ISO Joe Johnson and the reloaded Detroit Amps battle two-time Big Three championship coach Steven Jackson's DMV trilogy. Followed by Big Three's most intense rivalry. Defending champions Miami 305 and Michael Beasley chasing his third straight MVP take on Dwight Howard, coach Nick Young, and the LA Riot. 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
0: And what you want the Araba Bazin Tabetadi about? What would the more baby are? What about menstrual pains, menstrual disorders? And the attitude to Edu, Araba Bazin Tabetado, and on your binum and Baboy Pabatas or Bar, who my submit to marry a pair? What about with Timna Kamia as a Sabio, who knew the Akompama, and Kamia saying to the Phillies who swing your Bima, and Bato Edu Baboy Araba Bazin Tabet, and Bob Blast Circulus in Motanum, Edit the Pedrema Fusene, Motan Musas and Kama, and to your banner to say, about the Ubu and Sa, and now there's all been a problem. Menstrual cycle, no, what would the SS in a comma? And your man went to a medical sacco, so by Mr. Q, and your member drew a barber may be a sexual weakness, no, and face West Place and a bad word to Nina, sir. We are Bama will be to L from a slow erection, premature ejaculation, and at it to a Kulun Ghana Limited, a year went to Mawansa and so encounter them. No, my servant to be no meeting, come at ours, no, a 0244275429. Not when a Kulun Ghana Limited at the power was wet man and no more, dear Kamananum, and to me, our boy Pampato, tell us also. Can to say a sentiment to the basso dentende as part of a sentiment celebrations. No, what was the can to say? One more celebrity, not face one more sweat mabua, one more appreciate to more customers, one more empama, a community saudo, a face almost 20, not connections, no, at my quaint and what you know, what would the air tells of foundation and so the banu a sante, a code program, no, and on a chance, nipa bayo pepimoha, and a chance, one more air to my, one more barber turn off him, a ban a digital sex, sir, one more to be the more from air digital. And sweat me up by a pa and let you or more and so as I said, a bay 2 years ago, and I call Kumasa Regional Hospital. I had just a pediatric unit one or one we imagine so mancasa, a babwa, a to talk to Tom Fidia, and in Yamadia, Basania Bea, or Mutuma dear, and so our regional hospital pediatric unit one or any man sweat to my career. As part of that, in Thomas, one bed to nursing equipment at us or media, but almost I had a baba bombatas and Yamena, and so I come and here reported what must be more. Be as one tena and also in your commercial that no what would tell sir a man kumasi zituma and a car park on ma one day 27th and the 28th of air this month when what would tell sir castle a cast castle's bazaar and the abano panon corner SS a copy menu and osia a tiny the dummy the candy car not as I don't so at my boy a pa and two to man car as I know so sir tell us all as a connecting energy sitting to all connect to nothing so many or more retail sitting down and sweat to mess your I am not just also what training now. To me, I come high sense today. High sense is promoting a body. High sense is a workup from what a body be. High sense is a stadium. Oh, quite euphoria, ambience. Dead denuo ho. And it denuo na high sense is a one on crown about to me. Abo. I'm a Canada, US, and in a Mexico. Now, one went to my company with Martina with demo. I'm out there. My as a USA with them bears a Canada. It's answer. One more TV as Sam Danua with Miss Ampa TV in the Bohoboy. And the Jenny to marry a pair. And which are the 10 year once that woman TV, the feet at 32 inches, a quarter than 60 inches, papa. And Tadope, when I high sense, and she woman at us, or Mumma, and your camera, and for my so mama sound system, hey, sound system, the mother, the 10 year quality near camera, and by the base, I be by a camera, and by the 2 tests now made, you know, at the Tadia, not as out to miss a sound quality, no, and once I don't turn on a pair of water and car, not when you're my trouble, Mamma, 302

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all, woman the Volivat, platinum plus and swabba, and with immune skin, and I feel nails and all, Volivat Menocare, and also Mamma do monopos brassinum, where I do my come for Adiama, and not Tommy 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
1: Oman, we are through pocket of spaces now. You make good use of it. And Anonama, and your man,
0: and the Benjamin.
1: First half, and soon as Senegal for the says, chances.
0: Yeah, it's mala, sir.
1: Sapa,
0: I think
1: you ever call first half, you see. Such chance, you are saying.
0: When you have two chances,
1: no one could say.
0: And I
1: so call Cope, Anglos,
0: and
1: you,
0: and a chairman, so yeah, Jackson.
1: Jackson,
0: then another name yet the chase Malasa. Or not the Nana DNA. Sisia no bear the Anka and Fanning Cobebia, or Benjabo anymore. Or Niliam de la Padia and Kawiye. Kawiye. But I and I answer any more. No. Prince Cabinet do an answer in Naki and Estate. Any big question. Any more. They're standing nine. Or saying, yeah, they are seven your day. And number 2010 Waho. Now, yeah, they appear near Manswat 2010 Waho.
1: Not Jordan, I'm saying.
0: Jordan, and then yeah, I'm going to talk about Botana, but I'm going to Bentina.
1: Samu,
0: oh, Governor. Ah, boy, oh, boy, dear Governor. Ah, oh, the Uncle Bay and Cardia for a peer near my boom film. The
1: leading goal scorer,
0: leading wine,
1: goal scorer,
0: oh, Governor. As I'm from an answer, what you're there, boo. Asa, once I dare about prince, once I give Naya Bon. Strikers in normal Bobby defend you. And he said, Jordan Bears will be able to be there. I'm going to up in the game. So I said,
1: Casachet.
0: Aha, SS, I'm going
1: to go. Let's talk to him.
0: Yes, well, better, I'll be bored there because Sana is will be a bono. Oh, better, I know the man winning.
1: Okay.
0: Jordan is there. And they said, Jordan, do a Jordan, as we know, the Jordan, Jordan, captain. And he, and one of the
1: couple.
0: Edgy more, Nana.
1: Edgy more.
0: Okay.
1: And you may honor, yeah, corner. Yeah, the live commentary, you know. Diaba because in sure for any SG more.
0: Yeah.
1: Honor.
0: Yeah, game village
1: in a game village in
0: Hoff. But and what? So when him say Oma the banner says when you know.
1: Aye, man.
0: Country in a fragging na and two rabbacas at the Abba World Cup.
1: Even before crowd come to the main entrance one crowd.
0: Oh yeah, yeah, seriously.
1: Omode flags be
0: big. I
1: come and see. All is set for tonight's game.
0: And then so DJ Bebo. And you baby can't hit you, pa.
1: Okay.
0: And any commentary.
1: Mm-hmm.
0: 4-1. Say Frankie too.
1: Okay.
0: And the special DJ Frankie's into no, and then you easy cry. Too many best with the dentil. Oh no, girl, but Mudia Saka cries or Bohonka cry no matter as Nedia. Mark born so at
1: once. Yes, and near my channel soon.
0: Say,
1: give away.
0: Where's the only man in your corner? Once a blaster's game, no, 11. Tiamia, the moon you'll be bowing to be coffee in them. Can't soon set down Kobe.
1: Satan crackers. Can't
0: get you, can't
1: oh, yes, you bay because you're in coffee.
0: I'm not cradding into Timmy Cobum.
1: I was your
0: cradding into Timba
1: no me, baby, or one. Any hand, bare 40 minutes. And the movie,
0: but what's he say? You're not testing why you're not at my cover. Hey, producer, I had you more now.
1: Okay, and see, at your for whom some no. And you may hear about LG more. Now, at the line commentary of the game, no. At the Abramana, you catch them, said you may day, AB Herbal Clinic. Omo Aswasne, Yadia Bia, Saw Mre Wom Pem, Anna, and Nemi Yarian Wakakote, Oba, Yabesha, Kama, Oo, a new problem, Bia, Fabrana, Enchant, Kama, Kama, Pa, Emphama, Happy Tension, Stroke, Prostate, Bema, Aokotraskan, Anna. I'll call you to no, yes, who puts it no problem about one? AB Herbal Clinic. On a so corner, yes, so come on. About your Kumase, your quad are so generous, hey, ya. I'm a market in a chihuahua and not your war. Domain crow for son on Pamcho, ye bay Ebenezer Preparatory School, no. And I'll submit me a fee. I will 0541-565-199. And no number and patch over to me afre na on the ABA Herbal Clinic and penny for at the aye and commando pay. Oh sorry, you to miss out bre pa because I know brain I'll be there and went to me and said that na papa because of brain inti. In the amount of po sorry you know a juma cocra aye damn patch out and one say oh better sorted to aye the new Bigo energy drink. Bigo energy drink. Obe tobi na onso etimi anom. 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

0: about your dan a do level says on su to me away a dan idea. May come for a sun cabo electricals and a diamond and ne ano pay. Say one casofia na usi dan a toa. 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Yeah, what day is when you're there? Come on. 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
1: Ice Cube's Big Three is back. The most physical, fierce, and competitive basketball league on earth returns to CBS this Saturday. Three-time Big Three MVP ISO Joe Johnson and the reloaded Detroit Amps battle two-time Big Three championship coach Steven Jackson's DMV trilogy, followed by Big Three's most intense rivalry. Defending champions Miami 305 and Michael Beasley chasing his third straight MVP take on Dwight Howard, coach Nick Young, and the LA Riot. Watch Big Three Saturday, 4 p.m. Eastern, 1 p.m. Pacific on CBS. 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
2: good morning
0: now to say
2: oh nyame ado me ho ye pa
0: yeah I hope sir okay me we grab this in this because we need to proceedings no okra na we to platform so am I in na nya bia
2: you have party
0: think can here enti yeah starting from the party issue no na en hwedian ne buy a abrante so na ne akokot Canada for us, Debida, a brand new rock Canada, in the NT, a game against Panama and a store, I know, but the intimate MC can't be from a gun.
2: I think, sir, in some way, a lot of people eat the assembly, but no can say a muntias, you know, a chiakakra. And the way I obi appreciate the documents. And in a certain extent, dainty I debi am my advocate say. I was say a Ministry of Education for. Ye change ye education curriculum no. Na ye the basic law. Eba from upper primary. To secondary school level because se ensembana eye mransem a eya na the way a ntiasie ni sitie no eya na eto sinipa enye kakrakra eto sinipa o Ghana
0: we seem to attach emotions
2: and we don't understand the issues ni yempokra we don't seem to understand them nti media have always advocated yensesan ye yinim say you see social studies from a very very young age first ne or primary year near friend environmental studies over near friend we need to change ye normal no and add two basic things business any law at least from we are starting from upper primary
0: nya basics no
2: yes because rich we need to have a corporate mindset and we need to understand simple law at least odi betu chechu cha hu as enipa nti ye betimi appreciate normal from there okay so the course we run emu nchire mu ba ne sen e dey na sa oh yes you patent ni lawyers akopie mu wo courts and a sound on my nina. What was the process about? And maybe send me chill, say, Nebea, Obia, Otia, Mbia, or what basic way Betty, I say, the offending layman. Rich, sir, Ocosa, Ocopa visa, Ocrobiswa. Na, Yamia, I am a dom, you refuse visa na. Who say I know your Taiwan? Somebody come on street here say, "Oh, my appeal." Visa na yam farmer me no. Makoye visa no mo appeal. Say, "Omo en change you mo decision no mo fa visa no mami." Now, party. You refuse to visa say Canada for this Omo morning work room one. Party I appeal. Appeal na why you no? Waye tu Canada for no ho se osere omo a omo en hwe se first decision na omo take ye no omo ebe de beto nchen na omama no visa no ebiem rich apart from san appeal na party aye no which must go through normal process of so obi aye appeal I also appeal to the queue, so. na wo application of appeal no embassy ni shemu na the bro ni fe ni vetting of the document awo dia ban wo so mu hwehwehwe mu ye background checks any wo argument nti awo say kan ni amfa ma wo na afi de amfa ma wo no eno so ma jina so say wo nyina so bi a ebetimi am wo ma sese wo adwina na nti party has done an appeal that is supposed to go through the normal visa appeal process. You be scrutinizing a document now the about appeal. No, it is supposed to go through it. And no other party lawyers, GFE, Ghana Bani, any na akambum, any nra, or mature aku court. Oh, Canada say. The party premise are the aqua yeno.
0: Yan in 10 cent.
2: See, I can say, chain. Na appeal process na ako sene wase eko na ala ata ugebe mwana ye yabe sa limpo biyem inti ya sila mwabranti ya no oye futbola oka gana team ni hon ye bu panama ya 17th ewa mkumu wa Canada enke ye 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because enye permanent stay na wo kwako tena kro no mu nti no you are applying for what we call temporary resident visa. Temporary resident visa. Now, because pertaining lawyers, you know, I say, who the only me? You apply for temporary resident visa, and I'm deny it. Yeah, yeah, who appeal? Appeal na yeah, yeah. Because you didn't move anything, you know. Who the visa? Some of you in change. Court yeah. Yes, now any embassy for an casa na omu ma pate what we call temporary resident permits. This time around, ude and for visa crown more and money ne passport in him. Just give him a sheet of a permit. Ah, here order from who court and so abrantiano. A woman says and can car embassy for an quadia and can visa process, you know. I feel I'm willing to become, but me and a court, no, my genuine 2 minutes so I'm abrantian permits. On from recruiting. So that was the bone of contention of any proceedings in a course in Nina. Name rich, answer na court to be a begisa asamnatum. Na wafa embassy nechi. Na wajina ni court is 2 minutes so. Na wama usadi na openo. Court in a say, you need to meet 3 criteria as be. Na sa 3 criteria as no. Or GD say, and right in Kruba, party lawyers in the back court to Baboyan. Omen to me, I'm meeting our 3 criteria. Criteria has been an all come once. Dear Dickan. And what's that? Oman court, you know who say, there's a serious issue. Ah, it hears serious attention. So one flat embassy nechi, no one gun to permit in our wa. Oh, I was so quiet, dear big giddy pa. Sadden, no, so ya farm a while, a behind your mabby. A summer court, no judge in a car was hardy and no one say, first cartier and then say, oh, give us a party, a walk up no quackable. Walk up on the gun of crab will be pay a party, one bobida. Walk up on a so party, wabobida. Sir Patin Kagana Tim will want, oh, how serious at the end of a year. Number 2, which answer na ube catch the court to say asem na visa na open na yan farm ma ono on for embassy na chino on grant o permit no e wo say udi adansi die bi ba na sa adansi die no e chere say normal embassy for an actual document ni mu no o ma ye serious mistake asa sa die ne say ko o mu twi o ma dwene ko so a and ka ebi mpo ankomo de visa ne ma o street and no so so jage ne say ohun say party lawyers no approve our evidence be say.
1: Ice Cube's Big 3 is back. The most physical, fierce, and competitive basketball league on earth returns to CBS this Saturday. Three-time Big 3 MVP ISO Joe Johnson and the reloaded Detroit Amps battle two-time Big 3 championship coach Steven Jackson's DMV trilogy, followed by Big 3's most intense rivalry. Defending champions Miami 305 and Michael Beasley chasing his third straight MVP take on Dwight Howard, coach Nick Young, and the LA Riot. Watch Big 3 Saturday, 4 p.m. Eastern, 1 p.m. Pacific on CBS. 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
2: 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Work up no bubida. And he said, okay, say, oh, you want man, you can't have more work up. And you play a beer, and you also have more work up. And you deny now. Now, say, what deny player? And you saw a dim win tier or be a professional footballer. Or say, I can't achieve this idea. And you said, party, nigga, and team, my gun, and to me, and more work up. And to only damage beer. Won't you repair, say, party, and your permits, no, I'm qua. Then, Rich, the last criteria, no. And yes, you need to convince judge, no say. Sadie we a mu drama. I was ultimate 2 embassy for the process in the chime. Na on mount Vesano. And then a judge and say the party lawyers in a penal. Sa or set aside normal visa processing no. Na or granting ma patea. One way or another, or yen sana hobby say, Omumra, or moody first of the mouth will be visano. A go for Baba Casso, honestly, I deny na Mumfan Tunche. No moon consider before for number five sana, mammy. Mumfan Tunche. Oh, Patasam, a mudra. 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The normal visa process na a firm Wahana, and go for show who people soon as a sin. Yen setting aside na ye ma party in tunim. 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Wasa ba woka se. 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The judge specifically kept on referring to Article 36(1)(c) sign. That was our ruling. He said, "She, passport officers, no, I say, omo mo immigration kono, and now officers no mo show visa application imono. Omo yina say we see ibu a ofansa.
0: I'm not clear.
2: Yacha, I don't know kuano. Emma, omo, I think the judge called it a reasonable reason. So, omo yina so bi, say." Obeka se wo undeserve and aso wo deserve. Enu ni to me a. Ye dia mom enu nti na sa wo hwe emra no se ne ya cho no na. Ya cho 36 ne ya cho 1A, 1B. 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Ye pese ye massa officer no the opportunity. Se o wo nyina so ketu bi se bi enkra na in onu anyansem no. 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Sa ne ye ntimi mo nto twene. And the last one. Rich, I know a lot of examples, and it's the way we bet you are examples in a bema what me and ya very, very good explanations. And we'll be a bet here. We bet you say Canada is one of the few countries are rich, say, oh, apply for visa now or more because umba interview, you know, say, oh, more FO documents, no much, no, who say, oh, more your background check, you know. Oma finding out bibi awo se o sa be mo mo answer they write a letter to you say ah o application na dey abren here steady nemu ya finding out say bibi wey wo e chira eno no eni o forms no so ba ye nyan chire mu wo ho ayepe nti obetimi achechee mu na wo dey aman na ye dey aka o first document na wo dey buy na na that is where sa party article no to say our criminal charges no embem no because sabi no yes eye error and no the or apply am eye man no nemum no there was a letter for fair aya ya chura be no for them to respond and add all those charges no and also some lawyer ne kan a judge ne kan won adie nim say once we give you that opportunity
0: okay
2: it means say we've given you a fair hearing and you na so be anya e bia no ya ma kwanya ma obe cheche wasem no makere and officer no are taking a decision tirage you will wait
0: yeah.
2: Senior judge ni tu unkofone for say mon kika monase kakra na mon shani appeal ni manu no. I think we will still wait for the appeal. And she said, open time kubwa say, oh, she say partake issue no, ya conclude the ultimate unko Canada. What if they expedite the appeal and reconsider and say, okay, oh dear, they are cost to be an idea to enchant us, ya change ya dream. Ya de visa no adia mani se say, now I can say, the party still have a chance,
0: okay.
2: But they are no a cost for court, no, and no munchi muna de amal.
0: Yeah, that's for Jim Kofi Brian. Now, I'm then now, dear, now, only Canada for any ya dream cra.
4: Mini Canada for any ya dream,
0: say, Omuma parting ra a Canada.
4: Say, judge, no sooner ya dream.
0: So saying.
4: So DJ Frank is me so and now the reason Zintia Apate was not allowed to go into Canada now if you read the ruling and then the rates of it is clear say Omama Apate uncle. In fact I think that one of the main things Zintia caused Apate not to get to go through with appeal no were mainly procedural and the fact say Apate lawyers no maybe they didn't have enough time to argue their point well and get a job done. And I'll run you through it. First of all, say, who share the document on the Maeswa? They set the background in the refusal of the decision. They talk about the apartheid and the sign of Manimano. Then they go on and talk about the fact, say, Abra, in all fairly, any document, I mean, my travel to just two countries outside of Ghana, Ivory Coast, I just needed to fill the visa at the border, and then to Singapore. Singapore is the world's first class country. So that when I went through a rigorous process, even showing proof of funds before I could get in. One of the things that they look at is a criminal record. And immediately, you may be saying, any questions about a criminal record, no? You are in trouble. No, I don't think so. Where the decision, refusal decision. Where the background of the case. So the general thing is refusal of the decision. So that, let's go to the next slide, please, DJ Frankies. It will count, in effect, asking the court to issue a visa to him by way of interlocutory motion while allowing the applicant to avoid application. Now, or see, when you go down, it talks about the form now, or fill a form. Whoever filled Partey's form for him, ticked no.
0: Mm-hmm. Because you babies out, say, assembly a war court and now why be a criminal? What take you know?
4: That is even the main issue before whether you are right. The Canada man out canoe say, oh, cause the problem, ewa bontia, now say we're liable to 10 years of offense, or Canada. If you conceal information, it's the first thing because ba me honum, so baby be a female honum. Nima bisao say, why a bonny be say peana already. Ebi a miminim. Ebi a mako e background check. Exactly. Because say no cry na oka. You tell me so, I'm pama ebi say. Nebi kwa e free me na fin e court. Then we go to the substantive issue. But whoever filled the form for Thomas Te Partey, who I'm thinking as the protocol office no, failed to do that. Iti, so follow sequence in quarter.
0: Omu ura court. Because there be no minimum.
4: I can't go into their mind and be later.
0: Okay.
4: Meet me, come to mind. I want to talk about the issue. Omura court in him. Our best start here, Buasem. They first asked Partey and Kofo, say, Adinti, Omu Momu Kro, 25 minutes. Adinti, Omu Pesa court, and grant Omu the ability to come in. And Rich, in all of them, Krono, judge me a course, you be say, Partey lawyer, and they say, or ye aware send a client to no amfa etiki no, especially in the US one and what she mentioned or that information is not available to her. What does that mean? Or representing me. Did you feel yes or no? He said that it is not available to you.
0: That's what
4: so immediately we went into court yesterday because there were two grounds, very, very likely, IABS Cida. And later on, representatives no were pushing for that. CM and a temporary resident permits to enter Canada under strict conditions. Inti no, naka pate kumo koboni boya, sade na no asia PF Canada. But you who filled the form for him, you could not disclose and you concealed information from the Canadian people. Inti already, the consular no not one more or review documents, sees that you are a dishonest person. Do you know why in court, pate lawyers e pushika che judge ne so musrena? And you party and getting a filly document, no? It party cannot be held liable. Any lawyer that says that me, I will make sure that I probably see you and take my money back from you. In law, if you are paying signature, there are only two ways. Inti that you not be held liable, unless there was a misrepresentation on the form and that's a forgery. Say any forgery and not misrepresentation of your signature, you are liable. If there is any contract that you sign anywhere, not what kind of the amount, not a contract you are misrepresenting, if you want to ask you, the case you want to ask and the duress, and that's here for your signature in every court of competent jurisdiction. So far as you append your signature, you are liable. So, parties lawyers were asked.
0: I don't care, criminal.
4: No. We can't say that once your signature is on it, you are liable to everything that has gone on in the court. Rich, when they went into court, Partey's lawyers also asked for a mandamus. Now, when you speak to the lawyers will tell that mandamus just say they wanted to compel the immigration officer now, or if you see Partey, the visa no. Say, omushe the way a niyoma kuko, ewa niyoma muna. Oma ye, ebi oma ye mistake bo baby. So they should, the court should compel them. There are two things that the court said. One, on court on gratis visa, they are supposed to correct if there is any erroneous issues in their court. So, two, if you want them to do that, they are, then in making sure, say, what a verbal mandamus, you know, you make sure, say, one, Rich, all the affidavit that they are about to support your claim. And that is where the procedural issues go. And if you go to the text, he talks about, in fact, they are clear. The procedural issues were clear. Because Rich, who could apply for mandamus, you file in an affidavit. In the affidavit filing, in terms of time, what the matter opposing lawyer no koko kind, no one also filing an opposing affidavit against what you have said. But waba, who's in your expediting mouth? Near mouth temporary visa to go and play the game. Who you saw some filing mandamus orally? When are you going to file the affidavit? When is the opponent going to also going to counter it or rebut what you said? And also be fair on it. So Rich, generally, on the grounds of everything that the lawyers did in court, and what whoever filled part, because the general issue is about Partey's case being in court, of them being charged with a 7 count of rape, no? But the actions of Partey in this one, in Kekenu Kwa, they get no problem. And that is why a lot of people who before were saying that, oh, you are granting, and Partey lawyers, they can say, Nipano, Oko US, only US, ni Australia, any other countries, you share information on immigration. In Kenisan ke problem or no see no problem. I'm saying ni panny can wasem no. Only ni pabonini. At least be crowd to me have issues be say. Mumu almost strict measures, mumbo bomb show no mu free ya. It's mumani mebone born on co. No so okay, any problem. But first one, he has concealed information. Two, if you want it to be expedited and if you want a mandamus, it has to be under something that will cause irreparable damage to parties when we're in Canada. Irreparable damage. If you call for medical care. So I'm going to go to Obewu. So that's irreparable damage. Ebia ni mami bi ni ni ebi bi wo no honum. When huna ebia sembeto no irreparable damage. But to go and play a game of football whilst your other players in the team who can play the game, that is not irreparable damage.
0: Okay.
4: And then you see, the Canadian government felt that they did not have to let Thomas Tel Partey go in there. Rich, me, this is what I'll say. Yeah, Ghana for as a people, we don't like procedural issues. Your penny surface level. Oh, that farm and all this. But really, this comes down to procedural. And we need to look at your procedure. Usually, some of these people in all failing near my baby self for players, I'm one more electronic signature. Inti, they now acquire normal electronic signature and then they move forward. We need to do better.
0: Okay.
4: And I think that yen any ama party, I think that going forward, the lawyers
0: are looking to the players now to go through
4: exactly
0: whatever. Yeah, yeah,
4: no, Rich, in a case like this, you give it to Partey's lawyer.
0: Okay. No, me can when or more fill a form. No?
4: Yeah.
0: It possibly say between our players and grab
4: so it has to, in Partey's case, okay. Say no. He has to go to Partey's lawyer.
0: Hey, friends, so Mr. Maminim coming.
2: Okay,
0: Maminina. Iwiana, yenya bremedi e game no aho ayen common show 104.5 again for tenace inin common fa ya pom de on kakra na iwia black stars in panama game yenya bre na yemedi eye common because party e po game we there is out nya dia obetimi abobi e dia man obani good morning
5: Richard.
0: What I want to say
5: oba de na daruma aho de ho
0: e de nya mi ase
5: na mjidi e so so
0: oh a drone damn ti se nya bobobi sa dia
5: sa pepe
0: na se unse we here for general webin
5: sa pepe
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5: yeah
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5: yo Richard o meda asipi woni wa bedwafo Yankupon Kosun Shamu.
0: Amen.
5: Said the Bia, the detailed sports said the Siko, Yankupon Shamu, Pana, a refor, and a tearful, so we can't refer. I don't know, streaming online, YouTube, no. Yamin Shamu, so, and now more mutia and radio, so Monsignor Mishamu, papa. Now, Dr. James Samoa, Pemsign Company Limited, CEO, say, men fan in tears from Kumfamu Bia, and I'm in country, say. A yamunti and a nay pim sign a draw one was well cements vital herbal mixture and as a gyno a dre tree. Now, face so a di in rofo fro as a barber can home. 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
6: Ice Cube's Big 3 is back. The most physical, fierce, and competitive basketball league on earth returns to CBS this Saturday. Three-time Big 3 MVP ISO Joe Johnson and the reloaded Detroit Amps battle two-time Big 3 championship coach Steven Jackson's DMV trilogy, followed by Big 3's most intense rivalry. Defending champions Miami 305 and Michael Beasley chasing his third straight MVP take on Dwight Howard, coach Nick Young, and the LA Riot. Watch Big 3 Saturday, 4 p.m. Eastern, 1 p.m. Pacific on CBS. 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

0: Ice Cube's Big Three is back. The most physical, fierce, and competitive basketball league on earth returns to CBS this Saturday. Three-time Big Three MVP ISO Joe Johnson and the reloaded Detroit Amps battle two-time Big Three championship coach Steven Jackson's DMV trilogy, followed by Big Three's most intense rivalry. Defending champions Miami 305 and Michael Beasley chasing his third straight MVP take on Dwight Howard, coach Nick Young, and the LA Riot. Watch Big Three Saturday, 4 p.m. Eastern, 1 p.m. Pacific on CBS. 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
1: Game no nye kasa kasa ni adie bia wo adie na simple e ye win win win win win win enye bibia
2: is a must win. La segunda is a must win. I never remember in my life to play one game that was not a must win. So and why? Because you know, we our value, it's not based on intentions or wishes. Our value is based on results, and the only medicine that works in football, it is to win. So we are ready to fight for the result, knowing that it's nothing easy, nothing come easy in football. And we have, as I said it before, one team in front of us that have this.
1: Okay, the cash crowd, you know, see, and you can't see the game, no, and you're easy. Now, also football, not drone in I win. See, I've been game, baby, and I'm going to be in Kokas, and I'm going to 100,000, and I'm going to win my Kobono. Ubu, we know, Asha, Ubu, Krankai. Say I'm 100,000. Into an end run tenant, then a game no mukumuno. It's all about win, win, win mentality. And now I'm a day and so a rag game no umpate the end there. Maybe say I'm a sign a Kobe Mtino. Let's move on. Our can be the far. Partaker on Katim no honor. Or sick, I know in Shawano or your one coach, I never be saying Shanahano because what the 26 players na koi. So Patenqua, Mobia, and Dientina, as all I worried. On your worried gra, Omoko Park and so. And deliver for the nation, Ghana. Dude, me sa sem fem fi ho. Ghana, Panama, and you may. Yeah, approach the game the same.
3: Rich, me that say. Also, me started with coach in the interview prior to the start of the game.
1: Mm-hmm.
3: Clearly, the Casano Eddie Adams said the hallmark of a good coach. No. All prepare home for BBR.
1: Mm-hmm.
3: Football BBR account, even accumulated cards beating me, mm-hmm. Injury BBR. So regardless of whoever or lose, you know, just prepare yourself. Metias is a football, no? Obey to me a deploy strategy or tactics such that you are certain key personalities. Our game plan beating you know, also. I agree. However, Rich, anytime Diana said you open Ubenyan, you need bra bra yekan, yantia di biase. The outro yana any abreno. Panama and Sube Lucy, the most creative outlet in the shape of Carrasquilla. Oh, yeah, way. No more game. If you are part of the team, reason is simple. We pray on recovery. And Tianya Lucy Thomas Taipati, yes, no. Panama and Sue Lucy Carrasquilla. And you know, Ushem was a rich Ayepe, Neboa. On also the most creative outlets, one made for Donum. Ayono. On also, in Tianya Lucy, maybe Thomas Christensen and Cassin. Rich with him. Now, me genuinely near me be home. Now, me the right game. Between Thomas Christensen and
1: Carlos
3: Cres, what shall we name the team?
1: Christensen.
3: Good. And one advantage, Cassia Bako. Bessina, meaning, say, even in coach Carlos Cres, selection crowd or bear crown, the first 11 crowd, a day the man. Rich, a bad day the man. Reason near time or Baba be fight team. No. And it's a way a couple of friendlies amon. And even selection, no, yes, we care about videos said they were sharing players, no, analyzing videos, and on who. Rich, you bet me any and who. But don't pay Ebia, me any Ayala, Ebia, Yen 4 and 5. Ayala, Ebio is super uti, a super fantastic persona, a bad analysis will be any. But Ebia, a Jume Biano, be a friendly chemistry, synergy, a very important or telepathy. Ebio name a pempo, emfa. Ebia mini fifi pe emfa. So by now, coach waye jumano or start around 2019-2020 with Panama. So at least for 6 years on a Panama team na ye juma. And to reach or katana nita crana and squad no. On him omu ye or do omu bomatis pa. Ti on him squad ni ye. Ti or sa advantage over us. Yente sadian.
1: At the time na Carlos Cres and yao training ya did nano. On to me, find yes, anima in a store and who's there? Obenya a selection dilemma.
3: Rich, yeah, and your excuses be a man, but me make sure, say, yeah, I can. Coach, name the team

0: Etay, Ghana.
1: Say, which is obvious.
0: Know, which is obvious. As I say, it's an incontrovertible fact. Ojin wechi nye nye nye. Recently, na me share diye biyo haon. Me share FIFA. Na omo di adye bi bae. Oni mi se ofa timwa in terms of me age, I was show pa panama for. Omo ene kwa the oldest age or competition wemo. Alizu benya 31 averagely, 0.1. Share, secondly, se ope adia ba akonsu ebe bu omu ya. In terms of caps, un se age ne die ne die, or advantages and disadvantages. Rich, ope caps ne die na. Omu players no, averagely, obi ekwa 53.4 caps. So if I compare Ghana, yen squad yi.
1: We are on the first World Cup, how many?
0: French, but see, voila. And you know, eba sa side na, at least almost some level of experience are yen yen generally going into this game. Which and also ever in your to their benefits. But right, game nan kasasuno, make sure near maybe I expected from Panama, a BC and on the sanity away on
1: shit. On bomb boss, eh?
0: Panama born in here. Mm-hmm. First of all, I dear mom try the other basis are period or some point in say defensively almost set here only a well structured. There's that organization, ever honor. Only a very disciplined. Apart from an honor, Rich. A dear back when you trump card a keeper. Now, also, I'm sure our World Cup here, Boymoa. Sadian nations now, only the less fancied nations, no, the donor was Sadian. Panama, most of their goals, and about almost 50% of their goals, are from set pieces.
1: Steady Africa, better corner be.
0: Yes, that ball situation, set pieces, and metro oncophobia, and untiosia, me and Echo, also. Race steady Ghana. Ghana dia baku anaye yen undoing. Even during AFCON qualifiers, any adi baku enim say yen problem baku. Eh how a back set pieces are ye defend.
1: Defend it, yeah.
0: And Tiadano, yen last friendly are your boy.
1: Again,
0: me almost say me. Usha the number of pull out and not air back into the box. Any how I ne drew baby. Yes, I get temu ya dear but a point who's a clearly drew baby swa. Near strike or kaka. I say any experienced side. Uncle Bit Miyaku. Because only the army me show Panama was Adiano. There's this gentleman, Andres Andrade, so was I guy. Metro Omo attack a basa area situations now. Andrade air 1.9 centimeter tall.
1: Oh, wow.
0: Or Fidel Castro, so I'm a center back. No? Mm-hmm. Castro answer 1.87 centimeter tall. Brabefa Jose Cordoba, on us 1.87. Rich Dene Kadicho. And only a player, sir, a bad dead ball situation, spe. Quick Lumo say, Omo era, Shako, because of that height advantage. And he also said, oh, Shadi about Omo. Yen Shes Hadian. And a branch about who dangerous, a bad aspect.
1: Especially when you go area, Hono.
0: Perfect.
1: Yeah, yeah, you foul, no, yeah, way anymore.
0: Yes, sir. Yeah, yes, sir. It could prove costly. Because Unim, Omo accepted Panama for name. Meet here, Omo coach. After Omo boy against Brazil, no. Asamba kwa Thomas Christensen, Ekain. 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Because in Abrantia, ye friend, Karaskilia, eno na nkumbenya sahabi, no. Now they've lost him. Of course, minim se, Harvey, that Harvey guy, no. Ewo honom. But Harvey, de, eni se, o sode, o screening midfield, no. Now a sode midfield, na de, ba kwa, but in terms of creativity, their Karaskilia and the man on farm. Hence, a Jumani Kessian Baba Bijina branch a friend of Marilo. So now Marilo no and anami major say Ghana. Yen see a problem back one. Marilo no. It does all be born as wing back, or Timibo two, or Timibo as wing back, or Timibo Sabo as seven, typical seven. Or yet Obia, only Karaskilia or Sassinagino, say Karaskilia game or Jay born at the first person located at Karaskilia. That guy we must watch out for him because consistently on no pushing forward. And Oteta defense, pa. On it, that boy is more Diaz. No? Diaz is so pace, where skillful, where direct. Into the other major, only said, Baby, I am MCC. And Honan confounded so I'm what they were. Because the AM general, who are in two and three. Rich, I also know mostly almost so pretty far. But what's
1: my point as a
0: pa? I'm mostly almost pretty far.
1: And the Ketel passes never corner.
0: Perfect.
1: Just when
0: they want to Ketel those passes, I think we are good to go.
1: Okay.
0: It's rich. Sami ubi sami game we generally of course Ghana there so be anim yeah squad.
1: Because e bo game we be nyata time pana.
0: Yes, yeah higher.
1: Ah, abedi tactics.
0: Me feel say generally game we are likely to end 2-1. Ghana, we must go all out to ensure
1: say 2-1 e kwama hwan.
0: E ko e dia ma Ghana. But ade ba ko o se hwe ni ye rich.
1: Fa say 2-1 me hu ni bebre.
0: Me
1: hu messages I am say first half no. Yeah, best go. Second half, one bar, the second one account.
0: And Rich, I did 2-1. Rich, only the horse here. Yeah, and one said they be possess a ball. No, I'm gonna do I'm a bit of skill in their team, but I need them be possess a ball. No, that much.
1: I'm going to flags in a ball.
0: Perfect, because I'm gonna admit I'm weakness.
1: Okay.
0: Say I'm gonna creativity be brave, and normally teams I'm gonna so almost our problem. No, Rich, I am normally rely mostly on sad dead ball situations, no.
1: Okay.
0: As our team so steady about Kevin, and it's funny at a kind of best on fast social.
1: Okay.
0: And here the end say your advantage be rich. Since 2006, Ghana started
1: the
0: World Cup. Only say there about one Ghana and when they say, oh, pay any time we back World Cup, no. Consecutively, you know, sad to us, me and you know, you create him one. It's a power. Even World Cup wins, no. Yes, I was idea no, say, open nations now, almost age, no, from Pana, Ghana, oh. So one, we must run with the ball consistently. Adebako e beti mi omo no. We yes sir because they are an aging squad. Because even their midfielder omo jini this so much a rich. Ono ne best masaw midfielder onum ne kra. Onum puni age on the side. In this gentleman, I think the name is Kodoba. Do abe masaw omo midfielder no. He's around 35, 36 years. And to omo ni age omo side. That is where experience no. Ebe ba say yes they have the experience though. But they also your youthful exuberance. Rich, who be Samia? Yes, who be Samia? And whoever replaces Pate, and then I'll say, oh, prove your points.
1: Okay,
0: but I'll just hope saying Kayama Caleb Rinchi.
1: Mm,
0: no, yes, and replace
1: who they all go to one, Ghana.
0: 2-1 in favor of Ghana. At least our West will be a draw, all
1: right? Nana Kisi, I'll say Ghana 1, Panama 3, even Sesiadu, we have scored 5 goals. Mohamed Awa, I'll say Panama 3, Ghana 1. Right. So, you know who I'm getting as a scholar. Ala, yeah, right. At least, Judah, my fair idea about Tim Nan and Nibuan Yumri. Omun Kutokuta Boni Bibri. More of Omubon to say the Germans. 1, 2, 3, flanks. Now, Oma cut in, and I paid up on it, your back, who ate your boxing him. Would Kakra Judy Diamine about the Panama A team no. If we say can screen or approach game is saying but the Kakra Yati.
2: I will be naka wo Nanka Panama dear.
1: Ah
2: and Kayam Bray and Huni Ashom or walk up.
1: I say
2: but our team is not good.
1: Yeah.
2: And we are not coming from a good place. And psychologically the approach must be modest. I was say there was some level of CAG and who this bit much or more. But even with that level, say oh, I know a bit much or more.
1: Then you're cautious.
2: You must be very, very attentive and focused because your team in yet. And see, for me, that is a mindset. You be see a share. You bit me a share. But yeah, Ankasano, we are not elite.
3: 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The most physical, fierce, and competitive basketball league on earth returns to CBS this Saturday. Three-time Big 3 MVP ISO Joe Johnson and the reloaded Detroit Amps battle two-time Big 3 championship coach Steven Jackson's DMV trilogy. Followed by Big 3's most intense rivalry, defending champions Miami 305 and Michael Beasley chasing his third straight MVP take on Dwight Howard, coach Nick Young, and the LA Riot. 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
2: It now, and see, you be very, very cautious. Na you approach a game, no say, win a woman in a pe, and your ball a effe, and your bibi a yintimim from my young say, and the aquaco tries here be. We need to stay in the game. The best example, as I'm making, who bet me and your so far in the World Cup, how Ivory Coast a ball. Ecuador no sa pepe ene o se e bo game we Now, Rich, Senka me a Carlos Cureza. Obviously, me nya the benefit to train with the team. Me unko training grounds. But me a Carlos Cureza, this will be my first 11. Atizigi.
1: Uma Azarenda.
2: No, Atizigi will be my number one.
1: Okay.
2: Marvin Seneya, right back. Gideon Mensah. Jonas Agete. Jerome Opoku. Kwesi Zibo. Caleb Rienchi. On the right, Ernest Nyama. On the left, Antoine Semenyo. 9 and 10, I will play Jordan and Brendan Thomas Asante. Now, the reason why I'm a bo Sam Ranti Yama Bobo Mudin, and I say, Panama for no bo what we call power football, they are not so talented. Omo any flair. Omo nti say yen. Born there na at the Ghana ni na no out me say we born here they won. They are not like us. But the omo etimi strive o game mu eh omo ho den. Omo aggression. Nti they use a lot of their body. Nti they will outrun you. Omo pem wo. Omo head o. On be pian, omo no be aggressive na. That is how best they can play. Now say who share opponent be saa. They are in pempi Ghana dey share omo eh ya adwen no. Your football IQ no. That is the difference between Yen and Panama. Nti say ball ekuta Harvey. Na oyɛ me for da Panama. Who share the way all pen tema pass ya kona ni mde Amerikani ya hwadi ya ko buli buli ya kona se bo ane da obi se kalibri eji ana se pata you could clearly see se weye Ghana ni player or talenta obi ti me chimi ni na yes yes that is the difference until we play to our strength. That is the reason why me giri se if we are able to play Jordan off Brendan Asante omuti mi rotate with Semenyo or the left hand side, I will team rotate it back inside. And what I want to say is, apart from Nyama, who probably will be an outlet on the right, say, who Jordan, who Brendan, who Semenyo, say, three players in that triangle.
1: They can rotate.
2: You see them rotating, sir. You get the Panama for no confused. Why number 9? Why number 7? Why number 10? The only who nipakra obo. But there must be clear understanding of that. Then Kwesi Zibo must be very, very, very, very, your friend is tactically disciplined. Six now Obama eno. Or
1: no
2: anga some pen wants him dada.
1: No jibona simple part.
2: Odie onin ko fono ahonde no omusia no onusu de asi ogibo na odie onfama calib now calib yenchi because without Thomas step party o sheye profile no of your central midfielders na rich obi enu wa de form eba team no mchi no se yenkuta bo no yen pass yen nya kokodru na yen kipi bo no yen fa bo no en nante he probably is their best. So he part the free one. And without party, obviously, he must come in and play. Rich, me no more moka 2-1 in Yajin. Because me knew he said we must concede. Oh, debi.
1: It's me.
2: Nah. I was here, yeah. Look, that is what Carlos Cures want to face. The way I concede goals.
1: Mm-hmm. At least you are against Wolves.
2: That is the point. See, it's me, but Wolves, Abraham and Concedia, we should be able to play Panama, Abraham and Concedia. But even with extra training, they say from Wolves, give me a training, sir. And to baby, I don't talk on one, you know. At least we expect the defensive philosopher, Carlos Cures, to have fixed your defense, you know. Rich, see, I concede against Panama. Then this tournament, you know, baby. Because a defense, they have a clear new tournament to him. And so we are group opponents now. Panama is the weakest. And you can so much say so that we will build on that clean sheet and says, okay, you are fixing a defense, you know.
4: yedi kosia England, yedi kosia Croatia. We shouldn't me wa dressing room. That is what I will tell the team. See, you concede against Panama, we should forget this World Cup. Yen kobe biya. And we should keep clean sheets.
1: We can concede, but yeni mo offer.
4: Rich, we shouldn't.
1: Let me take you on my chances.
4: No.
1: We can sell as well.
4: No. Your blasters na e wo sisi e no. And yes, our team ni biya. Ye gitu mse yen shen yesu yebe shobe bre nubi. Enye sa blaster team ni osi siya. O shen ya wako si ye problem. Because ye enti minche goes bebre. Enti, ye eno atichiri ya nanti ene yede ko tournament weno. Ye kose, ye ba hon shen ye. 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
1: Asana di enibi.
4: That is what, ene wose ye ye approach in this World Cup. Ye ni good team. I'm going to be another. Say, oh, blasters, we have a... No, we don't. At all. Say, oh, where say, Jonas, I get any Jerome poking away for him, Fifa. Now, the orchestra will mind back. Now, Ghana, Paya, could walk up. Defenders, I do, Mako. Even the least we've seen. Hey, Jonathan Mensah, mo.
1: Mm-hmm.
4: Look at them. John Mensah. You've sent us, Akufo. You've sent Sila Iliasu. You've sent great defenders. Say, I'm going to do Jonathan Ajete. Any calibre, Jerome Pokua, we should know say we have a problem.
1: I mean, the time cry was Salis with Jiku.
4: Ah,
1: any other
4: name? Rich, you're free Afo.
1: Mm-hmm.
4: Any John Pencil.
1: Yeah.
4: Ababe Drew Marvin Senaya. That is what.
1: Level 9,
4: yes.
1: I don't know.
4: And see, no, a move, Mr. Odia Sempa, when I was born, I say, you say 2-1. Odia Pepani and 1-0, and a cry. We don't have to concede a goal.
1: A book game that be a best 70 minutes.
4: I'm say,
1: that's the one goal.
4: The template now, because they have equal. Sorry, Pepe. I don't see a goal now, but I'm defending my opponent. And I say, a stretchy game now, last hour, pah! Send your man to do your money, Bino. What's your empty head? Pimpe, yeah, Pimomo, Pimia, yeah, Pimomo, Pimia, yeah, Omu, Chayas, I'm with Chayas, and Yamamu Kutawan and Chana Bichomo. Ye try upon prepare 1-0. Blasters are 3 points at the bag. Rich, that should be our approach. Because Unim, say, we Panama didn't free her. Now we Ghana didn't free her. Nasa also, go by FIFA standard of analysis. FIFA say, if you are singing, say, all rank national teams, Panama toss 34, Ghana toss 73.
1: The lowest rank
4: in our group. And so we had yet seen a FIFA ranking. Just that, yeah, and himself woke up in your history. Ah, yeah, defilies are also in the baby. Even Uncle Friday were in the top 10 rank. I'm not crying yet, team, and your strategy, I saw. And yeah, you're Panama, but we must assert we are inferior. Yeah, team, we are, and yeah, and yeah, more careful football. Yeah, where we are, near Yabakumi Tumwa. With good team ethics and attitude. A team, a woman says, I'm a star, dear. Now she any born or bear shall be defended. And as near my answer, then near what they already defended, but we see him running back, denying shame with Bimu or pray on film before the back. We need that kind of attitude from our boys. Say, we are not a complete team. She are not the way at Senegal to get any France boy. You ain't me, Mosa. We can't play the way Egypt played Belgium. You can't play like that. You need your love unibi. Look at the way Morocco played Brazil. And it's all African countries now. Now we are the lowest ranked. Ah, you call World Cup. You ain't me no more sabono. Yeah, the end say, you nam ya kwain. And ya kwana ya nam ya nim hawa. You ever saw a deba kwain him. Even though we are not in a good place, but say, but World Cup in history. Anytime ya kwain him, ya nim strategy ya deko. Yes, our strategy, no. And a Carlos Cures. Seems to be the perfect manager for Saudi and I ever say, you know, and until the end of the or the torch in the two coin, no catches or ha at a chow near I am far near Tiao, near co and kakanka kanka kanka and a deco. Miss Lemon, a boy 11 now by his gym and answer to TV now washa and may you wear blaster saying I'm on passable and I'm on to chin up. There be a bone to chin.
1: And one thing is clear, Carlos Cures and said, I like I know. Or yeah, coaches now, or Moreno style maybe, or put it premium on the defense so. And this over here, the other couple about try to solve is how is it conceded goals, you know?
4: And it might reflect say Panama into me, sir.
1: And you got TV next year, said the Ayala. enko he black sans e bo bo bo e fe ye je bo na e kura kura mo
4: ye pe kwa biso de bo na to atin
1: ya bo
4: aha
1: ba ye ni abegu e tro kakra ye defend ya fa no je uti
4: to an we ya o he bo na se ah na gara na panama so mu defend ya ye be defend ye be defend pa ye be bo ye po no ho ban ye mo bi an hye ne nya ne ba kutu mu a because start 3 points we reach unisha england unisha croatia wa ni panama 3 points we have to wa
5: From
1: the African teams, Nana.
5: The whole World Cup. First off, teams are EDA and your success of World Cup with me so far. And I've been teams are Oma Yoma drinks on Bay Juma. They work hard for each other. And now, Meshe Dembele, Olise, Mbappe, Desiree Doué, constantly dropping back to come and help the defense. And in two share, Sadio Mane enya habaya ntiami wa matching him. Because Adia Bako usually is a team on the draft form, a watching team on him bono, a wopa, the ability to work hard and dig deep. But in yesterday's game, whilst in the first half, France and Senegal for no being born, they were both willing to work hard without the ball. And the French were big on it. Daru Pamikano ni William Saliba Mubenya the success in defense in Yinano. Almost every time the fullbacks drop back. In fact, so she did show Kampa, born or burning in an or born a wingers inside in the first half, just so they could come back and defend. And it is very, very important. Say, here, game against Panama. For me, attitude is the very first thing I hear show match with.
1: All the born. Now, we also be in
5: Kotao. And now, Mr. Iraq against Norway. It wasn't a game, Iraq is not just to say, Omonya, the Omonya top level or what have you. One of the things they did very well was that Omu Iraq is no make sure say consistently they win duels. Yes. Omo winning match in itself, but they put up a good show. You go back and you look at the Ivorians versus Ecuadorians. No, Ivory Coast for senior players. No, Frankie Ani, Kessiemo, everybody worked hard without the ball. I won't let it go off you. Go and watch Japan versus the Netherlands. The Japanese were as difficult to beat. Duels no come. You see. One of the things I don't know Pena Mika or Love FM, say Carlos Queiroz, by this time, someone they should do is to look out for coach referee no be the game. No? Now, who's what you're saying? Because I know, Fagani and OD France versus Senegal, he allowed the game to flow. Boa, maybe a referee be a foul on the foul. We need to know the referee no be the match. No? Send and who's what and play to that. If you have then you know that you be careful. But you're born against a Central African side, only as physical as us. It the game you're born with the Europeans, you make us see your pace and power. You need a danger. We are playing against Central Africans. They have that same attitude. Only your physical, only your dominant, don't win duels. We have to want it more. In this game, Yakoko Uba against the Panamanians in a very, very tough game, Yakobo. See again. I've also seen a worker of women say, Rich, Obi Obi and the chance 1-2 or one take and it comes back to hands them.
1: No passing guy.
5: Ismail Sarr.
4: Sir.
5: Death of our first half. Ismail Sarr misses a chance. Second half, he didn't get it again. And Bapinya need him, you know, but two. Before then, I had seen a couple of games and a quarter of only near Ivory Coast for ball bam, you know. The second half and the dying members of the game, Amad Diallo Babe shared the winner. So it is very clear that in this World Cup, you take your chances. Spain Nike Verde and Spain could not take their chances. You take your chances, you win the game. Whoever we play up front, our match, it is very, very important to say any panel. Our any more, we take their chances. We should be able to be clinical enough. In a game like this, we don't need boy effort. We don't need when a trainer, when a ball passes, there'll be, it does not matter. at the end of the day, we need to get something out of this Panama match.
6: Okay.
5: Maybe there, even if we get a draw, I think it's going to be a good start because Maka said one of the games that me. And when you see a boy, I'll come and tell you that we won't lose to Croatia.
6: Okay, that's it. Well, they have found on the end of the do a baby this and come on. See, I the ABL lines, you know, na at the time I can't do my most remember. Mama chama bia na Ghana airball Panama o prediction say say na house game no betimi abana so aba ba chewa but yenya de go ham wi a ebeba no na understand so no so be presentation kakra bi na afi ye de atwe ho ade abaza 3220 8358 8358 83583 bomra na monchama dwen first caller hello
7: hello
6: asori dan ebony
7: champion ma we chado.
6: What do you mean, son? Come on.
7: Oh, my main channel will be that for a chance. I do my mobile and order in park. I do that. You can see some of the police nature with you. My main channel, papa. Now, Rosado. Rosado.
6: Yeah.
7: Hey, Messi, you say, I'm going to go to the house. Are
6: they?
7: Hey, and I'm not telling you about an audio.
6: Oh.
7: I got 17 years, pa. I can get to a
6: crowd.
7: Imagine the one you want. What are you doing? I can tell us, I can tell us, pa. Now, I saw what's on the Panama.
6: Patrine.
7: Oh, now, y'all and your bro got the patterns near the idea. I have a poor boss. I said, maybe a trouble. One of the because you are one of my children and mother. You are one. You are not there. I want to get the tactics now. We will see.
6: Nasa, the old kind of question is that Dada no.
7: Oh, and I got one more commentary when you have a voice or motion to attend. That's what I know. That's what you
6: want. Bye bye. Ah, your phone. Hello,
7: champion Ricardo.
6: Thank
7: you. Rich, thank you. We don't know any man. She only of Jacuna, my dance of the Munia GD. Now, on the last week in the country of there. I was that time I put a movie in a movie born in you. And I saw most of my movie born in you. Otherwise, that was in Ghana. You're better Panama too. Now, you're in England as well. You're about 1-1. Now, you're about 1% Colossia 2-1. On the side, we're fast wolf. Never heard you, my father. And then, oh, you're Ghana near. You're literally Castle Levino Croc. You're solid. You're support to a minor, minor.
6: That's a power, thank you. I am going to your next caller. Hello,
8: Richard.
6: Yes, sir. I'm Pacho. You too.
8: No, about Japan, my name is Juman.
6: That's it.
8: Pacho, me, Diane, Joe. I am a cock of an amidu. And then Ghana, you know, corner. Let them go GD. I am found by Ghana. I had the idea. So, you ain't mine, but more than quite me, I better three goods to the air. Ah, Richard, me boy.
6: I made them, me crowd, did you hear me at 3 points, you know?
8: But
6: one near 3 points, I'm pay.
8: So, Mamma Chia, my boss, Master Bass, and then the rear brief. I'm power number two.
6: That's it. That's a pa, Yama Obinsum Rebby. Hello.
9: Hello, Ricardo.
6: Yes, sir.
9: Good morning.
6: Good morning.
9: I'm a child of a bigger phone now.
6: Yeah, Joso.
9: Ghana team media, Ricardo, said, and I are come. Yet, and yet, by Panama, they are burying. So, 2-3-1, and you read.
6: Amen. Hello.
10: We are not saying any kind of stuff. We are not.
6: We are not.
10: Hello.
6: Yes, sir.
10: Good morning.
6: Okay.
10: 3-1 against Panama.
6: The best show me 3-1 on. Okay. I'm in
10: Shasso.
6: That's a pa. I'm fine. Hello. Hello, good morning.
11: Hello,
6: good morning, Pacho. Dini baby, I'm Kasefri.
11: Good morning, Idiane brother. I'm Kasefri, Homas number two.
6: Okay.
11: I bet it Blaster 2-0.
6: Panama for the best 2-0.
11: If I try.
6: Oh, okay. That's it. I'm so to go on your gun.
12: Hello,
6: yes, sir.

0: Ice Cube's Big Three is back. The most physical, fierce, and competitive basketball league on earth returns to CBS this Saturday. Three-time Big Three MVP ISO Joe Johnson and the reloaded Detroit Amps battle two-time Big Three championship coach Steven Jackson's DMV trilogy, followed by Big Three's most intense rivalry. Defending champions Miami 305 and Michael Beasley chasing his third straight MVP take on Dwight Howard, coach Nick Young, and the LA Riot. Watch Big Three Saturday, 4 p.m. Eastern, 1 p.m. Pacific on CBS. 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
2: 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Na on your case. At your friend, Demosi, ha. Yami Abduma said, Eddie Kankan, and two games in the Nano, 8 and then 11 p.m. We'll be at the SGM all na at the live comment, you know, at me at the Abram. See, Eddie, Adam Cassia, and I at Twasso. Yakamunina, Edamas.
3: We would choose go soon, I say. Baby, I guess you have a more draw. Now, Bonashi from say, Patum, Nafe Yareno, watch me at Twas, and okay, Kanye, the Quatabrasta, say, Chi, Nafe DBS a fodang, eh, Chance, you know, now DB El Kuru Danso, Kalalan Plaza, and only dear 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
1: ni e wo ba kwa ku na YouTube no se ye de mu wo ho Badom 106.3 FM ya like na share YouTube dear subscribe Facebook na like na share ni nyira dom 106.3 FM na abebo ni affiliate stations ani ya hwe 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
2: 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Being paid on account means that your exact salary hasn't been determined, but you are paid what you came to meet pending the determination. So Peter Akufo-Addo's appointees who served between 2021 to 2024 and MPs, that is ministers, deputy ministers, staff in this office who are political appointees and members of parliament, what they earned from 2021 to 2024 was what was determined for those who worked between 2017 and 2021. Once the Dr. Janet Ampedufo Fie Committee finished its report and new conditions and salaries were determined, they became automatically entitled to a top-up, which is the difference between what they took and what the committee has determined. I can confirm to you that since they left office, ministers, deputy ministers, and MPs who served in the 8th Parliament have received S. Garcia payments and top-up salaries, which is the same as those serving in those capacities today have received.
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5: political space, you know, will be into me and regulate obi when it comes to issues of obi research worker or yeah. No work can derail a serious political party. Yeah, obi a yeah, and it will be any, you know, and no answer BBR because any debia na ubenya and yema ebekoso the way you want it. Any debia na ubenya nesa na obi so a yeah, ne researcher. It is based on a debia or she. Yeah, and suma obi se onye. Research MIA. As we speak, we don't need it. What we need is a research that shows the performance of Bino. Researcher Ebema Gan for Evunu say Ampenian pa a bina yeto abamano no and ne more can say or yeno or ye. Ain't it ubi ayene juma the response would they be man or no pixel. The idea and kayenya commission no say onye bibi mayenya and then maybe a yebe follow results and send a corner and answer. Yeah yet then elections ebebaso for presidential candidate. Ma adie we end the really and yana say Emma Yen Kase be being could jide or yana so be any
1: And ya busia we aye god we na kogam na ne ye wogina so abode ka sei wo sei fo info analytics fo ene no ye omode aba betwa na ne omode ba ye no info info
7: info analytics
1: info analytics
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5: Look, imagine say Omukai near T. What does that do to our credibility as independent journalists? We have done this in 2020. We're not going to change the way we do it because it is NDC. There are other entities who want to know what is going on or who want to know what might go on. We don't wait. MPP start here, not Omunye nominations start here. Did they complain? If you can't focus on your job as a minister, then you should go home. As simple as that. The poll should not tell you how to do your job. Global Info is not a local company. We do things with local standards. And international affairs, the bottom line. That is why people like the Fitch Solution and IU use our data. So we're not playing to their gallery. No, I mean, we are democracy. We have polling organizations who work independently from political parties. They sample public opinion. Why should they be happy with some element of public opinion or unhappy about the others? You can't cherry pick what you like and what you don't like. The two parties, we've done that since 2020. We're not going to change it to suit anybody. We're a general voter, so imagine, one open. But they can't stop us. Even the delegates, when we call them, they still talk. We are views of general public who are the ultimate decision makers in any election. Imagine, no matter. We did this when MPP lost power. We're saying we would be preferred to lead them. Nobody complained.
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8: 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really not just focusing on omo general plans and strategy because it be ano the key individuals no what I say obidi abo obidi mayo omo e na party no di omo eye adwuma sisi e e na obi anso wa ambition 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be etu wo mo so say obi am behave in a particular way be and that particular action or inaction that work na mo sa dan kwa eye no be ma wo mo aye no that is to engage the electric eye it will be unhealthy at this time e mo I agree with them.
1: Abusiani awuti ye Dr. Amache Boateng KUST and watchere na de.
0: Ado 106.3 ani ani anoma sempa 94.7 isha 104.5. 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Womata woman churches will be as a Ghana Jesse. Will be as a Ghana Jesse as I want one I should be. And so Ababa will be your tenant or motor to manage to traffic there on the crowd. Will she be? I just say, baby, I'll be fair in a Ghana Jesse, Blackstar Jesse. And one as a woman was here too. And yet you know for an extra now one on the Takan and Cassia. Woman Kokon could drink gun and nim no mind it how much.
9: So you know that Mami Odende is always interested in all her children. So Mami Odende needs to know where her children are, what they are doing, how they are doing, and that's part of the reason why we are here today. We know you are doing well. We know you've already excelled, but we want you to go even higher. Every mother wants their child to be the best they can be and to excel even when they think that they have reached their goal. So we are here to encourage you to do even more. Ghana is rooting for you. Regardless where Ghanaians are, whether they're in the diaspora, they're in the markets at home, they're in the farms, Ghana is behind you. And Ghana has high expectations of you. We know you'll do the best you can. And that is our wish. It is our prayer. There are also times when you may lose yourself in the interest of the group. That is very important. And as I said in the end, it's about the group success. It's about the success of Ghana.
0: And here you quote here, I am a penny, professor. Nana Jane, who quote you, my artist, who are doing some air to Ghana and any one. Kane mafanyina bedi ya chile wanukwe ya netu franka adi ya mae pipi ama nyukuo. Dr. Mahmudu baumia wanoso. Wakasa wa wakasa asha Black Stars in Ukraine. Enu wase gana tamwechi. Na wase wa manga na fuwaso say yefe bibi antunche watimi wakame. Yefe ni njina antunche weni bre wase ya chile do. Weni bre wase Black Stars memama yeta umechi.
10: Well, football has always been part of us as a nation. It has always united us, and it brings the world together. As the Black Stars start their journey at the 2026 World Cup, I want to wish them the very best. Black Stars, you have done it before, and you can do it again. The nation is behind you, and I am behind you. Go for gold. Go Black Stars, go.
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1: na
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2: player to replace party there. I think players like Sibone ada midfielders number 1 ni ni ani say coach no na on the right system abe boy be back in between midfield and the defense goalkeeper there me any of them be atia is okay goalkeepers need there me dey make say better put mama here because yes star one I born yeah mbobo on in future yeah mbobo session football you know I don't expect say Benjamin Asai better put because last time friend is a boy crowd you say now or try to be possible on in future when he knew and I confirm mistake by
3: we feel so but no one should and then far but 7 year and for so I go boy my for you check keep us so but if I first keep an answer and start a match, you know, I tease you here, if I don't start it.
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0: Abusia, why is that Ghana, dear, your car coach is now, your bro or pepe, dear, sir? 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
5: modern football there's nothing like first 11 when you are ready to start that makes you a starting player for the team that machine mean automatically the position is there for you game master san never we were assistant ye nyina be fana se party e di yellow card and I three yellow card and I do red card or qualify when the near more first year. That's how we should all take it. And we should rally behind him in times like this. And you need our support as Ghanaians. Moreover, a different setup and you're okay compared to last year. We boy, no, Rose boy. No. So you could repeat the same mistakes against Rose. No. When they gave Mahomet punishment because at the worst stage, excuses are not expected, only results. And I was proud of the coach when he said, say, he has a winning mentality. To be my coach, be a Taiwan winning mentality. No. Decision taking a very firm and strict, but over deliver. And to a thumbs up for the coach for making the players understand that nothing Ghanaians expect than to win. When the players start thinking about that positively, their mental attitude, I mean their psychological attitude, I mean their technical and tactical attitude, no, it will pave way for them to win at all times. Because when they understand say, everything they have to win, no, then they have to be win.
0: Abusiani a wuti ye coach Charles Asante Boateng ene wate nene si wade etu dwa se adwino e wose wuti mima adwino muda wo focus e hunhia papa
6: 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We move from say your every man call. We are saying say Uncle Banes ha. We are the senior worker now. Ever to pray. We are the better president. We are trying to say come di impossible. No, we are the better one chain. Nadia, we are the one chain. We be here. Power is in the money engine.
7: You may say first group India. Si Uncle Fire and Free first group. No Uncle next group. Me. You just need to make the money. Just need to. You just need to. No go. I swear, I said Ghana, the customer there. se Ghana encore fan free first group
6: me
7: just need them that me as a member that want to be team of baby achi
6: wachemi anima sem ka wasina na wasumu a enti kwadwon kansale we no no wazu obei bon sam ka tus ehe na chese sɛ wogbɛmu no sɛ wɔgyina hɔ no wɔyɛ mpasɛrew no wɔsere na wɔsa na ɔmanfoɔ ani agye 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
4: 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Brasta, be brave, qua. Cause, if you tell me, they make pencil, they fit as a more giant pencil. 2006, only John Mansam. 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Na Brasta, and Anka Sanka Sanka Sano. Oh, my, near Jim. 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
8: Oh, when you say Black Stars here, players are more Boma Ghana. In TSS, Bomba Boy, a senior member is a moon tea and no moon bunny and Shaman Shamay, Namkun Indiana, dear.
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9: 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Na jase ote one day free ma na match day no. E ya biya ason. Press conference no eko so. Ema the head coach din sembi bina no. Eti mi etu jache se. Mentality ya ode kono. Eye winning mentality. Na wa ye ni plan going ahead. Without a Thomas Tay party, just would be any say any possible for a Thomas to play in the game against a Panama, a Bebo. Now, the FFA and Ray to me, a two general, wouldn't miss open so you are a Santimaria, a breakfast lunch, a share over Toronto. Now, oh yes, you may be in Vieno, now and Tia yet, and it's an uncle, per se, on one casa, a bit to the Chowta, no Kupimo, and one man to catch it now, was human crying. Now, because of busy scheduling tea, a idea with Jaima, a Yanni Chame, and the Chief Justice of the Republic, and so Ekupiemo, the Vice President of the Republic, Nana General Kwajiman, Ekupiemo, Ghana's Ambassador to Canada, Mame, and so to Tune Nai, Ekupiemo, and Penfa, who will be Brinano and the Koye.
6: Maestro, Emma, Musia, and Common, Yadika, Wawa, Honka, Kaka, Krada, now, Yakuku, Idea, Oman Phobis, and why never go? Why na bo number 2 number 3 num ni ade line up no anyi bia wo do aso to form no bibia piem
9: wala sisi ya menoka said yes obi the line up bibia ba na yo no a said he was training now or I should say them nanti na okay come no deba na deba ku a mesua and it's a head coach no or your unpredictable what you say I say no ho abosu makwe o dadai and say obese ni setup na dia your line up na and to me and think am you sure say so we'll be at the Ghana starting lineup and Nepal ni behu Bruni because what is under the sleeves of the head coach Carlos Cuesta will be to me Eddie Abba because Enra you be sound as I said no look at the same thing say Ubia you ready or look one to me and say what here why now you ready according to the game plan against Panama or the Ebebo and the discussion here Ghana for you entitled to our opinion Ebi Ka Benjamin Asari Ebi Ka Tizigi maybe Mijidi Yepase Carlos
6: yeah, humano, humano, ati. My show must have found him right. I answer, no. Quadron can answer,
10: yes,
6: I
10: was.
6: Now, Quadro, what are
10: you? When I go for the movie, I was.
6: Yeah, the radio, see, I see, and now Quadro, I send me out, Quaka, individual, and when I'm saying, Quadro, what is me on my idea, JG, and here, and a half an hour, then I'm me, and your best, Mancasangas, and our kind, says it's one view.
10: I'll pay you, Nicole, and me. I'm sorry, Fanny, but I'm born 99 HBB. So it sounds that may just a forward cup, may near video that, may near chill that. But my name is Shira, Airbag Gun at the Sam. I remember my Airbag Gun and tea. Nine Uncle Paws, Airbus, I came in tea. Anna, my name has some something for Macassa. Ah, magic car, me and Sam, make us a meeting the whole Ghana. Mr. Tachima, but come with my nantis, ah, and I make us a medical phobia. I'm going to go to Kumasi for Nedi. When I miss Ghana, but you work up with 26. Ghana Blasters. Ever when you work up with Ghana, any Argentina never could find a first or second. Now, say any other team, I could tell them fourth. I'm telling you, there. It's a moment that we're in Ghana, so you're going to be on the set. Now, I am a Ghana. Cause so many years, I'm not sure. I'm betting because I'm. I'm not sure if I'm not sure. I'm betting the one. So I'm not sure. I'm saying how many years to now? I'm feeling the money. I'm not sure. I'm
6: Kwajoe mami misa na wenu sei no nyame ne frau no se kwajoe na se mi wraka sa no wakwaritie enu ase kwa kachre gana fuwa se wakap wei kruwa ne bafie yade bafie yade bafie yade same nyame kachre wana se eba se
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10: 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Another day, I'm telling you, I swear to God, this again, I'm qualified work up for first group mono, yang qualified I'm first group ame.
6: Why man ane ne kwe?
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10: 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I'm telling you, any Argentina. And then, them South Sudan, you know, when you go say, Brassel, there is no Nella. A finna, eh, Robert Tremachin, and move down for Uncle Ba, and move down to show Ba. Could have two months. Including a technical team, a technical company in front of and this person is empty for me to say, I'm going to have one, you know. A finna. Kami saya buat terima cerita ini, engkau biar faham kau bah. Yes, itu dia satu saya akan wadia. Hey, then I will wake up you. I'm telling you.
6: Tubo kwajo wadia, yang faham kau kau. 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Yang free group stages ni mua. Yang bapa bekerja wasma okai. So dah sone namgana.
10: Mesti cakap mo. Three matches, two win, one draw. Market my words.
6: Na, he was over quite a bit. You know, my name is in America.
10: Oh, and yeah, message baby, maybe we can channel more. No, more than even you check on the catch on that. I'm the best player, and let the any Babara man.
6: Oh, best player, why?
10: And let the best player, our best man of the match, and let the air Babara man. I got a phone, you have a hair, boy, no.
6: And then they have such a grown. No, my dear, young fancy,
11: Yes, I predictions, and I am far close in sim.
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11: 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I was here, celebrated Jumedia, dear Tre, a year or bra, Jumedia, only so brano, Yanemua, and Ebo, and Nunti, a year a day, next year.

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2: Walk away,
1: no one near to
2: you. You were pressing your hope,
1: you're in charge, you know.
2: You're in front of us, we're in so
1: our hope.
2: And one is a woody dicker
1: and Santam
2: Shim
1: when you swap the hook.
2: Lay a number how bad ya
1: be a better net.
2: So, what about the bridge of Kojo Tokran?
1: Look, crowd with the choir, a be
2: a ever summon that Kenyan won't pay me.
1: So, what did you make? And yes,
3: Matias,
1: I will draw your friend, sir.
2: Manpower,
1: and none of them were. Juma Sabranti,
5: and I saw Yakasian Wodomahin, Kumasen, so Benu ABA Herbas, and
1: our Quada, so Janassi, Janati, or Pay,
5: Juma, a Joda Copim, Memeneda,
1: and upon what you call Pim and Numerino Sian,
2: praying,
1: that was 0541 565 199, and that's 0502 812 161.
2: ABA Herbas Center,
1: Maniswa Daho.
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6: Asante Tura Bank dear. What shall me come work to Mancasa? Yama touch loan. Abu Siapani and it's so long. Yadima at this year. Adia Tomanino. Abu Aman for say. And it is some say. Abu Siawa Amanone. And submit to the Musicanina. Afa Santa Tura Bank.
7: The head office in Ewo Chansa. Afesu Konongo, Agoko, Ofuasi, Odumasi, Ayadiasi, Afon Quanta, Roman Hill, Jaso, Freya. 0501-333-444.
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5: She said the air to be out here. 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
6: Mary Potts, no way.
5: Munia, what's the name of the person? 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

0: Cube's Big Three is back. The most physical, fierce, and competitive basketball league on earth returns to CBS this Saturday. Three-time Big Three MVP ISO Joe Johnson and the reloaded Detroit Amps battle two-time Big Three championship coach Steven Jackson's DMV trilogy, followed by Big Three's most intense rivalry. Defending champions Miami 305 and Michael Beasley chasing his third straight MVP take on Dwight Howard, coach Nick Young, and the LA Riot. Watch Big Three Saturday, 4 p.m. Eastern, 1 p.m. Pacific on CBS. 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
3: Any procure here, no one to book papa, and I'll come off all the end, you know, and then Omunion papa, Obia papa told your publication book, Mano. 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
4: And it is our pedal to Ayana or Bomo, dear sir. 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
5: 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What must you tell me? No, you are Calabia, what to one way with me as out there? A goo a pumpum. What must you are a fro hair? And you would dinner hair. And you were a ye lunching hair, and you were yassa hair. You be under degree a pumpum because you were funny.
4: 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Yeah, we for all services, salon services via obey the amount. 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Now, obey boy, right? Yeah, quote Dr. Akache, Dr. Bruni, Dr. Papa Waba. 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
1: 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0244 8 92 88 24 0244 8 92 88 24 0244 8 92 88 24 0244 8 92 88 24 0244 8 92 88 24 0244 8 92 88 24 0244 8 92 88 24 0244 8 92 88 24 0244 8 92 88 24 0244 8 92 88 24 0244 8 92 88 24 0244 8 92 88 24 0244 8 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
2: do. Yeah.
3: Not a Now, I don't say, I wish you know because in the money does.
2: Yeah.
3: They say, almost you say, some call no phone on quite. So, about the ground, I'm winning and I'm on money.
2: Yeah.
3: I pass some call, but yeah, I bet twice I would. It was a bush and in the name brand of Obeba idea.
2: Obeba, quite be as
3: well. Quite be as well. I ain't in a society and a year 2 years. Nay, come with a map or ban wire.
2: Right. Big Mama, Messa Bausus, see ya, Mammy Bonra, Doctor Kachina, and Twasso. 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
0: I'm here, don't
2: mommy. 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
0: big general,
2: Bomodina. 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
0: Mommy.
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2: For pain.
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4: Number
2: where they had
4: the
2: two. No
4: custom. 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Ay sokoto no. Mume tu kongo.
2: And come
4: on, and tap for any other
2: cobum. A penny for mamma.
4: Mamma de Beba,
2: Matse,
4: Mamma de Beba. Me did this, old canny say TV soon. Takra, the signal, the quad
2: that
4: dog panny de Beba. Miss Ramon, move it to Sokoto Bam, Nicotum, I said the Mutu Congo, moon to me. Mamma to Congo that da. Ah, Mutono. Muba, says a moon to Sokoto Bam, living sooner day. And come on. Will be bad much rich, much rare woman say. Way, a musha say. 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
2: Wow.
4: A year for us, a year for the way we
2: okay.
4: Compon Abu Bawa, to kongo ointment na fa sasa pomponen so kama
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0: 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ho predictions
1: the first game what predictions you say
2: a cool 2-0 against Panama
1: sir
2: a bit special when Panama is so massa
1: seriously
2: massa
1: sir
2: Ghana yen yakura Panama a bit special 2-0 men are make on me man me see a bit show 2-0
1: but that's what
2: opa into bet
1: sir what they actually they are clear bet to bet say what etina yen Panama ana yebo o scholar here say we got give the because say
3: me dey bin kan kan EPL me kan say e be kwisi na koy ochina na me adu mu a gana show
1: two goals sa o be bo players dia na
3: me mo bi edin
1: be two goals na o
3: against one 2-1 scholar no
1: me da say Ghana, your boy, first game against Panama. Send a scoreline, best Yako.
3: Scoreline, dear. Namianim, Ghana best cry 2-1.
1: Ghana best in 2-1. Okay, Kodiama Ghana, and I say,
3: Kodiama Ghana. Same one from your mistake into a bad draw.
1: Sir, okay, me that say.
4: Honestly, we tell you.
5: Very good, white.
1: Ghana air bought the first game against Panama. Who are you saying say Ghana beat me out in India?
6: Because Panama yes share omo 2-0.
1: 2-0.
6: The same Panama 2-0.
1: Sir.
6: What the move about Ebebe?
1: Did you know who?
6: No, me say World Cup na year come. Ghana call World Cup a yem fani agro.
1: Okay.
6: Upon all the friendly matches I have bought for Zoom so who do be different ball game away any Panama game.
1: Okay.
6: Until you were two balls at their net. You won't prepare.
1: But that's it. It's not Ghana I won the first game against Panama. Since you had even said where the boy chip out feeling back as a Federation's in the back was it?
7: 2-1. Against Panama.
1: 2-1 against Panama.
7: 2-1.
1: So I go to Bibiana, Diana.
7: Over 2.5.
1: Hey! What's on the course to have
7: over 2.5.
1: Hey! Oh, nice two one. Mama, Tina, Kaza. Tina, Etina Ghana airborne the first game against Panama. What are Ghana very in India?
7: Ghana very in it.
1: Saying?
7: 2-0.
1: 2-0. It has to be as 2-2-2-2. And then you know who tier 2 said.
7: Yeah, we will be there.
0: All right, Sani, I would send some no any chagusano. Name producer, producing manager, managing whatever, patch of production. Programs manager facha me pa
8: dema
0: fro bi abaje so san se me boss prepare eno ti owoha na woni e betwetwe nkomo kakra efa jumedi a football yi ensura fm ni adom tv e de bremo nyoma pa ye twagu onhyehye ye wo ho nyina opese ye ti asenti we de akwaba na we de wada mama
8: just never tell pa
0: ni asem keto a no agbo me tuja sa
8: we evangelist ye number I was my big mama beside
0: me. What's he say?
8: I was in the jersey when I'm just here to go keep on the internet.
0: Hey, man, I know I'm here to cry. I'm here to be beside me. I'm here to be
8: beside me. I'm here to be beside me. I'm here to be beside me. I'm here to be beside me. Extra like me can boom me.
0: Yes, I bet me a boy.
8: We don't promise an answer Ghana Bebo England match.
0: Right.
8: My combination, man.
0: Ye be man. On your side. Wait, I know this. I record you. Wait, yeah.
8: I'm on live on TV.
0: Programs manager.
8: You're live on TV.
0: They say, Shaya Bena, I'm going to go.
8: Yeah, but that's the same way Kunya on the platform. I think say you started matches. You cover 57 matches. It be outdoor, be a bounty, be a demo.
0: Okay.
8: And you make sure say said be a better the econo. 57 matches commentary in the Bromo from our platform. Both Insure FM and Love FM.
0: Okay.
8: Now the air can say the amount near brain then say. Yes, I want a tech run and money. Yes,
0: no crap.
8: Yeah, they are my sponsors. Because a bit the betano. I came up with my bank or more in China.
0: Okay,
8: Active 8 Lawson Group of Companies.
0: Wow,
8: Pepsodent
0: do the two.
8: ABA Bar Clinic, Bigo Energy Drink from Trillium Industrial Limited.
0: Right,
8: sponsors in the Dawson. I said, DBA can minka, Naminja, a year Vim for Vena Mineral Water for okay. And a Mark Vision about the cameras need CCTV as a bank of Fogin. And the American is and the match and a quab on thing. Your bono as you more, be on him Kumasi as you more be a insurance love of a tree.
0: Yeah, you are quite crap.
8: Now, these are some of the packages. Your co at the end is a Nana Semenzi or Dias Jim one or my discount.
0: Okay,
8: suppose that be on a be a 2 CD, sir. Or there may be a 150%.
0: Oh, that's nice.
8: Yeah, because of that patch.
0: That's nice.
8: Or my first matches, other outdoor matches, because my pizza.
0: Wow.
8: Come on, come 10.
0: Hey.
8: That is predict and win. If you predict the first match, now first a bad drawer.
0: They say maybe they may you need permit me abeji.
8: Ah.
0: Okay.
8: The answer all the end. Uba baho.
0: Ah, me waho, me waho life. And then you may any abode. It is a. Any abode pa.
8: Ah, all the end. In the event says the first hour guys a match and by 1-1. I throw 114 in here with the telephone number.
0: Okay.
8: And you're in a 114 at 10 and I draw. Pick a unya pizza and a unya be a free gift near the
0: enemy. Wow.
8: And the mama machine of phone crying so much. All the 57 matches. Baby, I'll be tears. I'll tear and as I'll win. You have souvenirs. You have a gift.
0: Okay.
8: If your sponsors need about 10 sponsors and above, I own you and Obia didn't put that base. Yeah, Vanche.
0: Okay.
8: Then a man that match here, serious, it was a in house amount for a pretty day. I can't and Monday, I ain't in a production. But one man by woman, and then we are looking at two solid matches.
0: Okay.
8: Croatia, England, how many were the same group?
0: Oh, okay.
8: Yes. In the best started some match at exactly 7:30. Oh, analyst, we are starting match 80 upon 10. Yanko.
0: That's just a Ghana, dear. No.
8: Yes. And our special DJ, DJ Frankie.
0: DJ Frankie.
8: Yes.
0: Egbe.
8: And within that time, no, 45 minutes, no, you're born, you man, go for the assa, who are to Ghana and them. You baby, be to come with
0: prizes. And you're empire.
8: Yes.
0: Not just a Ghana, no.
8: Now, said a bear, and again, baby, you pay only by a gym.
0: Yeah.
8: Squeaky, very tight.
0: Okay.
8: But pack a car. Oh, more a year, a gym, more a cup. Say taxi, a can cap, a car,
0: a
8: pomerable coffee.
0: Wow,
8: so OTHA, so with a discount from the management of
0: this is awesome.
8: And the air can say, and no biambra as you more. I want you. Oh, you and coffee.
0: I drew her that
8: was a bong, guava, crana,
0: and you never be a nemi rena, Yakunya, especially. Yeah, but any more seated parameters that might be near the idea.
8: Oh, yeah, the tennis and where I can send baby a man when it's born. Yeah, maybe new package. It's a t-shirt bear 30. And the mom who feels on Baba Boy. You are doing for Mother Ghana. Yeah, I'm a Ghana band. You want a baba. And Niji or ho, a cheddar or ho, a sour ho. And you know, bomb by say, you pussy Ghana. No, you need Canada hobby. By a spread pussy Ghana. Nagana Dinkunima. And in Kabumba. We're a parliament, baby. Football unity ba. Nti ya bese ya buwana gana kone ni mbebre. Sede ba yengi na amani ya penkabu muna nkumaba. Who you are talking about sports, you are talking about insurance. Ewa Ashanti region and beyond.
0: Okay.
8: Yeah, we are to analysis the power sport. You better record a man for voices.
0: Okay.
8: Before and after the matches are. Yes, ya buboni yengi na mbebre. That's why you are doing this for you. Nti, no piyanko baby ya.
0: Under 5 seconds, wrapping it up, mami, na chese.
8: Oh, the mechanic said, media coming qua and can you born with you?
0: No question.
8: Well, football, oh, well, 11 o'clock, why are you put it a good man water?
0: But
8: the Obian, yet the Obian, Nagana, I say, whenever anybody's not about to. But the argument neighbor,
0: yeah,
8: noon baby, the upper the off from the upper you didn't come on
0: my vision and I'm holding at the
8: idea yeah but
0: it's not very necessary
8: and even the side attraction but the evangelist were there my fetch me and my taste be up be be bomb you the market in aban you select coco kakra you select slim kakra you mo do say
9: evangelist about near baba
8: and John Brown be here the type oh ah the last kwana
0: right
8: a nice man Joe I mean
0: all right yeah
8: we have the ambiance
0: yeah yeah
8: that turns out for most of the institution are around tech KSTU other universities are around you know say nyina na mbom brand anya fe in football it's like we are supporting blaster and play because screen is so oba eje mo apart from say you wo eye big screen no
0: okay
8: say wo projector kasi a Bebe five projectors. If you do best, we're not right, we're not left. Ningi na wait me abba. Pretty time we know, bra. The sponsors in the number, baby, abba.
0: Okay.
8: If we walk across, kaka on.
0: Yeah, but that was a pass, so pass it through. Now, one my team, you may be a say, and share from Pana Benyasa, you may we whole love of him so a gusso. And what's important, the answer when you were feeding and free her. Now, you try and walk a canyon crater, Yakoba. Yet, the Akanina ever to also. You try and walk a seer.

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11: 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Orion Cyrus publication and umano and from sunim na from via king kaya unyantias yes from kung. Orion Cyrus say babia ubia sayakra anakumase ana region piano for 0555-313-658 and 0249-411-234. Na yedi bebrew and we friend in yina say a real serious publication if we say oh poor papa
12: wash akra we de wonsame kra o na me nipa tuntum se de me de kon wo sa kra we e wom se baba be done de nanso akra we de wonnya me ba
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16: saman
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17: e ya na ebusua mu nsam ne ya na dos
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18: Lady good why?
16: Yes dear.
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18: 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She asem bi nso. Especially men can't you be a man catch it all.
16: Mati.
18: Bow be pound TV.
16: Okay.
18: Oh, said you see no knot to war. Open the motor to me the cabbage here. A be foul.
16: Yeah.
18: A doko.
16: Won't
18: you over door bush you for?
16: Sap a pepper,
18: but don't you know?
16: Yeah.
18: Or be power sem, or be pepper be a mwada. Who's got a to a dear son body a man, which makes you fear their choke. Or the over war one
16: who
18: be watch the nipper, who so bad don, who so bad can. Said Bibinia, or Yalia, or Betina. But I dare back up a bit, Mamma, sad in any other say. O Cassa, man in Faw Ibin. So we need a patto, a new mamma.
16: Who
18: need a peccasa, man in the count for Ibin, and son a piano. O my Cassa Pio, man, no, Debbie, or my radia.
16: Be an old Pantam Cassa.
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18: 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Ohia busiana.
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18: 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Lady God, who is I'm saying so for wearing sander? Make us a
16: man. Yeah. Ada ni mumu.
18: What I guess? Eh, you have no baby. Sami, make us a. Anna, Akia, Leticia, Grace, eh, Jimmy Kika.
16: Eh, Jimmy Kika.
18: So there are some.
16: Thank you.
18: Let your past be past.
16: Be past.
18: Then God in Jobia. Now we need to party. Now person in the natural. Debbie Alcasa, Miss Manning forward, you know. You want to send me home, yes, so. A man, my man, baby, go out. I say, no, I send him a match in the Nukun. Was send him a match in the year. Into you didn't move, I mean, I know you didn't want
16: you
18: in
16: him one
18: year. Some of
16: the utterances.
18: Yeah,
16: thank
18: you. Nippa Bianso, sir. Wait, Ode, oh, is that only Nippa, Sama? They won't come out in a dinner done. And the person, Ginaso,
16: and the letter. Yeah.
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16: Okay, you better was baby. 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
16: Charles, supa, you ain't you?
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1: 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Our senior medical laboratory technician, Beniasi Health Center, Nkwanta South Municipal, and Samna Dosso Health Directorate from Beatrice, or say, and Famao, and ye Enoch, Ajinene, and ye Wawuda Pa, and Radio Onsha, and Proud, on your Kasia Maya Pa, Nadia Wushenina, so one fa and Mao. 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
5: 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ebe ye commercial no sell promo we say no terms and conditions are always applied. 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Uba Uniata, yebemo on network and cyber security engineering, computer basic and office administration, CCTV installation and management, data analytics, online business and e-commerce, design technology with drone piloting. And no ena uko program bia sia. 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Sa sa means ya it mushe cry dear sa design technology with drone piloting umiko uniat na makusya because yes in ye meko swan kwa fa pampe mpa nyasem ketua. And nuntino. And they will see me soon. Brian Uniat, you have fully practical training, accredited IT diploma. A brother in upper suburban year chair, dear. Regular weekend, evening, distance class, atunkomo, dear. General Bay, obet me a friend, and as obet WhatsApp, 0555-383848. 0555-383848. Uniat Practical Institute. 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Elru train him nabe and in a swat and say wine a day amount. Offense of sexual weakness, menstrual disorder, hypertension, stroke, yeah, the ending in a ABA herbal clinic as here, and also do any trim or casua or millennium insight at that day last stop. 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Pharmaceutical wholesaler biya unim nenso. You can go and get yours there. But for now, but you don't know. I will say, need no templates on promo because one edge over there. Just get your 10 sachets and as a one strip. You ain't sure about home. na enye 11 na bibia enye kama enfama we eye promo a ye ye dia ma o ye pese o breakfast no eye de ba she no so say terms and conditions applied Kautako toothpaste ya pose 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Only a life na din hwan mu. Steven Body Cosmetics Dr. Mensa, a doctor. 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
6: Ghana, Kumasi, Asantemai, are you ready? 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Why an edge FIFA World Cup no? At the Sininazo. Aye Ghana, Brazil, Argentina, France, England. And what show, Jesse? No show, S. Shimo. You're a chance screen the best you are near Buena Coma. You're a bit shiny, TV, mobile phones, souvenirs, shopping for. Branded justice and a Nema P. World Cup Fiesta 2026. 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
5: Yeah, that's what you're doing. 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
6: Hey, welcome back to work.
7: Charlie, thanks, bro. Thanks,
6: bro. Malaria really knocked you down, eh?
7: Charlie, no joke. Fever, headache, vomiting, hey. Loss of appetite. I couldn't even eat my usual fufu.
6: You and fufu,
7: how you go do it?
6: I hope you got tested before the malaria treatment.
7: Oh, yes, I did. And thanks to Malatu, I kicked out malaria one time.
6: Sharp. Anyway, yeah. Sorry to ruin your excitement, but your boss asked of you.
7: Okay.
6: She says she has plenty work for you.
7: No problem, Charlie. Strength day.
6: You see, oh,
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18: Abufo biada ye suwane se obinya Orion Cyrus Publication enguma. Na odie DJ. If he say a beer mufrana junimu, and one king kind a con kind, or Macunta boo, or Montia see, the mufua, a free nursery one, a copy nursery two, or mumma be to say language and literacy, numeracy skills, phonics and sight words, picture reading and coloring, writing skills, natural skills, and a KGO and a KG two. So, your language and literacy, numeracy skills, phonics and sight words, picture reading and coloring, and a primary one, a copy primary six, and so your English language, mathematics, science, creative arts. Art, history, or your sire say, baby, I will be a say a cra, and I'll come say, and I'll read him piano phrase 0555-313-658 and 0249-411-234.
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23: Walk away,
22: no one near to
23: you. You were pressing your hope,
22: you and Shashi, you were our hope,
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23: And one is a woody dedicate
22: and Santam
23: Shim when you swap the hook clay.
22: Lay a number how padia,
23: a be a better net.
22: So what about the bridge of Kojo Takran?
23: And look crowd the choir, a be
22: a Bassam and Kenyan won't pay me.
23: So what did you make? Yes,
22: Matias, I
23: will draw your friend, sir,
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23: and none of them were. Jumasa branch.
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1: 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I am Nurudo Hot Jam. 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

0: Ice Cube's Big Three is back. The most physical, fierce, and competitive basketball league on earth returns to CBS this Saturday. Three-time Big Three MVP ISO Joe Johnson and the reloaded Detroit Amps battle two-time Big Three championship coach Steven Jackson's DMV trilogy, followed by Big Three's most intense rivalry. Defending champions Miami 305 and Michael Beasley chasing his third straight MVP take on Dwight Howard, coach Nick Young, and the LA Riot. Watch Big Three Saturday, 4 p.m. Eastern, 1 p.m. Pacific on CBS. 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
2: 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Ako, aha, so next.
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0: Ice Cube's Big Three is back. The most physical, fierce, and competitive basketball league on earth returns to CBS this Saturday. Three-time Big Three MVP ISO Joe Johnson and the reloaded Detroit Amps battle two-time Big Three championship coach Steven Jackson's DMV trilogy, followed by Big Three's most intense rivalry, defending champions Miami 305 and Michael Beasley chasing his third straight MVP take on Dwight Howard, coach Nick Young, and the LA Riot. Watch Big Three Saturday, 4 p.m. Eastern, 1 p.m. Pacific on CBS. 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
5: As I'm speaking to you, yeah, the system be a no no long distance stations, you know. Yeah, cashless because most of the time, no, yeah, now passengers will be bringing up, so we use this system. No, yeah, for the person you introduce you. System no say never yeah, Juma. Yeah, be no, be this Oko station. Ah, Udu station wa ticket na ube channel. Yeah, be no digital. Instead, see ube cha normal previous ticket na ye channel. The information, you know, the good your system no. Into the information na. Ubedu on a net bookman, na ain't named say bookman. I feel Ubedu on a machine be or the bed your information. Abia would be a contact, Abia on Ness of King, baby, how can BBC a whiny and freno. In Tennessee, this information in there a good machine is what machine ever printed out ticket at the amount. But a machine no ever printed out no. The whole machine also a war system are up.
4: Na kyerɛsɛ gpa tuyifoɔ ɔmo gu so yɛ nhyehyɛeɛ sɛdeɛ ɛbɛyɛ a ɛne ɛbɛtumi anama bɛfo ntentan so na akwane abɛdie ho nsɛm no bɛtumi nso agyina brane ɔpanyini a wɔno ɛyɛ kasamafoɔ abɛdekyire ɛde ma gpa 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
7: 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Yeah.

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And ye da. And the Nansan had a comment in my brain, you may now check up himself known to England, Croatia, and you're winning our group. 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

awo United Kingdom yika brochi mae mu na unta ifishia tadie queen asase so on the 15th of May 2006 was your birthday and then you can belated birthday ama ye ka se nhire bi e wo birthday me ho nyango pon fama wo mo ahode wo mo

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1: Ice Cube's Big 3 is back. The most physical, fierce, and competitive basketball league on earth returns to CBS this Saturday. Three-time Big 3 MVP ISO Joe Johnson and the reloaded Detroit Amps battle two-time Big 3 championship coach Steven Jackson's DMV trilogy, followed by Big 3's most intense rivalry. Defending champions Miami 305 and Michael Beasley chasing his third straight MVP take on Dwight Howard, coach Nick Young, and the LA Riot. Watch Big 3 Saturday, 4 p.m. Eastern, 1 p.m. Pacific on CBS. 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
0: Bubuani and a manati biomo in Kenya see papa wo yes you mo
2: and then if any one I him
0: oh
2: son or kind
0: I'm passing
2: and if any I drive him
0: oh
2: well bubuani to mika
0: and
2: a yan and tadi about the poor job. Me didn't show back cause it just in your chef my son got a boss man. My women but me blaster just na different. 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We got to go cause was a Ghana better than Asante. Ti Asante ne di kind of Ghana ba. I didn't say yes, Gabriel Danchena, GFA symbol Danchen. Esther one, memo akwabo.
0: Mejo
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0: yesu
2: 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Oh send your picture and tin sana ho
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2: 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Wow
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2: Oh za. Oh kwa man be pacho.
0: Yeah kwa man this year.
2: And me nua ban wo.
0: Ah anye.
2: You go me fi kwa me yesa chini se wa.
0: Oh anye.
2: And me ma me wachi ba me yesa be wa wo kwa man be pacho.
0: Oh fine.
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0: right we send ya ko ubekwa boko street o mane be bia. A soft penny or down here, Apostle Gabriel Kofinti, on a diano, on a head.
2: What's the dinner to say?
0: A Faith Oil Land Ministry, Didier Mosla Assassin.
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0: 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Our God is a miracle father. 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
3: Ice Cube's Big 3 is back. The most physical, fierce, and competitive basketball league on earth returns to CBS this Saturday. Three-time Big 3 MVP ISO Joe Johnson and the reloaded Detroit Amps battle two-time Big 3 championship coach Steven Jackson's DMV trilogy, followed by Big 3's most intense rivalry. Defending champions Miami 305 and Michael Beasley chasing his third straight MVP take on Dwight Howard, coach Nick Young, and the LA Riot. 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
1: Okay. And I say, you figure, I written Esther. It is open miracle.
2: You too,
1: okay.
2: I'm TikTok today. Baby, I'm a Fabian.
1: You know, I'm miracle God.
2: Miracle God.
1: Wow.
2: Miracle
1: God. Video, no, whole life.
2: Yeah, whole life.
1: A man for me. And then you're going to say, you're going to say, body, an instrument, you know, I say, the one here west ni bi wonti ni empeso mama capella mwana miracle nyagupa ye miracle mana ne niaje he said the 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
2: 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Yes, soon sent any ura. Why are mammy and manna ye one?
1: Well, sir. The upper chance on Yangupo, on brands, why am I dear?
2: Yes. Was a blanus, sir, or ya?
1: Yes.
2: A blanus one, as a blanus on the abacas abia, like a near my age.
1: As a bombren one, I was a journey. I know, a true watch as a member.
2: Why, ye not just say,
1: I am one,
2: yansom, sir.
1: And Japan's a promotion, you then. Miracle about promotion.
2: Oh, sir, promotion there, bet my basabia, a juma, like, who maybe I made a mojuma cry.
1: Aye.
2: I want Bermuya, a cloud womb, and Chelbon Senator.
1: A pian,
2: or by the head, a juma cry.
1: And you said, miracle about promotion cry bonus.
2: Yes.
1: 0322 0835 81 835 82 835 Yeah, near Baba Wet Kamo Renvis and Neso Dr. Puni Ofi Gwambe Mopatic Aba and Spectral Center Beba na Yatri and Komo Antipacho Moma phone lines into 0322 0835 81 835 82 835 8 Yanista 1 and I train Komofia. And he said, Kogiba, a producer, I was in Frankie's, and you're not going to see a free Ebe. And never bonka kanga kanda any message you condemn between 9 to 10, 10 to 11 blast time match over bon yumka come and catch up officially. And I'm a boa manio. Yen yes the one. Hello, good evening. 0322 0835 81 835 82 835 83 Hello, good evening. Hello? And the answer social media handles over saying repeat my bio. Brian, check your telephone 0322 0835 81 835 82 835 83. And you know, we mean, so what the phobia, boom, a boa,
2: Adofoa, a boa mea, a radi, and I'm to me, so, yeah, papa,
1: mamma, for call. Hello, good evening.
4: Good evening,
1: Madame Odin, baby, Augustafi.
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2: 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But me ba 11 o'clock. 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

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Ah, send your send your behind send Jason and Yaka. Yet there, Baba. You're there, Baba. And to be angry, no one of the idea. Sabra Menoka say, Portugal, Ash, Aya, Dr. Congo Bako, A Congo, and to the anti-exit, and Neno. Goes to the floor, your parents and Raya Messi Ebon hat trick. DNA, I can Ronaldo Subetmaya in Yamakakra. What kind of job powers in I in Yamakakana? It's your watcher, I'm telling you. They're going to say about who they are meeting the Ghana Black Star 11 PM today. In the live commentary, the member from the ever specials, Zimo, Siamila, Siami DJ Giddy Brown, and I'm catching the girls in the back. Omini na ye ready and then nasa kitua ewa ezi mo hobeye de de de de de de de de de de de

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I'm not going for Asada Natural and Assassin Natural Mineral Water. So, I'm going to go to the Pant. I'm going to go to the Pant. I'm going to go to the Pant. I'm going to go to the Pant. I'm going to Asada Beverages and Spices. I'm going to go for Assassin Natural. Purified drinking water. So, I'm going to go naturally filtered. Your bottle to come under a hygienic condition. I jet to the stop press so a 2.500 ml 750 ml 1.5 air bottle now. Letter bottle in now so I read ya. On subject to me, I can be to show up. You're sitting in now, come air fresh. Young fire and Sanka, yeah. You're sitting in the camera. It's a show better deliver idea. I'm at the whole Ghana. Maybe I will be a. You be up in the 2 hour factory wrong. And the post 6 a.m. Copy numeric 6 a.m. to show here, yeah. Mama, there's so better my friend. Mom. 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0597352353 243116 Samia Samia Ya charge ya hitting it 0597 243116 Now I see that beverages and spices I think come on you are assassin natural drinking water and it be I don't know how about power the name show when I'm our champion you mean be standing here a bit my boy yeah I'm sure be on to me now diabetes walk on your stroke and Spana called the problem is waiting me up on my shoulder room. 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Anyone in Dominion herbal powder? 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

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And that's 0543-158195. 0543-158195. 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If you didn't feed any in a cuckoo, Zimo. I'm a G. Anyone, they were the whole. Yes, I say, 8 p.m. If you're England, you crush your match now. 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

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Afana be on a promo and a Libraway. 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Nadi kore redemption center. 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Ukope di obi asmi showa. Nama scratch card. Oje u scratch card. Nama scratch na fe de community code wei. Code ne shemunu. Ube sani edi akon number wei. *713*27# *713*27# Now fee was one sending at the call. 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oh, yeah, so TBA baby, a account, no? 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Sisu account, na. We bought that account, Christmas account. Salary account, na face deposit, no? Obio BBA, BBA, AD, what I say, Sampa. Bangi, ni emu guyepa. I would die, wama. Now, just when it does swing, na. I swear to me, abem. When it's on you, I swear to me, abem. I am maintaining Kasa Community Bank Limited. Na ye loan no su de nyasem kuto busua ye wo salary loan e ho business loan susu loan transport loan funeral loan e ho microfinance loan of agric loan interest rate no su de da form say broko no hidden 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That was 0501-290-952. 0501-290-952. A Mantin and Kasa Community Limited, your genuine partner serving your interest. Come on. In Shrobia. Are you a Syntest tank? Are you strong at all? I will show your project. We have apartment office. Me now here. I did be out here. Be a behind you. Should be a Mr. Adaro. My man, come here. I'm going to thank you. Be a disappoint you. Now if you come show, Eddie, a good maybe our site to be. Yeah, this so good. My turn up. Now if you would, you say, I want to be show Adaro. Open tank and who are the heavy party. And one of Syntest tank. Are you strong? Are you tough? Are you Syntest? With my Judy Organa, baby. Only in Castle 0244-335-168 0244-335-168 Now I swear to me, I told you, maybe I swear to me, I do Franco Trading Enterprise Phone papa, television for papa Micro papa, blender papa, ethene hole A two per phones Nokia, Samsung, iPhone, and Open Smart TV 32 couple 100 inches in the air Open air condition 1.5 horsepower 2.0, 2.5, washing machine, microwave, blender, CCTV camera, Franco Trading 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
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Now for fun in a washing on this row, but I rumor. Your pet baby by drops in this row, Bunibi. Let him walk with any yapa. Your new droid cell, eh? As ever hot. New donor. The tennis a fast effective teller. So when your body pain, joint pain, sir. What if a fast one, a bear called Kama Kama? Yen, a debile globe is your own in the capsules at the buyer. A boy is the animal guy. The bien and my say, we are. One with the drug cratum, so I never could pick what it. A bioglobe is your own in capsules. I own vitamin B12, folic acid, and so a woman. A bit my supporter, my face. So when you're healthy, life and maybe I saw it in your cocoa. Then the transfer 400 tablets in the suspense at your back. And so you know, one of the structure and I want to buff no one at it in Tesuni idea. Would ya see anyone meaning I'm sure and soon in 20 minutes. But on the beer, we're watching. No, so you know, the friend transfer 400 tablets in the suspension. Every boy, you pan. When the former transform cast and I did do now too. Go go over the counter, that's a pharmacy shop and that's a poke. Shop one into me more, yeah. That was 0561 088 663 0561 088 666 0561 088 666 0561 088 666 Asante Chips of Bishop and Kancho, so you're both local. International money transferring in a beam, so domestic history, or Jinin and Kakar Club or Fium, or 10 or 20 or 2 years to estimate the amount. Penny for say, we hint in the jam or rent him short aroma, when you're 20 years for 2 baby, 10 for 2 baby, and we hear them, a babu or yepa, any malosa, interest rate in the air from yepa. Then I said, the piece of estimate at your pass, we are Juma and I saw your government worker. Now, if you were salary in the FIA controller, accountant, general department, or access to PSF, no guarantee, no commitment fee, bia, no collateral, bia, smell, bia, sa, pa, ni amount, ASICA, for kwe, juma, ya, Santechim Community Bank, PLC. It will be, da, so, bia, Santechim North, agogo, kono, ngu, jia, so, fuan, se, oduma, sa, area, sa, fun, kwa, tena, fe, Roman Hitler, uni, enkasa, that was 05.

akasima di nene nsia bona afei me sori na dia oyina asa timi atwa so edia ma odem so daruma MTN nie ase moment we dia atole bia de kase be na moment kase bia no we start with small things Offer what of one with the money transactions and they support family nana or your band no at the amount business at me a coswana and I sample dear crown in us a bomb of a when it's ready work a selling in us so at me up him MTN say MTN at 30 every call be all your every test be all your beer browns be all your beer Mumu transactions be all your connections be every connection to home be all now with the fire be all your beer in us say MTN no And as I bring a woman, maybe I swear to me, I could come up. MTN app, no. 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But if I wish them anything at 30, a bubble of yepa. For a phone after dialing, star 530 hash. And that's what we use MTN app, no. No what me participate be. Now I enjoy the connections. Stay connected everywhere you go. It's MTN. 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Make every move count. I was a petrol store here. Where you driving here to me pa? 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Or if you are free. 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So, a lawyer at Tim Petro, seven countries and pa, but they are checking a sitting in a sweating at the mount to your car owner. Now, so better fuel. 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Our air petrol so, I must swear, Bragia Funina, Mosumon Cotubuna of his winning material, and so on. Why not some get your crown? A motto for the Bobo Ya Bragia Funina, and Tim Petro, as Umpay when up a day. Petroso Petis Biaba Petis Bia or Data no bet my bomb for 20 more points. But me, I mean, actually, yeah, bro, promotion way at Tuamusa Company 31st of August 2026. Petroso Energizing Dreams. I've been saying quite enough for me on calling the P phones. Well, the P phones appliance Bia PBN available at Upper TV says rice cooker, gas burner, air fryers, and Samsung smartphones, TV. Nokia, smartphones, I hold you up here. Huawei phones, Tecno phones, Infinix phones, iTel phones, Z phones, tablets, Nina. On Sabbath, Makabi. What's so my special offer? What's up, break? Look like Ghana can't have the barber Tadia. Ube Tia Fana face, what the fa? 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Now, if you want to drink a crack a cramp in up a day. 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If any cocky and so ho, I'm out running to a phone, Sabbath, banning now, so I'm going to be very persuaded to media, my bra. Taking the phones, Infinix, iTel mobile phones, Nina. What on us issue be born one? The best IAS at the amount. They say running promo we are. I'm not calling him nothing so. What you mean you want to do? AAB Bree. Rush Life Smarter Devices, air conditions, you know, and washing machines, you know, so no. Yeah, my desk and office is free delivery and installation. Look at here. El Kumasi Adum, opposite Asada House, Kazabai Media Hona. Adum will be by JKD with the opposite Prudential Bank. Adum Pisa and Anakwasi Building, Anakwasi Adjima Building. Sasana Akra, Madina Zongo Junction. Techiman. And it's a chiman him feeling the dim fed him Kaswa, Takwa Station, Tamale, Ababu Station, and Asampo, Market and No Oil, Ghana Commercial Bank, any a dim fed him. Nana P4 Sana, 0245 77 7702. And that's 0533 093 3422. Mamma Chia Krisha, Kieruga Senovi. 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
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And Craftway, oh, no, got fear of you. Tell your ten, oh, Jogba. Let me pee and cry. To be sure what Kaswa, Millennium Inside, at the last stopper. Ebi Abbe Pier One Cryo, Obia Fanny Adiambra, Emma Jarisa, Arecordo, Arecordo, Portugal One, Congo Zero. Wake up, we more there. I wonder, because I go in the band, Portugal match, you know. Within 4 minutes, not going up because Congo Mukra good team. Johnny Wissawom, Wan Bissaka Wom, Twanzebe Wom, squad the good air Congo on the easy. Only AB and Cassis is here. That was 0541 565 199. 0541 565 199. And that's a 0502 812 161. 0502 812 161. Now we need ABA Heba so intimate entry. 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So, come on, Tentum Praku. Abusia, and Tutum Mount Timinana, or Hawana, and Pona, I'm on the malaria now. What I remember, Chronic spray, I could be Timan Boa, and one is such a mosquito spray, and one. And you know, you show, and one, a boy, to be sure, Daruma, and Yamalaya, what? Name mom, but my bomb, my sabra bra, or the more successful mosquito spray, no, and on a corner, so air poor who buy, let me a boy, you pa. Samara Company Limited, a coffin, so to me, the buyer, who submit my two, the Nabi, as what to me, Kokama. One Samara for drink, come up. I was 0246 864798. 0246 864798. And that's a 0501 454462. 0501 454462. Mamacha Prophet Joshua Barnes Achuma Yabi. Prophet Joshua Barnes Achuma Yabi. But if Papa Machacha Yepa, and he said, and he'll be sending in a way. Go. Derrera Premium Tiwa in here. Abusia, anything ring here. Anything necklace, bracelet, earrings, engagement ring, wedding ring, Ghana. Mishowa, medico Derrera Premium Jewelry. Yeni bit mabo quality ni de mishoma nko babia. Brakumasi anwojo, Aine Robert and Sanz and all the same building. Anwojo kwanti mpoyizu wa ya. Mwese bit mako Derrera, na timi abo wa yepa. Sanz na wa akras wa, Adrika no first floor, Golden Building him after Puma Filling Station wana. Adrigana Road, mwese bit mako. Monday to Friday, 9 a.m. to 5 p.m. Saturday, 10 a.m. to 5 p.m. 0536-780-369. 0536-780-369. And that's a 0546-140-326. 0546-140-326. And that's a 0207-443500. 0207-443500. The rare of a Pimo Kumasia. Open wedding ring, engagement ring, rings be up, necklace, bracelet, earrings are, men come be up. Come on, say, how do I? Robert and Sons dining paper, honey, in the studio. I'll be a bit of a command, my word. Kofanatika, Abba, Congo, Tomoka, Africa, Africa, John Wissa, Upper Newcastle. Come on, Africa, Master. I feel ready. I say welcome up on the TV Africa. Congo for Tomoka. I brought 45 minutes in national referee, 4 minutes out to show. Omanya Kona. Omusu Kona na John Wissa.
Newcastle player no. Ahead ya tum kama kama pa. Me catch I was say I wonder say go no timi ba antem sa because go ni ba really 4 minutes ago ni ba. Portugal say first goal. Na me catch us say amanu guso me catch say team e kura Congo no enye team kitoa. It no wonder so matika. Eh tama. 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You want to talk about head office in the Ebo. Sansi the Mansung Quanta Mansu Datano, Mansu the Bia Bequai, Ebbe Post Office in Yang Quanta, Akrokare, College of Education Campus, Wadoma Hill, Kote Station, Wassim Campus. Cast campus one and Hojo, Asinga Johnson, Santase, Opokuware School campus one and so follow a new transport terminal, Oni and Kasa, our 0247 200013, and that's a 0501 646414. Now, a Amansia Community Bank PLC. And so it's not to try and come on. Black Star.

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1: Ice Cube's Big Three is back. The most physical, fierce, and competitive basketball league on earth returns to CBS this Saturday. Three-time Big Three MVP ISO Joe Johnson and the reloaded Detroit Amps battle two-time Big Three championship coach Steven Jackson's DMV trilogy, followed by Big Three's most intense rivalry. Defending champions Miami 305 and Michael Beasley chasing his third straight MVP take on Dwight Howard, coach Nick Young, and the LA Riot. Watch Big Three Saturday, 4 p.m. Eastern, 1 p.m. Pacific on CBS. 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

106.3 Nyako fanyi mweka sebone Eddie Abreu. You need to prepare want to face the match. You need to shower SG Mall. 8 p.m. Croatia and England. Samson and Magana Sony and Panama and so 11 p.m. Eddie Abreu. The announcement went from Captain Retired Samuel Kofi Akumia Ajim. 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
2: 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I have fortune spread. 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

0: Ice Cube's Big Three is back. The most physical, fierce, and competitive basketball league on earth returns to CBS this Saturday. Three-time Big Three MVP ISO Joe Johnson and the reloaded Detroit Amps battle two-time Big Three championship coach Steven Jackson's DMV trilogy, followed by Big Three's most intense rivalry. Defending champions Miami 305 and Michael Beasley chasing his third straight MVP take on Dwight Howard, coach Nick Young, and the LA Riot. Watch Big Three Saturday, 4 p.m. Eastern, 1 p.m. Pacific on CBS. 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
1: General body pains, malaria, typhoid, ni na itu asiye.

Segmo ding ding. From the 11th of June up to 19th July, Water Heritage Brewery ANC Mall, Ewa East Lagos. On the about them, Sigma for Adaruma. I ought to say the Ote Park and Sono. Jama section, Vivia Air Koso. And no, it's in the IBM or TV Guaya, Odyssey Fia, I want to bet me a match, and I'm a Vivia Akoye. 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Oh, yeah, wholesale, I bet me, and here Edins are also. 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

0: for a friend to me, you know, April. 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
1: Yeah.
0: Yeah, go for the second half.
1: Yeah, for the second half. For the meantime, Mintia Maxwell, who say with TM, Maxwell Adenta. Second half, we, me who changes, say, Consecao Bemos. That means, say, Allah, it means Portugal, they are coming to use their wings so well. Misan, who say, woman, nervous. Most of the players are talking to nervous. That means they are coming to use nervous. NSR, Consecao, now, or Bemos from both wings. So, right now, no, say, DRC beba womanima, they have to be very careful because one set offside be our best set, you know, Portugal will try to break through from the middle. Wobe, even though wobe cross the ball, no, but they will make sure say Bruno Fernandes will be used as a decoy. Into say offside beba, not that means Fernandes necessarily share, no, na winger no enya kwa afa ball, no. So it's up to DRC, so they will set their eyes open because Portugal is. They will come at them. They will come at them from the wings. Everywhere, Portugal will come at them. They need to go by all standard. As at now, the way our game in the corner there, and I'm starting, DRC should maintain their defensive lineup. But one bra, they only have to be very careful when it comes.

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1: They only have to be very careful. Asempa 94.7 FM. Way ahead second half on the ML. Nuno Mendes for Portugal. 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And it's Portugal. 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And it's still Portugal. 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It's a Portugal. 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Don't forget that. First half no Echo Neviero. Now Portugal. Sebaco. Dia Congo. So Sebaco. Afi. African countries. Now Mohamed. So Samuel. Mutusami. Dia Congo, Borneo Center Sekoruwan, Ojemwari Apakoma Brancheri D and A one Bisaka. One Bisaka back to Samuel, which you see Sami, which you Sami Ari Apakoma, Mbamba, Mbamba, Mbamba, Ojemu, Tentemso, Ari Apakoma, Buku, Dia Congo, Amore Pepia Borneo Kama Kama, Buku, Dia Fabora, Borneo Aya, I'm Gabi. I see I'm Zuru. That was so close for DR Congo. 0246340679. 0246340679. Your message is out. Welcome, beat it to WhatsApp. And normal message, Portugal. Pedro Neto. Standing across back. Abrantieri D. Any Contessao. YTV Alpha, no one Cabano. YTV Alpha, no one Cabano. Ibrahim, Jiboki, Dia Congo, Abonin Tentemso, Ere Fio, Asempa 94.7 FM, Adom 106.3 FM, Edino Aya Dennis, Asamoa, Amotedino Aya Alatula, Dia Congo 1, Portugal 1, Group K game. The African nations are full of surprises. Here, here, Ghana, Abe against Panama, and now Panama. Here, far, Dia Congo, Abonin Tentemso. Ababe, the Abrantieri D, and it's Twanzebe, Twanzebe, Wajemu, Abakoma. 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Abonin Tentemso, it's still Dia Congo. Maku, Masuku, back to Mutusami, Mutusami, Mutusami, Wajamu Kama Kama, Area Pakoma.
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14: Yeah, that's what you're doing. I'm out. What bread you made? Yeah, the bread. 1 p.m. to 3 p.m. Ewa Adum TV. Any Ishira FM. So.

Ice Cube's Big 3 is back. The most physical, fierce, and competitive basketball league on earth returns to CBS this Saturday. Three-time Big 3 MVP ISO Joe Johnson and the reloaded Detroit Amps battle two-time Big 3 championship coach Steven Jackson's DMV trilogy, followed by Big 3's most intense rivalry. Defending champions Miami 305 and Michael Beasley chasing his third straight MVP take on Dwight Howard, coach Nick Young, and the LA Riot. Watch Big 3 Saturday, 4 p.m. Eastern, 1 p.m. Pacific on CBS. 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
1: I'm so afraid, Mamma, Juma, Motas, and Shawan 04.5 FM. 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No, woo. But then let's see what the corona will be in combo. Titi for my nudi. One was a Beba. Okay. Yes, upon Bakubi by Uncle Papa. 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The whole world. Now, wake up with grammar on a divium. And I am advertising. And your motive is winter. Sha! And your one got to Vena there. As some the homo. Some the homo. Okay. I was for a gusua at the mood room. The mood room pa. Na the American and say, Nippon be brim, Munia Vena. A sempa, no, my boss when you merino. So what tears you, won't tears you, Vena, a yinsua jim quampa. Ubi adi madansi ufia. After Russian agents or so, a memoria could rule. Now by your woe, be bold, be you, express yourself with confidence. I don't see. And on the sun, a year energy drink, I see you be a pair and a sport water also. So, see, refresh your move, your every move. Ha, that's an amobia to be an assault to me, man. For cry, I'm not now, and so, and no, but my dad's over from 0249717777 and I say 0207063115. After energy, Vim Day. Vim energy Vim Day. say energy Vim Day. I just said Nema Wumpa Vim energy Vim Day inside. and what the woman yang what the ketwakra ubian to be and a fame make vision center. And also so your security safety. Major said you go on mama war schools in the hospital banks and omnia dear a sorry. Babia Bambo pa the CCT camera and oh few kura to me show Japan Dinaso Wi-Fi can't want that. 4G it is so peme. Mama dance over 0554-559-810. Yeah, and yeah, I semke to a crowd. Tell me for Ubia and share a horse a hona or de na how any na manye ebeko na fe. Bibia etume akoso kama.

0: Ice Cube's Big Three is back. The most physical, fierce, and competitive basketball league on earth returns to CBS this Saturday. Three-time Big Three MVP ISO Joe Johnson and the reloaded Detroit Amps battle two-time Big Three championship coach Steven Jackson's DMV trilogy, followed by Big Three's most intense rivalry. Defending champions Miami 305 and Michael Beasley chasing his third straight MVP take on Dwight Howard, coach Nick Young, and the LA Riot. Watch Big Three Saturday, 4 p.m. Eastern, 1 p.m. Pacific on CBS. 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Ice Cube's Big Three is back. The most physical, fierce, and competitive basketball league on earth returns to CBS this Saturday. Three-time Big Three MVP ISO Joe Johnson and the reloaded Detroit Amps battle two-time Big Three championship coach Steven Jackson's DMV trilogy, followed by Big Three's most intense rivalry. Defending champions Miami 305 and Michael Beasley chasing his third straight MVP take on Dwight Howard, coach Nick Young, and the LA Riot. Watch Big Three Saturday, 4 p.m. Eastern, 1 p.m. Pacific on CBS. 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
1: Ice Cube's Big Three is back. The most physical, fierce, and competitive basketball league on earth returns to CBS this Saturday. Three-time Big Three MVP ISO Joe Johnson and the reloaded Detroit Amps battle two-time Big Three championship coach Steven Jackson's DMV trilogy, followed by Big Three's most intense rivalry. Defending champions Miami 305 and Michael Beasley chasing his third straight MVP take on Dwight Howard, coach Nick Young, and the LA Riot. Watch Big Three Saturday, 4 p.m. Eastern, 1 p.m. Pacific on CBS. 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We'll be right back.

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14: That is it.
15: Say me can, what's your program? Your name, boy?
14: Matthew.
15: Oh, you need to one of my from San Can. Or no, about two gallons here to me, Beno.
14: Any problem here by for one hour, Mohai, Omoana, Omoma, my 2 gallons here, don't
15: you? Okay.
14: Mamma, let me be very.
15: Sir, more answers when someone who's a Mokoba, Benomus, you and Ameboa.
14: You have not buy anything for one of your chap here, what I know, Cruzutra,
15: M. Wakra. Modia, assassin, baby, assassin will be unbetting two. Nemo, baby, as you tell me what, dear. Montrum, whom free home, and on a man's union, I will for no.
14: Among Cray, baby, and two, or move the Maya and once I move Baba Giazica. So, over Giazica, I was there, so to me,
15: I go here. Yes,
16: I'm here.
15: I was a two-gun.
16: Yeah, me still feel Laura in the upper west.
15: Oh, okay.
16: Minia,
15: bra.
16: Me try to me fun. But program with Roma, I was seeing a woman. But me see no call ye, Papa.
15: Oh, Papa, you're too unkind, Papa. Why?
16: Yeah, Minia, my main first was born and my. Your politician. The Mikasa in NDC and MPPM. Quire your fasso a year your manual family, and only a dear same way in the ever. I didn't think of Mikasa. We were opposition. I said, a dear or the Castano. I said, Oba. Hello?
15: But you're the two.
16: Aha, I say Oba or no bayon pepe, but the same one. Se, Minia, ya hinfo. Omun ya kamu. 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
15: Tan it here.
16: Was politician ya two abamamu. 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
16: They don't think about us
15: yeah.
16: because on a yaria or what to me say offer plane to equa bridge because I'm ho yare but sebi sebi mini wu kwampu abenya akunya yebe kwa kwampu anu jenu na aye boi
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16: 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my beer I and I say mountain beer also gamma nina that is one of the facts but oko akra ko she akra me come say in stood talk akra beer masa na ya stephen na e wey see nina hu ye na asase we so na obi still said say be or your politician or your leader. Now want me your fee. Oh, me my Ghana. The what me near Edward Kosi Boateng. Ah, okay, say me won't insult to say poor.
15: Can I miss you, my man?
16: Me dasi.
15: Miss me dasi p. 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
17: 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I did not know what you are, but I had to make my plan. Ah! You mean, yes? I guess I'm going to do what you're doing. You have to do it. You have to do it. You have to do it. You have to do it. You have to do it. You have to do it. You have to do it. You have to do it. You have to do it. You have to do it. You have to do it. You have to do it. You have to do it. You have to do it. You have to do it. You have to do it. You have to do it. You have to do it. You have to do it. You have to do it. You have to do it. You have to do it. You have to do it. You have to do it. You have to do it. You have to do it. You have to do it. You have to do it. You have to do it. You have to do it. You have to do it. You have to do it. You have to do it. You have to do it. You have to do it. You have to do it. You have to do it. You have to do it. You have to do it. You have to do it. You have to do it. You have to do it. You have to do it. You have to do it. You have to do it. You have to do it. You have to do it. You have to do it. You have to do it. You have to do it. You have to do it. You have to do it. You have to do it. You have to do it. You have to do it. You have to do it. You have to do it

0: tia the three lions ana sadabi inyal mom beto tia close ya regimes are to one chance chance now bonny crab lunch of nazri konsa konsa pia bonny kakra now bonny crab lunch ya jefano de can rise raise pia bonny kakra to abrantia fano elliot anderson on so pia na sadabi bonny sabri close ya match now 1 2 3 oh my goodness oh my goodness live on Insura 104.5 your number one account radio station 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
0: e be fa e jina game we game make am
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0: je to so bon about the non madoke noni na so be want to control Bona Joshua Boni Echro, Crossy Abato, Eddie Tangan and Rantano, Josco Vadio, Josco Vadio, Ono and a Crabano, Edema Crossia, Usina Kai, Edema Man City, 24 years, and I bring to your wedding. 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England mention the club on all. Bonabadi Elliot Anderson. Anderson shaking the maca. 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Bonabadi Konsa Pia. To a branch from Declan Rice now to Elliot Anderson. Adonso Pia Bonabadi Regimes Osinakai. Edema Chelsea the Blues. Now, England mention the Bonabadi to form Brea. We're near from the low tempo. No pressure.
1: Yes.
0: Gentos Obani crying down the national cross and channel. Luka Modric. 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
1: Esi Pokla
0: Ah Betano no And I saw you for no register is your betano.com
1: Yes
0: .gh Then be at my fine Edema Yen Tosso declares a chop on a remote to Moxinamo. Nasunabi Debbie referee at the penalty on a foul. Penalty referee at the penalty to my England. Luka Modric. Yashe Abrantia from Nanima de Kerama to Moxinamo. Oh, Axo.
2: Tilo, Yarenye, Obutuno. But unfortunately, Luka Modric.
3: Well, who play? I know. Now, when you say, I don't want to go a clear ball. Then, if I was not playing, I bet you know what you can. Luka Modric, I'm not one. Yeah. And you know, I had a too bad for him. Say, Captain. Now, you want to agree.
0: Okay.
3: What's happening? I'm also a man. Yeah.
0: So, I'll swear, you know.
3: But, and I'm well, you know, I'm also a man. Yeah.
0: Okay. I'm in for you.
3: Yes, I'll take.
0: Hurricane and it's not gonna cheat. Edema England, I'm on 40 pino. Some moment you go in boot to account. In map about 2. Aliana about 2. Mercy, the goat. What about 3? How much in? Bulamanko. Hurricane.
3: And open
0: air. Hurricane. And it's not gonna cheat. Hurricane. Hurricane. And it's not gonna cheat. Bako, my name is Arike. Hey, what's up on it today? What's up on it? Goalkeeper. Goalkeeper, the man. Close here.

0: oh my goodness. Abrantia Efrano Dominic Livakovic Wosinaka Edema Janimo Zagreb. 31 years. Hurricane Ebesabo Penalty BM. Hurricane Ebesabo Penalty BM. 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Aha, AS Jimo. 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Hurricane 1, 2, 3, 4, 5, 6, 7, 8. 9, 10, Hurricane! Goal! Wakona Tibone Kaba Kaman this time around. Goalkeeper no Tunigui. XO 1-0, Edema, England.
1: Good one, good one, good one. Good start for the Three Lions. Goalkeeper Lukavovic. Oye, no, Jinsa, Hurricane, Changi. Baby, I already born the Fano. And Unti, Emma, go to Balance and I do it in direction. And I'm one. Those uncles are for the Hurricane, a general. But yes, it's Sabi, Obaquasian, the only San Adri. Hurricane is San Adri. And when you go to England, you're one of us today.
0: Fantastic one. 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Jean number one, a kind radio session. Dr. Esiadu Amega. Herba Bites. Doctor, see you do.
2: Doctor.
0: Ah, Herba Bites, Herba. Is it Obiaga Tumunio?
2: Yes.
0: Herba Bites, sir.
2: Ah.
0: Obiaga Tumunio.
2: Ah.
0: Oye, Bema, what you mean, can't?
2: Yes.
0: Utimi Mbajuma.
2: Oh.
0: Oye, Oba Ubu, Sabe, come on, G. Heba to say, Coco. He two has said, come on, add your mouth.
2: Yes.
0: Doctor, see you do, Amega. Herba Bites.
2: Doctor.
0: Oshe, I mean, Sabo Kumisua.
2: Okay.
0: I am penny for the danger, no. Two, baby, and answer. About Pino Musicia. Now, on Sakam,
2: dear.
0: Doctor, see, do I'm a gap? Have Babita Sino, Messo Timinka, Name Pacho, General Body Pins, Wunamina, we are. What does here? It was here, Kububia. Bubba, would a bubbi,
2: Ubbi,
0: Messi, Ubadi, a stroke, as saying, at the default. Dr. Esiadu Amega Babites. Now on Sir Etimi Akamodia. Jean Joshua. Jabo Simone Duna 14 minutes in here. England 1, Croatia 0. Now, Bonica Croatia Mrantano. Bon Abadi Abrantia. Jefano Sutalo. Oko Bako Miano Miansa. Stanley Sutapia Bona Sutan Thompson now. Born about the intent and one switch. I'm a bring a native box my chance. Now should I be Debbie Rev Sibonia corner kick? Rev Sibonia corner kick. Cross your babo at the England. Cross your babo at the England. Men who say across a phenomenal complaints at every Clement. I hear you was it, Debbie. DJ Frankie's and of International Lady Gold of Obra at one. Ha! as well as you two. What you two on? To choose Yanapa.
2: Ah,
0: let you choose any mle.
2: Our new born.
0: Pep student to say.
2: Yes.
0: To choose Yanapa.
2: Ah,
0: let you choose any mle.
2: Our new born.
0: Pep student to know. Fantastic one. Yan Chosu Banabringa mentioned on the Madoki. Noni Kaura, Koshetima Sumina Shrabi. Nakobo Sotashana said it. Goalkeeper Jordan Pickford. Yabo Simon Dunsia 60 minutes in here. England 1 close your nail. Bona Johnson Boni attacking train. Adam the three lines of England. Abrantia Yefanika Rice. What a bona towards there. Ezri Kwensamaje Nianko. Boni Kra. Abrantia from the Lot Anderson up here to John Stones. Stones up here. Now, Bonabri line is on Tantanoa, Bonasabatri. Boni Christ Rikonsa. Edimar, the three lines of England. Now to the goalkeeper, Brantia. Jeffana Jordan Pickford. Jordan Osianko. Jordan Pickford, Pierre Bonicacra. Bonabri Brantia, Jeffano. Hurricane. 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Crosia Santa Sakosa. 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Bonabadi Abrantia Jeffrey Sutala Sutala Pia to Sanisic. And also Pia Man Sutantam Sunaso. Santa Sakono Petre Petre Crosia 1-2-3. Bonabadi Josco Vadio to Sutalu. Suta Wachabona Simutete Naso Bianuo.
3: Yes.
0: Goalkeeper Jordan Pickford.
3: Yes. England are still in control of the game after 17 minutes. Ah, omu go aba a goal through the penalty. And I think that for now, they already see the MSC corner. And I have Christian Force and Yabri. They want to respond as quick as possible.
0: Okay.
3: So that Emma gaining trouble, Emma Mojman and Yadim. But I like the confidence in England at the area game name. They are so much confident in the ball. And the whole progression from defense to midfield and through to attack. You know.
0: Okay.
3: They are very fluent and in flow.
0: Lost in delay, my capsules. Lost in delay, my capsules.
2: I see delay.
0: Delay one parcel. Lost in delay, my capsules.
2: Yes.
0: A well among all. Baby, I turn to a Biabia Biato. Baby, I turn to a Bia. Ubania Biato. Lost in lock air mixer. Lost in lock air mixer.
2: Lost.
0: Baby, to any infectious Bia. A two or kama at media mouth. Sansa lost in ever mixer. No. Say typhoid fever. Menstrual cramps. Maybe I told you a burn out team in camp.
2: Yes.
0: Lost in the bar mix and now a twas here.
2: Lost.
0: At your mouth. Baby, I turned to be a Benya Biato.
2: Benya Biato.
0: We are Musa Tima.
2: Hey.
0: What did you say? What did you mean? What did you say? First is 0242 133-577. And I said 0248-619-999-999. At Chuma Kwama Community Bank PLC.
2: Yes.
0: At Chuma Kwama Community Bank PLC.
2: For Sebu.
0: Sika de Udika Kla.
2: Aha.
0: Na di biatuo. Udika Klau. Na di biatuo.
2: Aha.
0: At Chuma Kwama Community Bank PLC. Mebacho. What you mean can open Chuma Koso loans over Chuma no purpose here?
2: Yes.
0: Interest in our form, Kitty Wissi.
2: Oh, sir.
0: Kitty Wissi. May see interest in our form.
2: A simple
0: we are showing our purpose here.
2: Yes.
0: Then attend some swear.
2: Okay.
0: Never into my Chuma Kwama Community Bank PLC.
2: A war.
0: Maybe I told Mrs. Sikan who did not the beast here.
2: Oh.
0: Obano Dutch in Tio.
2: Oh.
0: Obano Dutch in Tio.
2: Oh.
0: When they find a child education plan.
2: What's it there?
0: Child education plan.
2: Go.
0: At Chuma Kwama Community Bank PLC.
2: Yes.
0: Digital banking.
2: Okay.
0: Who will fear?
2: Ah.
0: Who see can no better? And now, Frank was a light, tin, tin, tin, tin, tibia. Your branches in the dorsal. It was Santase, New Tafo, Old Tafo, Atosago Gumonaco Jansen.
2: Yes,
0: Mabacho, Topaya, and Chef from Chaya,
2: okay, you are.
0: Sansuna, Chronoma, you are. Bantimari scores. Petty number two, I do prisons run about.
2: Yes,
0: Tracy Sell, 03222.
2: 03222.
0: 989
2: 00 00.
0: Opa Busafe, 0594.
2: 0594
0: 101 200 200. The entrance of the 20 minutes in here. England 1, Croatia 0. Now, Jude Balia, Mate Prager call. What just Santa Sakura Jude Balia? Belly, I'm not going about Kimmy Messra. But we have Croatia team box in the ball. Nasrebi. England 1, Croatia 0. Live on Israel 104.5. The entrance. Bonica Crossia Mantano. Crossia Mantano Kwa Kakra. Bona Sabatre. Passage to Josco Vadio. What Kevin is the time to Sunabi. Goalkeeper Jordan Pickford. What's up on himself? What's up on the time? Passosly. Now Bonica Brantia. Jeffrey John Stones. To the can rise. Rise up here. Bona Bri Arikin or Bona Kwachle to Ezri Konsa. Ezri Konsa. Osu Obian Kome. Senta Sakosa. Wapia Bon Kakia. Bona Bri Uri James. James Sade Bona Kwachle. Bona Babadi. Goalkeeper Jordan Pickford. Jordan Pickford. Osu Obian Kom. Sena England 1. Croatia 0. Ha Ayashimo. Uti Anka and Tabia Lavin PM Ghana. Ghana and Panama. Hayani ever took an endamount.
2: Ghana, hey, what? Chile for four.
0: Chile for four.
2: Hey, match way.
0: Wulamonko. Orion Saros Publications. Maubani Mne.
2: Yes.
0: Manisian, the no one minute.
2: Manisian, the Manisian.
0: From Kretsch.
2: Okay.
0: Nazir 1 and 2.
2: Okay.
0: KG 1 and 2.
2: Okay.
0: End of your primary.
2: Your book could be a view.
0: Nice. Say English language.
2: Okay.
0: Say a mass. Say a science. Creative art. Numerous skills. About your literacy. About your language. Pain. Coloring. The only thing I have you on the move.
2: Nice.
0: Mesima Obane Mene. Genius and Afinaka. Adiatu. 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Kumasi Kenyase. Yo, Kumasi Kenyase. Fresesia.
2: Okay.
0: 0555.
2: 0555.
0: 313.
2: 313.
0: 658.
2: 658.
0: And a 0249. 411. 234. Now we begin to be a fine. Place in the Munsuo. Hamunu Munsuo. Hamunu Munsuo. Achangope. And until now. Namia Tuma. Mandy Moses Clinic and Process Center.
2: Yes.
0: As you can show yourself, Father's Day, but Father's Day, but.
2: Okay.
0: And until Saturday.
2: Saturday, we are on.
0: 20 of June. Saturday, we are.
2: Hey.
0: 20 of June.
2: Hey.
0: They have free process screening.
2: What's it?
0: Free process screening.
2: Okay,
3: good. Now, your prostate in a day.
2: What's it?
3: Prostate in a day.
2: I said, I don't know what I'm saying. I'm not
3: eating that
2: for
3: you.
2: I don't know what I'm saying.
0: Never turn up on or watch it.
2: Yes,
0: AM. Now you want to know if you are here. Our branch is here.
2: Nice.
0: Agenta Baria. Asham Adiano.
2: Okay.
0: Anasa Kumasi. I know Michael Cobain.
2: Okay.
0: Remember to fresh this year.
2: Free.
0: I am free. We are free.
2: Yandiska.
0: Yandiska.
2: Yandiska. That's a free.
0: I am free.
2: Okay.
0: 0547.
2: 0547.
0: 405.
2: 405.
0: 455.
2: 455.
0: And a 0244.
2: 0244.
0: 068.
2: 068.
0: 447.
2: 447.
0: Now, dear Tia, Sunday, no SGMO Cinema. Father's Day, no.
2: Okay.
0: Honey, in your body.
2: We are coming here.
0: SGMO Cinema.
2: Yes.
0: And you may not see a name in your body. Nabibia. And so, ATV, I am fine.
3: And the ED Father's Day, dear. Set a bear, mamma, in your prostate in your stream, man. I am Makwine, no mere quine.
0: Among whom,
3: no Makwine,
0: among whom,
3: said I bear a mamma bet me a flu, no more free, na, maybe I come
0: up. I'll be so
3: prostate, you know. I call for mamma, a bread, never panamo bread,
0: obviously, Bobby, a Bobby,
3: a bread. Now, my dear mamma, quine, why? I'm all quine. I wouldn't say I could call you and in here a moon. What you say?
0: Okay.
3: And now, Bema so adwane ne hwan. Tilo.
0: Ah.
3: Bema adwane ne hwan.
0: So be we say that me tuna nim.
3: Oh, Tilo, we dey say dey me. What can me record no? Who can fit that dey record no?
0: And me want me can.
3: Ah, obeko.
0: Now we see hotel.
3: Ah, obeko.
0: Say your apartment.
3: Me dey tuja
0: say your school. And I say sorry. Now me put up high quality glass windows and doors. And running reloft window and door systems. Reloft window and door systems. And why? And I may come for at the amount. Number 20 glassy beer. Anything glassy beer.
2: Yes.
0: There was sliding.
2: Okay.
0: There were casement.
2: Okay.
0: There were hanging.
2: Okay.
0: There were fixed there.
2: Uh-huh.
0: You were leak proof. Bulletproof. Maybe talk. Anything glassy beer. I want to hear for now.
2: Yes.
0: Now security tools and some idea. It's CP.
2: Okay.
0: Now be beyond so I team I am fine. Your opportunity number one, Beyond Sandvik. I want the money able to.
2: Yes.
0: Oh, from 0537
2: 817
0: 472 and 0561 000 555. My okay. She said glass,
2: you
0: know what I say? On Pomano, and our phone, not just glass. Yes. We loved window and door systems. I'm sure you're not making for at the amount. For the game, ever to me at us all. 26 minutes in England, one Croatia nil. Born about the Luka Modric, Edema Croatia. Luka Modric, what Pierre Monica Cran. Born about the Pasale Tonisopia to Ivan Perisic. Ivan Perisic, on the Bonacre. Now born Ababadi. Abrante for the Sutalo. Sutalo. What Pierre to Luka Modric, center circle. Luka. Luka Pierre Monica Cran. Born about the Josco Vadio Sadibana Betre. Born about the Luka Modric along such a pass to Abrante Ifano Peter Sucic. Born a Sabetre. Born about the Abrante for the Luka Modric. Center circle. Crucia 1-2-3. Born about the Josco Vadio. Varoso Pierre to Ivan Perisic. Now, born about the Abrante Ifano Baturina. Born a Sabetre to Josco Vadio. Crucia. Omode Bona to Fombreo. Oh my goodness. 27 minutes, still in England, one, Croatia nil. 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Show number one, Akan radio station. We are singing Ajatum. Goalkeeper, Livakovic. Wasana Bonham, 10 times in Ashrabi. Buana Babadi, England, goalkeeper, Jordan Pickford. Jordan Pickford. Also, Abianco, Pierre Monica Kra. Buana Babadi, Ezri Konsa. Ezri Kwa. Sada Bonham, actually. Now, Bonnie Kra. Abrante Ifono John Stones. Stones appear to Nesrabi. I reckon it's my control on Croatia court. England, it's about Sonny Mosa Nesrabi. What defending from Hurricane? When you foul? Hurricane, you foul. Adam England. 28 minutes.
3: Yes, that was a very good chance for Croatia. Send Kaombo to me. Any equalizer. No, Oma, air pressure. Echo England player. So, it was, I think, Hurricane. And Lucy Bono. But Harry also did well to recover. Oba ever picked the correct place or position. Ah, or intercept Bono. There's a question now late. That's how they could be team the anchor one can pick for. Sammy Kekas and so. And England, tactically, they are on top of their game.
0: Fantastic one here, Trossway. Bono crying and match on my trouble and 7 times. So, Bono Ramos, center circle. Bono crowd close, I'm not trying to Bono Betray. Goalkeeper Livakovic. 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Dominic Livakovic. 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Buanabri Josko Vadio. To Livakovic. Goalkeeper Adima Croatia. Opia Pia Bonabana Nimica Kraka. 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Ivan Perisic. Linus went 10 away and 10 Ivan Perisic, Osada Bonabetre, Bonababadia Brantia, Giafrono, Vuskovic, Wapia, to Stanisic, Stanisic, Osukisukrimaka, Osada Bonabetre, the room, away to Moshina Shabi James, Wakalansano, now Bonabadi, Croatia Mertano, Croatia, Luka Modric, Wapia Monica Carbonabadi Pasalic. I don't see people on the crown of Kakaka. I said, Bonabachere. Now, Bonabadi Abrante for Josco Vadio, Vadio Pierre. Bonasa Quachere, Josco Vadio. What the Bonam Kakabisa? Bonnie Crabrantia for no Vuskovich.
4: Ice Cube's Big Three is back. 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Three-time Big Three MVP ISO Joe Johnson and the reloaded Detroit Amps battle two-time Big Three championship coach Steven Jackson's DMV trilogy, followed by Big Three's most intense rivalry. Defending champions Miami 305 and Michael Beasley chasing his third straight MVP take on Dwight Howard, coach Nick Young, and the LA Riot. 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
0: I'm so Pierre Bako Minimus of Vuskovic. 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
2: Sakobay Fatilo, Sakobay Fatilo, Fatilo,
0: Fatilo, Ne Papa. Maga Unitech Industry Limited.
2: Yes.
0: On Madaruma.
2: I will see that.
0: On Madaruma and someone was showing the big man.
2: Okay.
0: So, so, be here tomorrow. Messing, sorry. And sorry.
2: Oh, Jai.
0: Blushy, your Blushy red wine flavor drink. Blushy.
2: Yes.
0: Or do you sell Blushy?
2: Blushy.
0: Blushy.
2: It's big.
0: Huh?
2: Flow.
0: Sansu is our Kingmaker, Ken Spirit.
2: Yes.
0: Kingmaker, Ken Spirit.
2: Huh.
0: And of Heat Wave. Real ginger alcoholic drink.
2: Yes.
0: Next, when I kick a drone near day,
2: Yes.
0: Sounds like vodka, lemon flavored alcoholic drink. Vodka, lemon flavored alcoholic drink.
2: According to the Mekai, but I can't be a number last time I took my time.
3: Head of department, what bones are there?
0: Sensino, I am Sir Abogama, so be at your tune, what I said.
2: Sensa,
0: Obiaja, Niwa Dubiase,
2: yes,
0: Obuase,
2: okay,
0: Tunqua,
2: okay,
0: Sunyane,
2: okay,
0: Gosso,
2: okay,
0: Babiani, Nina Yini, and I think Carrier,
2: yes,
0: Undi ATS, Untiminumbi,
2: a Bengra,
0: Monsieur Fresia, Operatoire, Oye Barman,
2: okay,
0: Obia Sports,
2: yes,
0: Fresia, 0249 0249 584 584 118 118 0249 0249 58 58 41 41 18 18. Merci Blushy.
2: Uh-huh.
0: Red one flavor drink now.
2: Okay.
0: Me Pacho Sansuna King Maker King Spirit.
2: Yes.
0: And of Heat Wave no.
2: Hey.
0: Jinjano, Jinjano.
2: Jinjano.
0: Akikedonu Wo.
2: Jinjano.
0: Maga Unitech Industry Limited.
2: Ewo.
0: Omataruma. And Omodiaba. Fantastic one. 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The rest of you. Obia Jatumuni. 33 minutes in here.
3: Naya Kai, a tier four. And the Berade for, sir. Game back what you can to da. Portugal. As against Dia Congo. I know a 1-1 today.
0: And one of us all can.
3: Open up.
0: England one, Portia Neil. Yeah, just way. Bonica Crocia Mrantano. Bona Bertrand Crocia, Amorangale team of Cinema, Trecorse, Ponga, Nasrabi, Bona Sabri Crocia, Joscovadio, Nasrabi, well intercepted. 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What Jabon Tentem so now, Bonabri Pasalic. Now, should be born at Josh and Bonnie train. Edima England. Abrante from Nico Riley. What to one Tentem so? Adanazi.
2: Hey,
0: Adanazi.
2: Elegana Bashi.
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1: Message your baby phone, Osiru.
2: Hey!
1: Hey, hey! Ghana Dudu Baja, sounds so pretty.
2: Where are you going to say?
1: Mika, ya wea, ya bama chua.
2: A chance for Kwasia! Martin about to win now. Martin about to win now. Snakai. Adam Okomo. What a strike. What a strike. Ezo. What a strike. From Baturina. 18 months later. Ha! What a goal.
3: Yes.
2: Kwasi Atomoka.
3: Similar goal by Mbappe yesterday. Another similar goal by the Emperor of Football himself, Lionel Messi, last night. And it's an enjoyable one from the Croats. England defenders in here, Diombe Timibia, to block the ball. The first one was intercepted. And the second ball, which is very, very dangerous in modern day football.
1: Okay.
3: You don't lose the second ball when you are defending. And then Abrantian pounce on it with range just outside the box, catching goalkeeper Pickford out of his box. And I think it's a very good one.
1: Yes.
3: Because Croatia. And now we can Croatia. Omo Enshada Enya chance for Pabia. But this one won't make it very good use of it. It's game on. England 1, Croatia 1.
2: 37 minutes in here.
1: Fatilo Ghana ni Bia Niaji.
2: Ade.
1: O Bia Niaji.
2: I gave me a pie and KO.
1: O see, I was say a pie.
2: A pie and KO.
1: What you see?
3: Ghana be bobo, Obia she Ghana Jesse. Baby don't go near the Bia.
2: Ah, as I see, all train.
3: Ah, what the
2: ah.
3: What the England, you know, Emmanuel Ibiase.
2: Ah,
3: and what the Ghana did not task here.
2: I'm on for ban, eh, Baojo.
1: Yes, yes, yes.
2: What's your car? I ask you more.
1: Blah, blah, blah, blah.
2: Man, Trefi.
1: David,
2: don't
1: sit home.
3: I have a friend.
1: Don't sit home.
3: The serene atmosphere here is very friendly, you know. Baby, aha. Hanya basabasa a form way neat.
2: Now police station wow. Now
1: police station wow.
3: Police station wow. Security for ball car who buy mouth.
2: Of course.
3: Obi and Timmy will be a phone. Who you have phone? Yeah, Bobo in the search and sign your pie. So what you say?
2: Obi are going to be here.
3: Well, now I feel here through her ambience or come up. Ebusia Timmy Baha and correct me bump and you for Timmy Baha. Nano Obi, yes, Obetra, Nano, yeah, Marty, yes, Obetra. Obi and maybe Oteno. Yes, vigilante for Nagan and say, oh, Medantem. I had them to know. What now, man, the chance? I know. If
2: you have a clinic,
1: ABA clinic. Hey,
2: what you can know when
1: Dr. Rasta.
2: Aha, when you are
1: champion, doctor.
2: When you are
1: here,
2: you two are said, come out to me now.
1: Nice.
2: Yeah, two are said, I'm out.
1: Okay,
2: say, glaucoma, and I said, cataract. Yeah, two are said, I'm out. But what you tell me, can we live? I want to my liver.
1: Uble.
2: Uliver.
1: Uble.
2: Sanson of kidney. U kidney. ABA Haba Clinic. A two I say, come on, come on.
1: Nice
2: as your mouth. Suffer us, I don't know.
3: Okay. Yari, yo, yari, yo. Yari, ya.
2: Yari to me.
3: Oh.
2: More penny, ya, bofra.
3: Oh.
2: Yari to me.
3: Ah.
2: Oh. ABA, but two I say, come on, come on.
1: Yes.
2: And your mouth. About your quadra so kinase.
1: Okay.
2: Quadra so kinase.
1: Aha.
2: About your face is here.
1: Fle, fle, fle.
2: 0541 565 565 199 199 And a 0502 0502 812 812 161 161. What time can't? No, I didn't tell so. Now we don't let them. Oh, ABA. Herbal clinic.
1: Okay.
2: Now be to me. I am fine. Adam, I am trustworthy. Jabo Simana, do you have 40 minutes in here? England 1, Croatia 1. England 1, Croatia 1. Yet also. Now, Bono Ababadi, Croatia Mnatano, Bako, Menemese, Bona Sabatre, goalkeeper, Livakovic. Livakovic, Wasana Bona Mutantam, Sibona Badi, Ivan Porres, Shinashrabi, Bona Joshua Bonia True. Bona Joshua Bonia True. 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There you are singing up here too many. 40 minutes in here. Yan Chosway. na ye che na na semen chia
1: okay na
2: jarata one
1: yeah papa na
2: jarata one
1: isu ota paso otimu na oskema boutique se otie u
2: okay
1: oskema boutique da ta bi obia na mishla
2: okay ye to so bona babadi ingana mecha na ba ko me me so mo ni madio kina shla bi wanti manko no ni madio kanti manko bono aya corner kick Jude Balia.
1: Boy, party in a Ghana second game, no. And I said, I'm your first game, no.
2: Oh, say,
1: I'm training your first game, no.
2: Debbie said, Unia Baby,
1: what you say?
2: Like
1: a second game, no, can I be? Because the real one for a man, Abedo, Emma, the baby, what happened
2: here? I do, baby.
3: Any abutue,
1: any
3: evangel dancing.
2: Bonnie Akona,
1: after Eric Yetman.
2: Dickon Rice, Roger Bonacci, Dickon Rice. Watch up on the bottom of the way, Tim Watson, when I saw it. Go! Hurricane! Second gun as soon as though.
3: Yes.
2: Second gun as soon.
3: Send me the car, got
2: your mama.
3: Mama, okay, Vietnam. Sam Rambapa say, Holland say. Message. Open and me and say.
2: Open and
3: me time a chem.
1: Body.
3: Cristiano Ronaldo.
2: Ah, Fana
3: was Sarov. And a hurricane. Sir,
1: what's the word?
3: Onyadi.
1: What's the word? Onyadi.
3: Obako Kurani time a chem.
1: Okay.
3: And now we are lying on Messi's. What's the
1: word? Hey, Messi.
3: Atre.
1: Messi
3: loco.
1: Play a
3: bandy. Every four.
2: Argentina.
3: Best Shimo. Madrid the phone in the ass. Shimo.
1: Oh, friend, I know I found Messi. The friend, I know I found.
2: Muna mu pro mo basa fo muna mu pro ye ruma na mu bofu basa fo mo
3: baby obi ani o de hwa wo no ye jana
2: 43 minutes nie 43 minutes nie 43 minutes nie England 2 Croatia 1 activate semen control say
1: asira
2: wajuma ne bo hon ban wajuma ne bo hon ban yo. We are the operational business management software. Nice work. You want to be monitoring 24/7.
1: Nice.
2: Me about your brand. Do what you want to
1: okay.
2: And you have no man out on. Now, but so busy, chubby gumin at that
1: day.
2: Activate the wow.
1: Yes.
2: Yeah, wow. Now, when your GS1 barcode.
1: Okay.
2: And have a key QR code. And I'll be answer so ultimate fine. Sounds so a high grade rollables. Said you are about to be saying no.
1: Yes.
2: Labels, no.
1: Uh-huh.
2: Yeah, they're authentic.
1: Okay.
2: Tarawan Sana. Obia won't say, ah. A day. I say, I sent it. What I say?
1: Yes.
2: Original one in here.
1: Original one.
2: Activate your boy. Activate.
1: Uh-huh.
2: About your attack here. Top high. Progress furniture. And one of my. And your bank. What I say? Ufres
1: 0205
2: and a 0544 0553 205 Now the active eight and 24 I church and come up. I can't 2 minutes. And in the referee about to Suna or for the can you better here. England 2 Croatia 1. England 2 Croatia 1. Yes, goalkeeper Livakovic. What's on the bottom of the time? So, Bona Babadi Ngan Mantano. Goalkeeper Jordan Pickford. Jordan Pickford. Ossie and Cry. What Piamone Kakra. Now Bonnie Kra. John Stones. Stones are Piamone. So, 1, 2, 3. Line so. Now, Ngan Mantana Kono. Amatia Santa Sakrika Kra. Bona Babadi Abrata Flo Rally. Already Nico, Nico Sakisakrimaka, Crosia Timoson and Timos Abana Sabatri, Bonabadi, Jude Balia, Bellamachi, Nasrabi, Refredi Fau, Adama Jude Balia, Mosa Crosa Plasro, El Company, Mick Visit Center, Mick Visit Center, Esame Kansas, Wakumano, Usukumano, Hospitalano, Bankwano, for CCTV camera, Ebo, CCTV camera, Fabi Ebonum. 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Make Vision Center. Me patro your cameras, no. There were 3-1 there, or there were 2-1. There were the street lights here, the womb. Man, what be what you want? Me patro, make sure. See what you want, obi me a oh. For camera, a ball. For camera, a ball. Nabi behind team, and you're fine. For camera, a ball. 45 now, so I'm a referee at 5 minutes. And I'll toss. Me bato 0554-559-810. And I say 0595-816-883. Now the Mick Visit Center. They will come myself to Jeben Bossa from one of my 1 year editing call to choose an upper.
1: Hey,
2: let you choose any man. Pepsodent.
1: Oh,
2: Pepsodent.
1: Oh,
2: we better better money. Betano.
1: Betano.
2: Betano.
1: Betano.
2: www.betano.com.gh. Born here for Adam England, Reed James, and then Nonny Madioke. Nonny Madioke, who watches now, Oku Peletmo, asking about championship final. Was it defender Kobo? Huh? Now, that should be born a Boma Wano, born a crown, Crosham Nantano, born a Badi Abrante Fono, that should be born a Trusson Bono A train, born a train, Crosham to a train and Rantano, Sima Numino, Zabumbaco, I can't nine.
1: Okay,
2: 4 more minutes to go.
1: Yes.
2: 4 more minutes to go.
1: Hey!
2: Dr. Asiodua Miguel Babites.
1: Champion daughter.
2: Dr. Asiodua Miguel Babites.
1: Champion daughter.
2: Me say, Amu Anum say.
1: Okay.
2: And it's true, baby.
1: Wow.
2: Oh. Aye, Babites, I'm going to say.
1: Mua.
2: Ah.
1: Mua.
2: Ah.
1: Okay.
2: Have seen a woman. Have seen a woman.
1: Yes.
2: Natural one.
1: A woman.
2: Dr. Asiodua Miguel Babites.
1: Champion daughter.
2: A woman monk.
1: A woman.
2: Me say, I'll be here tomorrow. I'll be here tomorrow. I'll be here tomorrow.
1: Ha.
2: Baby, no. Body pains, a bit to a certain amount.
1: Yes.
2: We see here, we are.
1: Okay.
2: A to a certain amount. A you see my money in a drug you mura. What bird you mama, you need a filter.
1: But poor room. At our room.
2: Doctor, see the Magaba Bites. Open up to national offices here.
1: 0543-344-344-587.
2: Gentle swear. Bonnie crowd, cross your channel. Cross your amateur on a cigar. Born a body Ivan Paris is lovely control and so Neso Born a Tashano, born a true Born a train Eritrea Crocia Hurricane Captain Fantastic Cesiano is all a map of 2 goals. Halano 2 goals.
1: Messi was there.
2: Messi. Our 3 goals.
1: Messi was there.
2: 3 goals.
1: Uh-huh.
2: Can I have it? Oh, 2 goals.
1: Okay.
2: Namerba nyumra 27 yo.
1: Hey!
2: Eh 27 yo.
1: Hey!
2: 27 yo.
1: Hey!
2: I'm Fadia.
3: Jordan and 27.
2: I say
3: Jordan and 27 yo.
2: And 27 yo.
3: Sir.
2: Jordan over starting.
3: Obekunku ball ni so am back pass ani apon.
2: Na goalkeepers one other pony. At Zigia na Benjamin Asare. A chance for Christian Asrabi. Hayashimo. Nipani bana about your car.
1: Yes.
2: Life on the show and show 4.5.
3: I have with a fast.
2: Now, when I chill them, I want him say. Now, when I chill them, I want him say. Messi Blasters posting one and they go. One and
3: good question. Good question.
2: I was in the. I was in the. I was in the.
1: Okay, Bazaar.
2: Busalet in the mammy. Come on, Oba. Oba, now, Bazaar.
1: You're a friend.
2: Are you feeling shy?
3: Oba, Coco.
1: How are you?
3: Plantain chips.
1: Oh, feel free. Be patient, eh? Be patient. How are you? Look my face.
2: No pressure.
1: Oh, why? Love on me.
2: Oh, who's
1: it? What is your name? Where do you come from? Where side? Is that what?
4: Asqua.
1: What is your name?
2: Asqua.
4: Lydia.
1: So today, Lydian. What prayer in Blaster you open us? The prayer been open us. Debbie, all team of others have been chained us. Prayer been open us. Open us, my Blaster.
4: Anymore.
1: Bob, I share you on. Are you okay with here?
2: Fatilo,
1: all to say, a man be on Pebble, on to a man be on Pebble.
2: And my one and Memma's one.
1: Why, Mammy Born Round?
2: And my one and Memma's here.
1: Why, don't you so Pebble? Mammy, what is on there? Where are you coming from?
2: Osipi, Shay, are you coming from here?
1: Oh, you are laughing. Master, you yourself in the con.
2: What did you get there, boy?
1: Your friends.
2: What did you get there, boy? Now, so you need that.
1: What's your friends?
5: 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Three-time Big Three MVP ISO Joe Johnson and the reloaded Detroit Amps battle two-time Big Three championship coach Steven Jackson's DMV trilogy, followed by Big Three's most intense rivalry. Defending champions Miami 305 and Michael Beasley chasing his third straight MVP take on Dwight Howard, coach Nick Young, and the LA Riot. 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
1: Teresa. Teresa.
6: What's
1: that? What's that? Last time, Bishana.
6: No, Messi.
1: I said, last time, Messi.
6: Oh, 2-1.
1: But last time, play about Kudi.
2: A chance for Croatia! Croatia to Omoka!
3: Go there, Croatia!
2: Croatia to Omoka!
3: Go there, Croatia!
2: Hey!
3: Go there!
2: Hey!
3: Go there, Croatia!
2: Hey!
1: I'm a kid, yo!
3: What a match!
1: I'm a
2: kid, yo!
1: Sabu, I'm a kid, yo! Wrong!
2: Offside, Biabao!
3: Offside, Biabao! And in Sasu,
2: and Yabeti,
3: and Yabeti, and Yabeti, and Diego.
2: Well calculated goal! Fantastic one! Oh my goodness! Oh my goodness, Croatia, Croatia, Matomaka, Croatia, Tomaka.
3: Yes,
2: Peter Musa, Musa,
3: Musa,
2: Musa, Terika, we are not saying random.
3: Now, Croatia, there is
2: no fear about the funny kind of
3: baby. That ball has reminded me of the good old Devil Suka.
2: Okay,
3: the Croat
2: who
3: left Croatia in 1998 to the semi final against France. Yes. Unblemished, untarnished. You can't touch him, Devil Suka. And Luna, I say, Ama, I hear cry. Luka Modric, I take you over. I don't see you, man. I'm catch yourself. Only England is here. I'm going to work up. 2018. Now England of firepower. I'm going to England and go final. And in the 2-2 win, they won. And that is the only win, 2-1 win they got against England. And he's coming up against them in this very tournament. In Nadia Croatia for Sroom. And I think the game, you know, I am very good and open. I think we saw him in the tournament. We in the first match. First half, you had two goals. Two teams in there scoring. Two goals. Maybe one. Yeah, can you know, maybe one. And the game, you know, I had there. And looking at Clement Tapien. And I hate him because momentum was slow. And yeah, both coaches in the Abasso. England started well. They controlled the game. They got an earlier penalty. And Harry Kane scored. Croatia came back. And they had their chance, and they also equalized. England came again with some insistent pressure, and then through Harry Kane again, they threw an area ball. They got the second goal, and then Abraham Tchendin, and so Eddie Aye Musa Mbwa, oh no, and so Enya rebound, Eddie Ate second goal no, Eddie Ama Croatia Amana 2-2. Oh, good game, nice game. Yen you will be I enjoy, but I didn't get here. Yes, I go to England and they were happy. England, see, I said, they didn't know from Minim Nintia. But Ghana for me against supporters union, Moha, and Yamu teams in Abaso.
2: Fantastic one, Tino. Wafan Tosumi and Yabasaba, Nia Tujana Kamakama, Adia Mamo, Oti and Kalai Fanisha 104.5. Ha, SG Mo. 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I fine.

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Hey, we are seeing you. Hey, we are seeing you. We are seeing you. So, any of us in the panel. Hey, you. Etibato, so, Ped and Common AC Etia. You're number one. I can radio station as you any. Etanaba said, Diana Tessa, Adena to me, Ayakama. England, Enya, and your woman two goals. And after Croatia, and so, Enya two goals. Ghana, you heard him say, Yan. So you bet me and ya dear neja and there's 11 PM pepe and I can give no and so ba a year so yeah and yeah my bit me akuye and yeah my for now dear probable line up in yamba hey Ghana 11 no in yamba mim see mbo game when we dear na ababa tepronano hey ya near to me at the squad and so at the mamrantia. Yes, sir, umbitimi ejiremu diama gana no, yetimi ama wonsa. 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Nebesi Aquadia probable lineup. Mehuna for Black Stars and Patrick in ye. Where a probable lineup? The Tessa, the air likely said Ghana, you bet me, you so better. And your official lineup for air Black Stars. Oh, Hedia, Edaha, I tell you so, Edia, man for the Anna. Yase Atisigi, and a better go posinum. Anna, Jonas Ajeti, and Jerome Poku. Wombabo Gideon Mensa, no more Bosenia. I want 10 when you know. Wombabo Calibri Rinti, and Elisha Usu. Now, Oma Bojona, you, our 10. 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
5: Well, okay, T. I will see ya samba, ya call back now. Live commentary now at Waso Eddie Amamo. Yako Ezimo na Yako Akotujana Kama Kama Kama. 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Ghana Martin Ezile 11. Anna non swear bass. 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
6: no ne bi ma na ko fi o and ne na ntimi se panama ko e ho ta bo panama Iraq crash go
7: but then dem fa ho Yapa, I didn't mean Panama.
6: Iraq, you crash a good
7: say England, yes, you crash.
6: Yes, Padabi. So you can't say we're in any of Now, what was up Panama England as open as you go
7: to Mokas Angel? A opener, sir, one for born bases and nine times. I go quiet.
6: Open an airwire.
7: Now,
6: open an airwire.
7: Born Asha, no JJ, born
6: airwire.
7: Free kick, Uber Sawball.
6: I don't want to
7: Uber Sawball.
6: Who's
7: more kick you crack? Keep up with Bobo Crano.
6: Open, I was
7: offer.
6: I am
7: an offer.
6: Offer the end.
7: Hey, Joe.
6: Hey, Joe, are you? Yes, what you want to be? Oh, yes, I'm all born here. Come and I will say, what does he say? And then you go for you.
7: I Joseph, take away.
6: Oh, Joe, yes,
7: now Ghana and Tamil Gas over to on to you. God bless our homeland, Ghana.
6: I hope I say, and you see what I
7: am. And then we see.
6: Hey, baby, John, to God bless our homeland, Ghana.
7: I'm being rough.
6: And champion, I'm second of the Baba Shas here.
7: Yes.
6: So come on, Fortilone alongside.
7: Oh, Papa, and your ex, though.
6: I'm a car now, official cabinet Dubai. And so I toss out to Johnny Kama Kama. At me, at the Amamu. To choose an opportunity, to choose an umbre, you super student. Let you choose a president. Let you choose a president. Let you choose a Vim champagne. And let you drink Rebua, Sansuna, and Sanadia, and be go cola. Be go cola, so I'm say, Venom in water. And so see any rush energy drink. And so see any more just here. Ah, I want to know how it's CP. Come on. Oh, your second half, Lenya Shasia.
8: Yes,
6: for testing the second half.
8: Yes. I like that this game to be a draw for Ghana people because match way, Ghana need to be a match when you draw. More be a show, be a Lenya draw. Lenya match, you're winning every first.
6: Ah, yes. From Matias.
8: Yeah. Mathematics, I don't know. Ghana for now, your mathematics is so be a. Mathematics, I don't know. Then I share. And I just a short to just be a short to
6: Ghana just in a short to

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1: I want two beautiful ladies from the team. Two beautiful ladies.
0: Me who am I?
1: I'm on safe from the end of my day.
0: Ose,
1: amo se pra mo sade na ma bosso.
2: Oma fa le ku.
0: No pressure.
2: On said yeah.
1: Aye do,
0: baby ewu.
1: Asi mo hade. Uti fe o ye dey. Bo no ngwa o se dem na hwe obeda o.
3: Aye butu heya.
1: Baby ewu.
0: Ba ro deni a o.
1: Aye.
0: What ji nam ga tre bi?
1: Ma o.
0: Wa da ba kuna wa cha.
2: Yes.
0: Uwa wa wo.
2: Mia ma me wa fa se Michael Mensah te ho ko be se bu kama. Yes.
1: Yen Joshua, Bonnie Carter, Three Lions of England. Abrante Frenzy, Konsa Pierre Bonso. Now Bonabadi, Abrante Frenzy, what German is about 10 times. So, England, 1-2-3. No, no, mother, Cabra Tibostro, Jibalia. Goal! Jibalia. Hey, Yadia.
2: Work up with you, and my bow.
1: Under 2 minutes, so. Under 2 minutes, as so. 3-2, Edinburgh, England.
2: Yes. And I think that Jude Bellingham and Harry Kane, this is why they are the leaders of the English national team, the Three Lions. And on such a platform, you need to prove why you play for Real Madrid, why you play for Barcelona, why you play for Bayern Munich.
1: Wow.
2: And I think that's the more reason why Jude is in there. Coach, you know, at a point, no Besanka or drop with Jude. A man is starting from bench. Bokachi and he said, with your experience, I will give you the benefit of the doubt.
1: Okay.
2: And you need to prove me wrong. And lo and behold, Jude
1: Bellingham.
2: Jude
1: Bellingham.
2: Well, prove you, coach, you know. I'm a Biaku Yedi, I'm a England. Yeah, yeah, yeah. Said the Croatia, England, I know my better, you know. I still believe, say, I think the HS can have, and I say, Croatia can equally come back. And we also get the
0: football.
2: We have a big game at our hands this evening between England and Croatia.
1: 48 minutes today. England 3, Croatia 2. Buana Mani goalkeeper. Adam Croatia Sanabon 10 times on the Buana show. England Jubalia. What a save.
2: What a win.
1: Oh, my boy, party.
2: What a miss.
1: Look on Kalinika Cray.
2: Go Kalinika Cray. I first goal. But Yamo keeper Nabasu. Keep on it, Jinae.
1: Villa,
2: while Manu Ampo, or Manopo, you are probably in Colusu footing. But with Jinae, and now a parry ball, Eric O'Connor.
1: Fantastic one, AS Jimo. The whole Kumasi say, boy, what do you need? AS Jimo.
0: Osei,
1: so from Monday to Sunday.
0: Aha.
1: Hanade.
0: Oh.
1: Hanade.
0: Our pressure be any.
1: Kwana kicking in my England.
0: Yes.
1: Dickon Rice. And a job on a chi. Dickon Rice. What trouble number one of them way team box in the ball? Hey. No. O'Reilly. Nico. People in the point of mine. I tell for a cat that I read there and a crack a cat down pa. Rainy, I can't take it to that number, you know, that you didn't have a porno. A cat that. Fantastic one. 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England 3, Croatia 2. Buona Babadi. Croatia, I'm not trying to buy a coach. Croatia. Boys in the CP, I'm not CP. I'm not CP. Ian Johnson. Buona Johnson, Buona Johnson. Coach Thomas Chukia. Open it up. Masa, Ulusu. What drop you call Pama move if you ever lose one? But Tianka, I want to say you were Ija Paz, Otianka, and Ija as Otianka. Yet also, Bonabri Croatia, I'm running out Bonabatri Croatia, Bonabri Abrante for Josip Sanisic, Osnai Kanama Bamini, Kodabona Quatri, Bonabri Sutano to Luka Modric, Bonasabri Sanisic, to Abrante for Sutano to the goalkeeper. Vilakovic, Dominic. What are you going to find me out? No, what's on the bottom of the team? Nesso Dabi. Jean Trasso. 15 minutes in the air. England 3, Croatia 2. Bonnie Fowl. Edema Croatia. Maga Unitech Industry Limited. Mese omo na san sare abadwama so. Blue Shi red wine flavored drink.
0: Hey,
1: Blue Shi. Blue Shi roma se ba ma me sere ho.
0: Yes.
1: Chame Blue Shi. Sansre wa kill maker cane spirits.
0: Okay.
1: Heat wave real ginger alcoholic drink.
0: We akika dro no wo jai jai jai jai.
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0: o jere ne twina pa.
1: I have vodka, lemon flavored alcoholic drink, a wall of my call.
0: A wall.
1: The wall finish. So, Mampot, Jamase, Aguna, Kumase, Jabin, Efidase, Kumau, Kwanago, Jaso, and Koko. Zhao Babia. Remember to friends this year. It was 0249-0254-584-118-118-0249-0249-584-584-118-118. 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Fantastic one. Jean Twasso. 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And one thing, and what's what today?
0: Hey,
1: intact.
0: Hey,
1: what
0: today?
1: Let it go. And what today? Go on your corner. Adema, let it go. I tell for let it go. But oh, yeah, you have more. I don't quite yet. I didn't tell my bottom.
0: I saw a champ last time, actually.
1: Our champ last us. Corner, the car is what champ on the bottom of my team. Boxing on us, should I be? Close your mouth to the money, you want to be a one of seven. The car has a chair, the car has a car. Nice and swing. Now, should I be corner kick?
0: That's where we are. Don't share. I'm not a woman.
1: One more.
0: The car rice.
1: And I'm so sure I can't imagine.
0: Ah, okay.
1: I'll bomb us now.
0: The car rice.
1: Huh?
0: If you any?
1: And more.
0: Okay.
1: Go on your corner kick. Jean Twasso, live on Isra 104.5. Bona Babadi. England, Manchester International, be born at Jashan and Reverend City. Go kick. Born here, go kick. Born here, go kick. And then Ghana Buffet.
0: Oh, Ghana Buffet.
1: Ghana Buffet. Ghana Buffet.
0: Hey, Ghana Buffet.
1: Oh, Ghana Buffet.
0: Oh, hey.
1: Ghana Buffet. Ghana Buffet.
0: Hey, Ghana Gudu Baja.
1: Oh, Ghana Gudu Baja. Ghana Gudu Baja. Oh, Ghana Gudu Baja.
2: God bless our homeland. Ojo.
0: Ghana. Every story. Sisa Wanessa, go to the fair for Rava.
1: Ojo, ojo, ojo, yeah.
0: Fida,
1: yeah.
0: Happy glad to be to Nami, my
1: idea. Yet also, Bonnie Crowd of Three Lions of England. I'm going to be attacking the French today and your common name. The Three Lions of England. Yet also, Bonnie Babadi. Abrantia Fonari King, Center Circle. I'm going to call back criminals and Nani Madueke. Nani Madueke. One more rate about some regions. Now should I be? Born at Joshua. Born here corner. Born here corner kick. Born here corner kick. Adam and the Three Lions of England. 55 minutes. England 3, Croatia 2. Ghana born here 11 p.m. Nando.
0: What's the time here, sir?
1: 11 p.m.
0: Okay.
1: Man, that means now.
0: And that, blah, blah, blah, blah, blah, blah, blah, blah. And I bet Chad, you are.
1: Nagana and 24 there. They don't know Canada is here.
0: Oh, Pierre, you.
1: Pato, U.S.
0: Oh, oh, Miaminia.
1: Party.
0: The Baba Quack.
1: Thomas J. Party.
0: Party.
1: Jen Tosso, Chubb on the bottom of my team of sweaters. Let's not be so. England. Oh, my goodness. Yetoso. Hey, sikana fidezo omani abre.
2: Yes, omani abre. Because they know say at any point in time Croatia can come back into the game. But that was a good one from the goalkeeper. Onamebona Basso.
1: Yes.
2: Good reflection. 2-3 times. to save such a sticky situation. And just a keeper and you do my papa. I was here, Kwaba. The ball should have been in the net by now. But keeper no, I responded very well.
1: Okay.
2: Quick enough. And that is why Croatia is are still in the game.
1: Bonnie corner kick. And the mother three lions of England. The three lions of England. Jay Johnson.
2: Katre Clement Tapé. Someone and in our born our wood, you know. As in a new one side. Oh, heavy be. Oh, man, and in our
1: ABA about clinic. 1 year we are to a set amount. Say, I got common as a catalogue to a set amount. ABA about clinic. You are quite as soon as it. Quite as soon as it. Who fits 0541-565-199 and 0502-812-161. A chance for England. Hey, see, can I feel a goalkeeper? No, hey, no one I'm any you. Saves upon saves. Goalkeeper Dominic Livakovic. A chance for England and National League. Hey, Naka Benjamin, sorry, part of the podium. Now, what about you say? No go, Shikwa. See, that goalie, I don't know. Mebuana, no go, what do you oh, minya ada ubofuana. Sina. Ada ubofuana. Oh. What's it? Benjamin Sarin to me as I say to you. When I meet you. I want to obey to me. I obey to me. Where is your obey to me? Oh, sepe. And I don't know. Oh, sepe. Hey.
2: Life is good.
1: Bossy one. Sina maswa.
2: Young guy, tell for us, Croatia, I change.
1: Uh-huh.
2: The good old Luka Modric is off.
1: Wabre.
2: Ama aye no offer say and no ewo Real Madrid of free of
1: Wabre.
2: City.
1: Ah, wabre.
2: Abranti and the Eddie aye Kovacic. And so Abeshen and I will feel free on to the Bundia.
1: Matteo Kovacic.
2: Ama Womu.
1: Fantastic one here to us. Gian to us. Hi, as you want me say, man, no. What's it there? And I do this, you, ma. Nipa Adano, and I do this so. Nipa Adam Cromano. Sana, I don't know, and I do corner.
2: Oh,
1: and I blast us and a Panama Bebo.
2: Oh,
1: Elsie Mayado.
2: Oh,
1: Elsie Mayado.
2: Oh,
1: da, Elsie Mayado.
2: Ah,
1: oh, da, dang. Oh, that's already a 5-1. Oba sorry, me as a 5-1.
0: What did that?
1: And no.
0: Huh?
1: Now, how much? Messi Bobo's Wanda. Huh? And you're fine. You're board cup. Messi Bobo.
0: I thought it's a review, but I wouldn't tell me the whole board.
1: And I said, me do if you know people say, yes, seven.
0: Yeah, people say, Kuruzu, the book. You have to see Kuruzu, a proud book.
1: One comic.
0: There'll be.
1: Yet also. Now, born about the Croatia Mountain or Santa Saco. Little Mosa and one cry. Gabby to them as you will see. Gabby to them. Yet also, Bonabatri Johnstones, Abuba Johnstones, Bonatrason, Bonnie Troy. Maddy Moses, Father's Day free process screening.
0: Oh, Father's Day.
1: 20th June 2026.
0: Okay.
1: And no pan on watch it. When they free screening, no. Father's Day, no.
0: Oh.
1: Father's Day, no.
0: Yes.
1: Your branches in the dorsal.
0: Nice.
1: And Krambo Puniman Tem.
0: Okay.
1: And if you come and say, I hear name Makokobe. Who first is here? 0547-405-455-455 and a 0244-068-468-447. Maddy Moses.
0: Uh-huh.
1: When you're free, and okay. Upon a watch,
0: yeah, in this guy, that's a free.
1: You're free in this guy.
0: Okay.
1: Fantastic one. Simona Dosia, 60 minutes of second fiesta. England 3, Croatia 2. Now, make us a Ghana best of 5-1. Now, event manager Eric Kibuzam is a woman.
0: How many people?
1: Oh,
0: hey.
1: Antoine Semenyo.
0: Hey,
1: Jaw.
0: Jaw.
1: Brother Okana, as though.
0: What's it?
1: I don't know what someone.
0: Baby, your jaw. Somebody didn't see you. Did you know Jaw?
1: Yeah, just so. 61 minutes in here. Goalkeeper Dominic Livakovic. What's on the bottom? So, it's a the three lines of England. Goalkeeper Jordan Pickford. Jordan Pickford. What the amount of 10 times to one of the O'Reilly. Nico Osekisa Kinema Kanibana Kachre. Now, England match number common 1, 2, 3. Nasrabi, red flag the foul. Adama England. Losing the red in Jaleco.
0: Delay.
1: Losing the red in Jaleco.
0: Delay or Parasu.
1: Ebayate. Ebayate or Monka. Losing the red. Tinjaleko.
0: Yes.
1: Akikadro.
0: Okay.
1: Shintia.
0: Yes.
1: Ana Tachi.
0: Eish.
1: And Sabapa. Akikadro.
0: Okay.
1: Shintia.
0: Yes.
1: Ana Tachi.
0: Atajeno.
1: Oh my goodness.
0: Atajeno.
1: Kikadro Nuwo.
0: Atajeno.
1: Lost in the road, Tinjaleko. A wall of Monko.
0: A wall.
1: A wall of Monko.
0: A wall.
1: Baby Ato in Sabia.
0: Ubenabiato.
1: Baby Ato in Sabia.
0: Ubenabiato.
1: Open up to Francisia. Frey. It was 0248 619 619 999 999 and 0242 0242 133 133 77 77 133 133 577 577. Fantastic one. Jim Tosway. Bonica Crocia Mentino. Crocia. Goalkeeper Dominic Livakovic. What's on the bottom of the crab? It's a bona room on Santa Saco. It's a comes here, Ponya. Bonica Crosia Matano. Crosia. Bona Betre. Bona Betre. Goalkeeper Dominic Livakovic. Dominic Apia. Now, Bona Sabri Dominic Kobia. NTB and Ami Jam. Edema Official. Coming out Dubai. Noa to us all together. Come. 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Bona Remo Santa Sakrin in Chemosa. 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
0: Betano.
1: Betan Sato Bia Tumano. Gentos way. Bwana crying and matter 1, 2, 3. Bwana de Nico. Nico Kunanim. Bako Menemesa. Hey, on the Bobo. I put down the Bobo. Bwana cry. Cross your matter of Moko. Cross your right to Mosuma Matamakana. A chance in a Srabi. Konaki. Never see the egg. Kona. And our Goki. And our foul. As a Goki. Ivan Perez is for two refuge. That'd be a one air corner. One air corner. Now, please, a party. Heaven here. Oh, my copy, but
0: Obiano, a copy.
1: Wow, born, how's that going?
0: Oh, kind of quarrel.
1: Yeah, just a bonnet can get a man to the 1, 2, 3. Bonabati to the William. Bellam and Econo. Ochano Fred. And the Bonabatri. Red Fred the foul. Adama England. Exo, Senna 3-2, 64 minutes in the official coming out Dubai. Etata, Efa, Emami.
2: Well, Tilo, game now, Gassan, they say England are in control. Second half, no. England, as it's not home game, the cry. And with their 4-2-3-1, they are moving into spaces very well. And they are alternating their positions, you know. And he, Ama, pressure falling to me and handle one more. Emma, Osha, and Christian, and Fifine, so I am red. Look at Modric, you are red. But as the cover sits by, and Romania stability, Kakra. And that is when they are also being able to carry the ball to England half. And yes, I did a second half with Jordan Pickford. He has been on virtual holiday with England, detecting the pace of the game, and also ensuring, say, I'm going to protect you, leading, and trying as smart as possible. So much, Mania, one goal be, Eddie, Ekushi, or Mona, a great 2-goal difference. But it's still game on.
4: It's still came on to Oapania Exo. And now, Yantene come to live commentary continue. Live for Israel Simo. And on a short from 1, 4.5. Mundia 2026. Canada, Mexico, USA. It came to be, it came to win the next 65 minutes play. Our AT&T Sports Stadium, Texas. And on and as a camera coso and the humanity and the crossia. Said the Ayano, baby Joe. I also me changes.
0: Wow.
4: Crossia for no.
0: Ah, the idea.
4: Omanian is high.
0: Omutikano. Mama is no.
4: Sao. Ah. That's England for no support to no.
0: I know.

0: England for
1: them, you now changes are Christian. Yeah, no, any changes are relative to the England. Yeah, I walk here, Christian for and natural football. As I will be, will you do be now in your crowd? Home run is so babies. Ah, our dear friend is a brony friend is adrenaline.
0: Yeah,
1: ah, the homos a crossroad.
0: Brony friends,
1: the adrenaline.
0: Okay.
1: The edge, say, or person or the chicken, and what they or the banner, a dorsal, a chan who are washing, and in a niabri, and the abuanoso, a canibre, what you say, and you are the press of Besuso, and now they are swinging their pass very well, but they are canoe, a final born, which England, so what they need to do is what they are doing. Just defend well, try not to allow them so much spaces in their final third, and then frustrate them so that time ever corner, who bet me still be in your lead. And he needs to shoot. Wait, it's the keeper.
2: Nelson Abi goalkeeper. Jordan Pickford. What service situation? Mateo Kovacic. Mateo Kovacic, return striker. Nelson Abi goalkeeper. Jordan Pickford. What service? Young Tuaso. Panaka Kwetiri Kansa. Wama long such and pass. Nakora Bukayo Saka. Nelson Abi Bona Chanshiro. Are you trying? You to the tier. The three lines of England, sir. Yeah, to the top of the Jenny Crossia. Jen Spence, what to my country? Akuma Arikonsa. What to the Wasimoko? What Pia Kumani Kokipa? Jordan Pickford. Jordan Pickford. To John Stones, Ebu. Passing out to Elliot Anderson. To Eric Konsa. What's the Masabra? Mipia Bonamakote. What Pia Boroso? Panaka Kote. Abrantanite. And Jen Spence. So control Bukan Saka. Saka. Saka. Saka Neko. Bukan Saka. What your personal tour? Jen Spence. Obexmiakana. Yes, indeed. England for Neko. Obusha for goal. Rashford. A goal. Marcus Rashford. Marcus Rashford. Yes, indeed. Yes, indeed.
1: Para.
2: Yes, indeed.
1: Miraho.
2: The talents of England for Croatia.
1: Miraho. Unim de India.
3: Mr. Miraho.
1: Ghana, where you my papa?
3: Ade.
1: I'm going to say that I'm going to run in the ball. I'm going
3: to be careful. I'm
1: going to be
0: careful. I'm going to
1: be careful.
0: I'm going to be careful.
1: But all the same, I think that the Croatians and our Croatia for no, they have themselves to blame. Highline now, Mobono, and Momo, England, Elnia.
4: 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Three-time Big Three MVP ISO Joe Johnson and the reloaded Detroit Amps battle two-time Big Three championship coach Steven Jackson's DMV trilogy, followed by Big Three's most intense rivalry. Defending champions Miami 305 and Michael Beasley chasing his third straight MVP take on Dwight Howard, coach Nick Young, and the LA Riot. 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
1: Messi, wingers, Rashford on the left, Saka on the right. Ah, Omunyawa, they can stretch you, they can kill you off. And you know, you can't blame the questions as well because Omusupe is Omutika. So they need to sustain the pressure. But in as much as I will sustain the pressure, no? Then you set up your team in such a way, say, with counter attacks, but me, I resist the situation, no? The defender got there, Ostopobor, but no abre, no akafom. And England player, no, was there at the right time to pick the ball. And the finishing was sublime. He was well composed. He just wanted the keeper to take a position and then finish it off. Into Rashford. Barcelona, Rashford. What we game no Eddie Ama England.
0: That's what Baza.
1: Jose.
0: That's what Baza.
1: Sir, and Jay.
3: It
1: is the same league.
3: Yeah, yeah, simple.
1: Team Bianca.
3: Ah, they be Bianca.
1: And he was a good, was a good way, Barcelona.
3: Was a good way,
1: record, I can't come back to Barcelona. Game no, the other corner. I don't think so. Croatia beat me up. England have put the game to bed.
2: They have put the game to bed. John Stones, Afrim Ama, McGilly, Ababeshan game no more. John Stones out, McGilly inside. Get to a game no so. Parabete center circle. England, yeah, Abroso. 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What you want to pop some sort of me, but I'm to your call. England, France, detective, born again. What you want to country once again. Nasa bi bona ntra kwa bia. Bona kwati Jordan Pickford. 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Woma long certain pass. Bona kwati Elliot Anderson. 122 million euros. Bonso te bona ntra paso. Bona kwati fifia fem. Woma long certain pass to Eric Konsa. Eric Konsa. Wase masamunya wetre. Yasha for over team you know still. Yeliti. Bonso pia bonso to Nico O'Reilly. Bonso

0: come around and tell him one guy Rogers to just pants and answer me. Bonatansoro and dispense and to control Dominic Livakovic. Bonacoto Bono once again back to Dominic Livakovic. Woman long session pass 88 minutes play. England for Croatia to Nico Willi or center circle. Sutton forward Nico Willi. Nico what Pierre Bonas or Cosro what Tony was about. Massa one more Bob Bonas and Omopia. England way at Taggy. One more to the Nodio. Attacking Lana Tedende.
1: Ghana say.
0: Ghana.

0: Just by the way, 89 minutes play, 80 Sports Stadium, Texas, England 4, Croatia 2. The trainers of England, Womoli day comfortably, Yem Trap Gemonoso, which I want on Tempanso 2, Abrantania Fan Parasit, I Fan Parasit, Woma Pass, Wobechiapana, Nelson, Nance Clarence, Nance Interception, from Abrantani day, at the Eric Consa, Tiro Praprosa. Wapra no tane no obutu oh Croatia for man onyo ka bi tire omo
1: ah and a bad
0: o si
1: and a bad
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2: ni ya mu musa adam
0: ya to kam no so samle utimi se ni yira friends so samle few because the worry we bet me ahwa bro so ananya sa ya to kam no so mo konsa goalkeeper Dominic Livakovic what you want to pass to Joseph 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Josco Vadio, Wasabran Tabon Kamonko, Long Sutton Pass, Wache Abrantinity, Ate Mario Pasalit, Mario, Washakirimaka, oh, Mario, Wache Vabonako, Stop Boron Say, woman in England, Gomo defente attacke 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Nasura Santa Rafi, Wasam Tonso, Wachavan Tapaso Kuma, Abrantanitin Mario, Pasalit, Mario, Nasura Yedinapio, Na Brakabna, as I recall Juma Wayan Field in Osuno, as a striker, O Port Nuapa,
2: oh, say, there, Arikane, work rate, I was through. Even with Baminik, Yenina, who is just ended season, he was very efficient and he was very effective as well.
0: Okay.
2: And you know, I had Juma, Arikane, I had season in there. Yes, no wonder say and go for a Ballon d'Or winners for the year. I'm going to know a kind of first train on and there on also at me at Trinity. I want one man him say yeah, 2 goals. Our game him were a very good start for him at the 2026 FIFA World Cup. Yeah, how the others will progress,
0: but say
2: in his next game, he faces.
0: Black on the next player for the Ballon d'Or, because we players in the morning bar, Arigain, Kylian Mbappe, Ellen Bratal, and more, and in the move. Do you know why Nanka would give this a Ballon d'Or?
2: Okay, my Musa question be tournament here starting. See, I can say you Ballon d'Or player, Sabre, a player, the best player, player, simple. Salio, eh, work up Yana Lio, or what? Others, no moon chain. Omon chain. Salio, and Timian, you know, free more. Now, my imagination is over competing. If the Emperor of Football is still around, all others must go to bed. And you know,
0: Nansa, Nancy, that's what Kevin with ya, Mama Canyona. Whoop, you're talking Kevin also. What you want to pass to salt? Nancy, what I'm talking about, my goodness. But I'm a bit in center circle. Yeah, Croatia, Ruffy. What is Simon Siena Toso? Yapomu Miansa, Aka Miansane, and Tataba Mianu. Na Ganana Panaria, Yatra Kevinoso, Dominic Livakovic, Bukan Saka, Unisa injury, Sanodia, Bukan Saka, the injury Nabu. Until Omo Yano, 1 or 2, sir.
2: Never Pania, any manage you. Never Pania, Pania, any dear. Never Obey, Bono, Nafe Utoguso. Obedeji.
0: Yatwa Kevinoso, Pony and Conor Cake, Law 70. When the horse of conference of the ball, crosses the goal line. Is he there? Goal kick. What kind of kick? Yeah, but it's the talents of England. Ivan Perisic. What on the penalty? 1-2 Perisic. Next will be England for Pemona Pier. A time for cross. Yeah. Just come back here. What a chance. Yeah, and welcome. Yeah, quick. Kantana, Marcus Rashford, yeah, what people are to Bukayo Saka, Bukayo Saka pass, yeah, Rashford. Teenage out, Quino. You talk to him also, but I trust it all. Edward Harry Kane. Edward Harry Kane. Mama said, what's on the night? Hey, just go back to you. Just go bad you.
2: By Harikia Jumu. Ombemano, a year player of the match. Because was said 2 goals. And he falls deep, deep, deep into defense to help the defenders to defend in numbers. And that's just a fee. Then he abre. But Senya Sadia, Anka Croatia goalkeeper. No. And I'm the player of the match, man. What the go ye papa papa.
0: What the go ye papa? Simancia Santa Rafi. Clement Tapen from France to Tosono. Yabomu Enum, our AT&T Sports Stadium, our Texas, once again, another time for England and Sudabe. Not so much clever and fetch.
2: By any pan about Ebo.
0: I am Opa, the best place for all your occasions.
2: Bianiabri,
0: the best place in
2: Ghana, Ghana for Mundo Ghana, my bow.
0: Oh, sure.
2: Mundo Ghana,
0: no matter how it is. No matter how it is.
1: Jose.
0: No matter how it is.
1: And I'm going to say,
0: no matter. How
1: no,
0: it is.
1: No matter.
0: Send
1: me
0: a
1: TV. Oh, nice.
0: Come on, Minty.
1: Ose.
0: No matter how it is.
1: No matter how it is.
2: I don't know because I was saying, I'm going to send you a TV.
0: Famisa.
2: Nah.
0: You're too sweet. But I'm going to say, I'm from Perisic. What my cross? So, what I'm saying, what my daily cross here? What my team here? But I'm going to say, Andre Kramaric. What I'm going to say, so what I'm saying, three. Now, so that be Jordan Pickford. Jordan Pickford, why is it? Manuel Petano, one of them, all the woman come with me, baby.
2: And you know, more experience normally, air cassa, but much in a baby.
0: T. Southern City and Santa Rafe, Clement Tappen at the full 90 minutes of your soul, or AT&T Sports Stadium, Texas. How many teams
3: are
0: from Russia to record and finance?
2: Yes,
0: our game.
2: Yes, our commendation goes for our coach. Thomas Tuchel.
4: Say a banner, sir. And unty a benny, sir, your name, Odifu Penny, a dinkomo. Odifu Penny, Major.
5: International Major, Major, so.
4: Never much is simple, eh?
5: Yes, you are dumb. Yes, you are dumb. Bolusi would tear the dandy.
4: Oh, my man, Chiana.
5: Why you would you abram would tear the dandy?
4: Bolo motors, Babia, we are Machiao.
5: Yes, or Daku Jim.
4: Okay. But okay, papa.
5: Papa.
4: The car to our own confitem.
5: A rat. Be bearded than aqua.
4: Yeah.
5: Then tell us,
4: you know, I mean, present me can when I'm your funeral. Oscar Mac Boutique.
5: Oh, okay.
4: Or a doom horn.
5: Yes.
4: Madame for pan. Nah, not really that to baby. Tio Bolo, I am Wajo. And you saw there, Onyema nyina
5: pepe, to tune in Yeme, you come out, binya ka papa.
4: No correct.
5: And ye ka fun, ka papa.
4: Yes.
5: International.
4: Aja.
5: 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Ijana so waso.
4: Come on.
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4: no mupebi beer, who no
5: ratty, a ratty. Mamma Baco, our bayano, on the chess, ne bad problem or the bay. Then you may our friends who defore a brammy free one who could do your penal,
4: near Master Sam,
5: and near Madane, and near Madane,
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0: Ice Cube's Big Three is back. The most physical, fierce, and competitive basketball league on earth returns to CBS this Saturday. Three-time Big Three MVP ISO Joe Johnson and the reloaded Detroit Amps battle two-time Big Three championship coach Steven Jackson's DMV trilogy, followed by Big Three's most intense rivalry. Defending champions Miami 305 and Michael Beasley chasing his third straight MVP take on Dwight Howard, coach Nick Young, and the LA Riot. Watch Big Three Saturday, 4 p.m. Eastern, 1 p.m. Pacific on CBS. 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
1: You know, Christ started direction, no, but near my own, who need the animal, you know, what's with you for video? I'm
2: not
1: going to be you,
2: Yancopon,
1: Yamene,
2: yes,
1: Yamene. That's all you also would dear do this. Raise up a paramecano cross a match, or will be all your name, man. Then you made the air crossing or friendly panel, and then you punish him to walk up a beer,
2: a bit of a crop.
1: But the wo and some now walk on and the son of Opa could any penny see come
2: up and swagger.
1: Open swagger. Because you never said you made the Nasia
2: was irreversible.
1: Hey, no crap as in banner make at your bed to bed yet in ye. There's a brand a becker. Make a be a maker, make a be a yo, when yan a brand a becker, a bedruce, one casancasa, were fube said, not the air cost of
2: how be a bounce
1: one. One after, yet I was here do bench. Would you open who you made the way I started your international? Messiah man who just 30 days, who don't go for a bench studio, ha? On the best studio, ha? Say a slow. Pedi for penny at your mind.
2: And I can send a nanny another content.
1: Yes.
2: Cause I'm two years.
1: Oh dear. This year, don't be betram. Yes, because be on my or jet in you. When you say be any yassi. Okay, Medas International.
2: Miss Rodas B. Number near
1: 055 055 00 00 733 733 95 95 0 55 0 55 0 00 733 733 95 95 and I say 0240 0240 96 96 77 77 57 57 international only be me and Kasam in Persisi obisisi will be an AMA and I'm a perse so be our dear international emodia fabre radio nim na you improve because once and grofo be brom say
0: nyam. Ice Cube's Big Three is back. The most physical, fierce, and competitive basketball league on earth returns to CBS this Saturday. Three-time Big Three MVP ISO Joe Johnson and the reloaded Detroit Amps battle two-time Big Three championship coach Steven Jackson's DMV trilogy, followed by Big Three's most intense rivalry. Defending champions Miami 305 and Michael Beasley chasing his third straight MVP take on Dwight Howard, coach Nick Young, and the LA Riot. Watch Big Three Saturday, 4 p.m. Eastern, 1 p.m. Pacific on CBS. 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
1: Coupon fan of one turning ten. One a catch it out. One a catch it out. And you know a fast hired.
2: Oh, dear day.
1: Missing young coupon. Oh, yeah, you man ten ten. Near my and ten ten.
2: Yes,
1: a chairbone sound.
2: Come on. 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
2: ya me adum
3: de ya me as
2: eh muslim ya na se gidi koko
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3: Papa man, she papa and coming in Ghana. Yea, coming in baby, I mean, I'm in baby, I mean, pom curacoda. Yeah, dear, be bomb me to hope papa and your group. Michini baby, I mean, I'm sa, feed my papa.
2: I don't know what to
3: hear. It's me, curacy, oh, yeah, it's me curacy. 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
3: passion.
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3: is what is most important. We need to make use of our chances.
2: And our boy shouldn't underrate Panama because work up with corner air corner Obia HL set. Tactically, Obia by. And Panama is a very tactically disciplined side.
3: And she right.
2: So Ghana must ensure, sir, yeah, and there will be
1: two. Well, okay, Israel, your number one account. Radio Cecilia dia santuman yinati atumire ba bia wo bia aye esimo e won ye tutani nyina e dia ma wo fra me ka bituram de fawina mete wo so kama estadio Romeo Fernandez e hona game no eto jatetetetetetetete Panama City etane yete 32,000 seat capacity ana stadio na fa Santa Rafi Gonzalez Gono ana ene nyumre, what were you them? 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Gwano ana auto item 45,736 seater capacity. Our BMO field Toronto. And I came no Abbas Mayan Twitter and for my born Accra Panama. Gwamo and Eddie Airborn Echo. Abrandi Daddy Hafe, where Taban and Tapaso, Eddie Aqua Brantel Daddy Banas, where you born the Romo, Nelson Lawrence Artisiki. Safe mode for Lawrence Artisiki. Nataruma Kagana Pressa. Hey Yapa. 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Stars Jebe to be Ayabibiana now Bono Aya Go Kick Lawin Statistiki, one note in a bonnetty. Where two bonnets atinie. Bona co 15 as Rabbi, Wobby Antimanfa. Ababe the Gideon Mansa is throwing a yard to the Atta Panama. Bonnie is throwing a branch at the dead of Waterman. Bono as a number 18 jersey for Panama. Goma Pressa Yepa. Now, Bona Babedi Atete, Ayete Tabonica Cabos Echo, Mommy and Cobana Codiopoku. 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Nemo Mutu was here. I a pep student. episode and what's it to you say? Who better no? Afe activate. Wabi Juma, who pursue a Juma and Yamanina Equia, I activate, will be creative software at Yama now. Gentlemen, support the club Panama, long set a pass, Wometaban and Tapaso, Panama, Ghana penalty, Abosum, Wapeta Bodumo, Nasrabi, Ghana Club and Fermo, Ababedo Santa Circle, Panama, Woman of Fabono, and Profway, Wometa Ghana Pawapa, Panama, 1-2 play there. Wetabona Abafifi, Wadabona Abre Abrante, the black man, the Carbono, black man ye, where you born at your remo, now what the guess, Rodriguez Apedamo, Panama, penalty Abosum Nasrabi, Wamalu Supposa Sen, Bona Babedicana Black Sass, Nasia Bobo Nubu.

0: Ice Cube's Big Three is back. The most physical, fierce, and competitive basketball league on earth returns to CBS this Saturday. Three-time Big Three MVP ISO Joe Johnson and the reloaded Detroit Amps battle two-time Big Three championship coach Steven Jackson's DMV trilogy, followed by Big Three's most intense rivalry. Defending champions Miami 305 and Michael Beasley chasing his third straight MVP take on Dwight Howard, coach Nick Young, and the LA Riot. Watch Big Three Saturday, 4 p.m. Eastern, 1 p.m. Pacific on CBS. 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
2: yanka chefo se na no to osrebo gabe hne o hode ndende I only have branches and some giant. 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
1: Now, gentlemen, the madness of former born about the Panama. 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Born about the black man. 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With me so on the ni dini won na mse. Black man. Enter the black mentality now. Orion Saros Publication. Orion Saros Publication. But Jetenye Upe Book Eddie Amamba. Aya dia dia sajatu minaka. Ajatum from Ket. Eddie Kwanes 1 2. Any cage 1 kg 2 primary. Woman the book sitting in Adia by English Lightweight. Woman the literature, woman the numeracy skills, phonics, wobo Eddie Sideward, and Afe natural skills no ho. Picture reading oh colouring. Ningina your books at the bank, and your Orion Saros publications. And your meaning come out 055-531-3658. No one your Orion Saros. Books Baba Pa. Where to me, Eddie B. Amabano. 9 minutes on your board, Ghana Black Stars. Akwambesa Cafetin. Cafetin Jordan are you? Welcome the candy. Welcome, sir, better. Bibia Yama, Yamianum, Ghana, your born and Sadan Yafe. Panamania, what would you make? Panamania, what your father wants to be? Samanaka, Ajete. Ajete, sir, Gatti. Mena Medina, Hemibo, Tatre, Wolf Yanga. What the ball about the family? Gatti, and Yadda Sabay Tuba.
2: Obo Tatre, Nancy Refu, your bone. Ajete, on Camo down. Now on show leadership qualities were chill.
1: Okay.
2: Now on yes operating one rea elicat ebemwa.
1: Assemble to
2: you. Which can also cause problems. Panama for Umbayo.
1: Panama born a babedi Cordoba. Cordoba na born a crown with Tassia. Wet our bona de Kakuma Brantani de Martinez. Martinez eta. What the born a Kakuma Brantani de Rodriguez. Rodriguez a Piana Kuma black man. Black man sweta. What a bona aquete. What a Kakuma. Nabrantani de Andrandi. Andrandi sweta Bonica Kebe. And a Kakuma Cordoba. Cordoba de Kuma Ramos. Ramos back to Cordoba. Cordoba na born a crown. One on Sweta Monica Kebe. And Yabre Andrandi. 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So up here by Kakrebe, Wasuma, who met me Aquana, when you're branded the Rodriguez, Rodriguez, Rodriguez, Rodriguez, Ta for Panama, no. Naso Panama. Robo and a throw in against Ghana. Panama, 12 minutes, press up. Nyamiani Minabusia, Woodier, our radio, sir, Nyamiani Blasas in Yamohe. No credit, Abacope.

0: Black Sass Yamo, Panama, Bo, Casa Bo. 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What they play on? 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Now, Bonacra Panama, Wamu Penatia Bosnet, Panamape, Wamapia Banda Kakoma Kodoba, Kodoba Nabone Ekano, Kodoba Piaman Kakrabe, Gossi Aya Hawi, Hawi Brabate. 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To be Enya Aya, what the guest and Nasunabi went to Benya Brant and the Bona Trasse. A year throwing a year to the attack, Ghana Black Stars. 14 minutes so far, Black Stars show, Panama show. But a minute to do one idea, Nina Equadiama, Panama, now Panama de Crabba Santa Saco, Wometabana Quatri Bono, Aquaqua Diablo, Diani Cordoba, Cordoba de Crabba, two, Wapiaba de Coma. 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Santa Rafi, Norbert, Guadifao. Supporters and say, ah, Rafi Nanka, my born and quay, Yanni Edia, my born and quay was here. Make home because Nedina here. Now, Bona Babidi and Sapia Nyama, and Sapia Nyama, Happia Nyama, Happia Nyama, Happia Nyama, Niamani, Wapia, Bona Betri, Wayinifefe, Bona Babidi Ajete, Ajetepia, Adia Kakumo Poco, Opoku Sepia, Gana 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
1: I was saying, I was saying, I was saying, I was saying, I was saying, I was saying, I was saying, I was saying, I was experience of work company. So Jordan and others, you know, our mobility should be talking to them. No more okay. Come down. Gradually, we are coming into the game, and I like how we are progressing.
0: Who will fear?
1: Niama, eh, yeah, Juma.
0: Who will fear? Now about Ezimo. Who will fear betima by Ezimo and the higher their papa. May we have inside Nifaswa? The improved way I am a yapa. Nampa is a couple and yen more to me say. One more tell you, Cabra, where we be in your year.
1: And yes, oh, my fiamma, I want you,
0: Cabra, where do you come to me? Where do you come to me, Yampa?
1: Have you no one right now?
0: Mentor hired that. Where I hired,
1: baby,
0: Cabra, I hired that as you more.
1: Matis and Jamie,
0: what if you are Tina Copo? We loft windows and door system. Ghana Black Stars born our penalty Jabosidum Ghana Black Stars ni woman tabone front of center referee no baggy what's here adjuman as ojo baby Joe. Who are we left windows and doors the same west who fear we when your security doors are we left windows we left windows Wamo and the doors papa penny na at the abba Wamo come up
2: yes
0: that's why I'm not so my bag akra me book with the who akwai moi yeah time away time blame blame kunya for time blame kunya time away blame kunya because me here there there ya there time when blame you but you see want the abet be sabebepe it says aha aya the pa we loved windows and door system
2: yes
0: we loved windows and door system
2: ewo
0: we loved windows window we loved windows we loved windows I come up west wood and every when your security doors are battle gomu emma leak proof gomu ma bullet proof emma air break resistance afe when your affordable air doors are any windows are there hanging there fix any casement pit now what would you need and so abba and the time I have no opinion to why now so no idea hey inside number one account radio station just at me now just to me
2: okay
0: let's see number one and I win we loved windows our
2: yes.
0: Sambik we bet to me on my casa our 0537
2: 0537
0: 817
2: 817
0: 472
2: 472
0: now only we loved windows and sweat to me come on. And what the ABA Heba.
2: Oh, Dr. Rasta.
0: ABA Heba.
2: Dr. Rasta.
0: Battle a sexual weakness. Menstrual pains, menstrual disorders. Hypertension, stroke, prostate. And any DS, when he, battle glaucoma, cataract. And how battle ABA Heba Clinic. What on a bab one were treating in Adiama? Toma Incro, and Yawa, Wuba, Aya Kumasa, and Bato, and no Aya Etinase Kada, so Bato Makatin to Aya no Messier, 0541 565 199. Now, when Aya AP, Herba, and so Etimi Etincoma, now me and Tutana Fama, 19 minutes so far. In the first half of the game, Ghana Black Stars, Woman Sebi Sanso, Anna Panama, Woman Sebi Atete, Atete Tawan Kakabe, Ada Kuma Senega, Wadon Sapia, Panababi, and Sapia Nyama, and Sapia Nyama, and 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Throwing. Hey, attacking throwing at the Makana.
2: Gabi, be sure move.
0: Hey, attacking throwing at the Makana.
2: Yes.
0: Bono, hey, attacking throwing. Enter Medimosis Process Center.
2: Uh-huh.
0: Medimosis Process Center. Medimosis in here. What's a free screening? Free screening. Mame Comra. Pony three nine twice a manual. What to born in Tete? Jordan, are you went to map him? Born above the Panama. Panama at the border called Santa Saco. Born above the Ajete. Ajete Kutepa. Wapia.

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1: Why you offside, sir?
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1: Now, so she.
0: Israel, number one account, radio session. And yeah, Medimosis was in Father's Day, no. Me pattern is Saturday on the 20th of June, yeah. I have free screening. And pattern plan, Yantaki, who protest council and farmer. Woko Adentabaria, you may be all. Ghana Highways Authority Yadimua. Afoko Ajekwa. 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Na weni yensu etimi edin kumoyepa. Activate is web yeah juma.
1: Or see that
0: na upase ye creative software. Edima juma na web yena. 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And the best edge my demo, mammy comra. Na Panama. Woman paid up on a jetty, Wapim Boraba Santa Seco, Nansu Bonaba de Panama, Abrante de Moello, one for Bonadama Panama, what a Danaho, what a Bonaba Fifisa, what a Bonabra Martinez, Martinez Nabonuque, what a Diabra, Abrante de Andrante, Andrante de Club and Andrante, Andrante for Panama, where you born the Robo Nasudabi, Ghana Black Stars, Ajete, what club on a Fermo, Jonathan Jonah. Santa Rafi, what the foul and what's the answer to Jordan? I use one here. Woman at the Bonaco, Panama Boni is throwing. Santa Rafi, see, I'm going to Jordan. I you, Kana, go, Babana, the air boy.
2: Ah, Boni, they go because both are seen to be attacking very well. But they say, after the first 10 minutes at Panama, am I a pressure? My, no. This is a gun at me as a two or Gabriel Moore. It's almost a control person. Jack and the same sustaining attack, no. With balls in our hand, the likes of Antoine Jordan, it means sustaining pressure. I will pan on my phone. So,
0: okay.
2: Celebrate my boy, it means any goal, no pressure, and quick defenders in the Super Bowl.
0: Okay.
2: But all the same, I like the reaction Ghana for their match game, you know, because Panama pressure on the moment, any team would have just been vulnerable. But Ghana for no, I imagine say, oh, mobile, ah, almost so a bad Juma. And it's a dumb
0: say, okay,
2: so far, you're near Huno, and you're bad. But
0: Jamfa,
2: what's it? Mamma
0: Cobra, Mamma Cobra. Young fast and farmer activate to see what be a Duma. Ebia make us say ASL restaurant and web ye. And I say Ebia with your farmers in web ye.
1: Yes,
0: open a first with your monitor with my 24/7.
1: Okay,
0: I'm on security aquasra and no air activate. What's so be creative software at your mom? Software no, we bet to me at your monitor with your man. I'm a business network also with the monitor procurement, with the better tracking supply chain vulnerabilities, with the manage AO production, with the control air defect, who manage AO warehouse, who storage or after who sells, you know, we bet to my monitoring in our camera after brand protection. Now, brand protection, a cabana, dear TNA. One say Ebia, make us say why are collect beverages? And I say Ebia, tis a bear boba say Sanka bear boba. Womuni labula. Uncle Be design label, come at the amount. Wouldn't so design label now, do I label in ye? What the barcode at the caho, any QR code at the caho, and this will be Toby, not Tinifor, or the Fahua, Uber was a Naso, and so I have a penalty or say, Diawato the original, no, and Watono, and he would hear me. What be aware, Juma? Now a brand and a man for Taguma,
2: you know,
0: sir.
2: And my security, you know,
0: Debbie.
2: I drink some 20 now. I'm between the machine.
0: Who bet with the machine attack?
2: One with the Ato, one with the Antoya,
0: sir.
2: One with the Abo,
0: aha,
2: one with the Amoya,
0: Papa,
2: and the Akanina,
0: sir.
2: At the engineer, Faina, I go for calculator.
0: Debbie.
2: Now, come go.
0: We activate by any simple the amount. We don't say activate our air top high. Oh, Pogasa and Tonoma Pay.
2: Yeah, yeah,
0: activate to I Yanima.
2: Oh,
0: sir. Romano Massine 0205 5875 405. Now, when you activate now, about a banking system and pato a bank in the Abacope, a year Atuma Kwauma Community. put him say, about a fixed deposit. Oh, what may be a ho? Every person will be a your counter. With your bra, when baby account to add your mouth. Now, or maybe we be a add your apple. Na ye apo no aye AKRBA a bank we dey offer aye ufo na bo AKR na the bank na ka ho ado ya masusu loans bo mo small and medium enterprise SME loans no ana omo ma aye institutional loans but who we are there asode development loans na ye be nyina kabakaba and so edi amampato current accounts no wususu accounts no afi when you feed deposit no create na eno so etime aboa na atoma kwa homa de Ghana afana ba bia would when atm our santasia ya de se ye bo ho ye ne former ISF hotel ana eboso tafo status house no so be nya o tafo mouse afi aton so agogo Monaco Johnson, who call a jar top higher and on Sia Boho, and 20 Friars is here. I was 0322 298 298 900 Now, Afra Atoma, Kawoma, Ruda Bang Nafe, Woman So, and no, I hear Bom Kaba. I was his out also, Ghana Black Sass, Yanni Adibonico. We say ye gano, we say ye gano, you will be our memo, we say ye gano. This is your poor memo. Your bon, our maimo, Ghana Black Sassini, Edumanini, Bona Babedi, Adete, Adetina Bon Ekano, Adete, Wapiana Kakomo Poku Poku, Opokuna Bon Ekano, Opokuni, Opoku, Wasuma Bonaka Krabi, Wadabona Koma, Abrantani de Senena, Senena Bitimakana, Senena Nye, Senena Nye, Wasuma Brantana Josata Rafi, Wasaya Fao, Jambon Frentia Ghana Black Sassi, Wadio Fao, Edia Ghana. McVisit Center. McVisit Center. But where do my work? Maybe so. Who was CCTV camera? Oh, Hana. So we need CCTV cameras and but McVisit Center. Conferring in Biaba. Hey, you will be pretty. Oh, CCTV camera and open. I had the 2-in-1. The battle AI did a view. I feel you were 3-in-1. I was street lighting now, boom, and you were 2-in-1. So, oh, but I bet you there. CCTV cameras Ninani, a McVisit Center. Kumasia, Anna, Yawa, Yaben Bossa from Munchawa, Awetum, Yano Messina,
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1: Yes,
0: Naja, what create two account no? And you met it. Now, 29 minutes so far, Ghana Black Sass. Yes, sir, your better is here. As a blaster, so also, Yasuma Bode Tete, Wana Echo, Tordan, are you near? Pamino, what about a Fifi, Bona Babidi, Eliza, Tugido Mensa, Mensa to Eliza, Eliza near, Santa Seco, Guanoqua, Eliza, Santa Secunum, Wapiaka Krebi, and the Abre Adeti, Adetina Bonicano, Tona Jete, Wapia, and a Kakumo Poco, Opokuni, Wasuma Bode Tete, Ghana Blasters. 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
2: Baby, I don't
0: know. Jordan, are you speaking at your cabana?
2: I was Nifafaso. Obi, I have been commanding with me about the year. And yesterday, champion Chamai. 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
0: Ghana Black Stars. Bonnie a free kick. 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Na Kwabra Dubai wants to quit it. Kwabra wants to quit it for Mamie. 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Kosra. Na Mamie, Mamie supporters in it so far. And the Anquani away, almost went to all my dinner.
1: Gabi,
0: let's ask the Anamana Ojo.
1: Mount Baba Kua.
0: Okay, yeah,
1: but your game, Unusan.
3: Ojo no Kasimini, Ghana for Bobo, yet yet here can a sign is a moon to me, Janaboso. Omunya born as a pressure blue almost a more penalty a passing. After so Jordan, so no passing is in reality the dorsal. As a lifestyle ball, be fan fine football, be Kakano at all. No passing is a Yakan is a bit we are pressing on. That striker is a bit we should.
1: Bassi, any chance to be out?
3: Let me keep an opera and try. Yen try keep an opera. But first of all, more racing here, you know. Omunya no more sunny. Would you almost seven or press a quarter no up? Was shooting the upper 11. That just happy as Samuel Yaba. They said the Akans will make it.
1: Did then I was here?
3: Jordan, let me problem for now.
0: Okay. Ojo, my question is, Mammy will be full frog. Quabra, Mammy will be side or
4: boss, Udi, anybody be out Fuba?
5: Oh, you're from me at the first time.
4: Okay. So far, so good. Blasters in Shabby, Sasuna Panama in Shabby. What should give me the expectation?
5: Oh, game I have one day, very, very, very terrible. In fact, Jordan, what's up? Also, first half, they so first, we change it. Jordan, Ephraim, no, I'm there, and you're near my Baba 7 Honum. Now, 7 you're the 11 Honum now, Bona, Eden,
0: okay.
5: Yeah, they're not here, Eba. No, but who gave me say, I want to pitch Papa so. Toronto, you're born, no. And I'm not sure I'm saying, catch us, I'm predicting 3-0, I'm a Ghana. Straight.
0: Mame Fofron, Mame Fofron, I'm in Kwansamra.
1: Yes, Gabi.
0: Father
1: Machona, this is Father Yeti, you want to be Gaza. But you'll be able to call you.
0: But now, Dubai, Papa, for Mame, why? Name blend this situation, you know. But I'm
1: not going to say.
2: Ojo, give me the idea of one day, and you're a young man for this, or making your trouble.
0: Okay.
2: Yeah, your wing backs and also a multi. I'm
1: going to
2: support
0: to
2: attack.
0: Matty, okay. Gabi. Baba from Amin Amin Ko.
4: Gabi.
0: Yeah.
4: Pacho, Udin may be a Fuba. Gabi, man, you're more fairly.
0: I'm more fairly.
4: Had
0: any boy,
4: Pacho, Udin may be a Kazafi.
0: Had any boy, Tia. Okay, and your mamma come and remember Quabana, yes, I did. Now born a crap Panama, 33 minutes so far, Panama, Sebi Ghana, Womans, we say, you're my Pedro Bonasimo, Lois Satisiki. Lois Atizigi, Yapima Atizigi, Santa Rafi, where they are on Tantum, was a weapon, away, won't fear now go to the Atizigi up and now we have no offenders in us here. Whoa, Aquani Pram, we are now, but as an enemy, Doctor Siadu, Amega Herbabites, Doctor Siadu, Amega Herbabites, I come up. 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But on person ya beme mwa, aya Dr. Siedu, Amega, Herba Bites, I don't know my comfort them Baby Pia Benebiato, would do any chim or Tabaya, the Bato as a for jail hospital, no, and tournament pair, any newcomer, I was 0543 344587, and I said 0244 798982. Now, what's so wet to me, Afraya? 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
0: 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was he be bold be you sport was he don't just play dominate fim energy fim day inside alive soap few fries as our paint number one since 1925 fortune spread show me delicious always on point and a sigma plans we must create possibilities what matter about live commentary at war from a coming around the four winner o papa nua as do our cabana dubai our half and I feel baby to and for her second half the international cabana dubai ever to jana mama cabana dubai international Robert Tutare Jamal said 20 minutes so 38 minutes and he about Woma Peja Panama Santa Sako Kani Betima Pimana Japim 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
0: 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Panama. Press up, Penny. Panama, press up, Penny. Wobukuye. Press up, Panama, press up. Ben Sadia Bayo. And when he has some, no. Isha, Jonoma Wanaka, Radio Sessi. Dear sentiment, dear to me, we live commentary, and they're telling you now, Apia Kubi, Wano Anna Waya, Inshua FM, Yasimun Sam, and your host, Wansa Electroland, our ha, Electroland Ghana. We must see the promotion of Makoto TV. Electroland is a Bedi TV. Come on, pa. Wake up, Imu Bedi TV. Anna Afe, the Akubites was no hangover, no fuse. The Akubites. 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I don't know. 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Born in Panama, woman on the body called Santa Circle, woman Tabana Betri, born Ababe Diabranta, the black man at Tabana Tapaso, what the Abra Rodriguez, Rodriguez Nabode Born Echo, Rodri, Wadri, Wadri, Nasuda Biamanakai, born at Trasse, a Goki Kaya Bode at Panama, Womotiti Ghana Yepa, 41 minutes Aniabo, 41 minutes Aniabo, Ghana Blasas, Yensebi, Panama, Woman Swissabi, Lawens Artisigi. 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
2: 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It's good. And HSI, say, when you need experience, Abba and Ridianim. And you have one by, say, no, but me at all, what me as a Atwa game.
0: Okay. Ezima say, one more yes, Pratt and win, 10 years. Ezima say, Ghana Gambia, Yabaya Pratt and win, 10 Ghana Gambia, your best scratch and win. And to Abayan Kautue, what ever penny amount coupon? What's a beer coupon? Subian Patawadia, Ghana Gambia, as you more, as a one way scratch and win. What are the any amount coupon? What's scratch it? Bibia was to be a wadia, a free bone to nafe, was wet to be anti. Now and also at to be a boy a pa. Jan tried to meddle so far. A higher day a pa. A higher day. As you more, it's added to them. Now, you're 20 minutes with your mouth. Now, we are a Blue Say Red Wine, favorite drink. Blue Say Red Wine, favorite drink. I come up. After one with the King Maker, I can spirit. King Maker can spirit. And also, you're the air come up. And you're the heat wave. I am Red Tinta, alcoholic drinks in Swabba. And I'm the aha. Vodka lemon flavored alcoholic drink in Swaba. Aya come up, baby. Bia, we be near Biato, and you call Finn so who come on po. We do any table at Jamase, Akuna, Uba, Aya Kumasi Tame, Woko, Aya Fijasia, Nina, Aya Blue Say, Red Wine flavored drink. I don't know about come for them, Mama on San Caudium. Your number is 0249 584 118. Now, also, once I at me, I can't. Gentlemen, so far, from a cabbage the 44 minutes so far. Ghana, Antoine Sebanya, Bonabia, Pianyama, Senegna, where you born, Ghana, oh. Ghana Blasters, Yabobo Nassano. Senen Yabobo Nassano. Baby and Uncle Peso are the born in Fano. Uncle Peso, Benjamin Kakre, be the majority of you. Better born in Timanko ye. Referee Crumpet, I say offside. Hey, Asam Penny. Okay. Behadia no Nanya, Bakuna no Aye. 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Born a crap Panama, born a crap Ramos for Panama, what are Bandia Cordoba, Cordoba, born a crap Cordoba, what are Dana Cordoba, Cordoba, Pedaban Tete, where we are not telling the native waterman, Nasuda Biomantibanco, Bonabedi Lawis Atesege, Atesege, Akame 2006, Seya Farugasoil, Olele Frampo, Say ya nemfia ne yan so se meda kwa bra okai.
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2: 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But ebi o wa ya there tatis. Just to cool down pressure. 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
0: 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Why a cat in Nasobana Trasia? Simami and Sako, Simami, you know.
2: And you may
0: send Tarafi, what I will catch the first of whatever.
2: And you may, why are you, Mapa, Elisa? Why are you, Ma? Maybe I'll come over and the morning morning, maybe be all, but this evening he has really, really convinced me in the middle. Sir, he has what it takes to hold a metro. T 4-2-3-1 only in engineer, but hold you know. By the Chicago Cody and I had drink a crab because 50 balls on to be cooked. It's a moment to battle. I had a Panama for a take advantage.
0: Okay. Now you're 12 medals upon Ekra Moela, where Pia Bona de Bra a tree, what a Bona Black Cordoba, where Pia Coma Mascara, goalkeeper, where Tabana set to the day, where Abrante de the Waterman, who bet him across the Nasudabi, Yafabono, Ghana near, Nasudabi Kamani Sulemala, Akrandia Pia de Makamati. 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Refu at the Foundy Ama, Antoine Semenyo, Refu at the Foundy Ama, Antoine Semenyo, Refu at the Foundy Ama, Antoine Semenyo, Cordoba, what do you know, Kutasa? Refu was there, Kati. I'm running by say Nukedo. Asambaya, no as a way.
2: Otia, Otia, Otia Naso.
0: The Otia Yemen,
2: Otia Naso. 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
0: Where back go, where back go, Tamalila. Ebe Guana, Ebe Guana, Kana Black Sass. 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Anna Bonneta, Black Sass, Betimasana. Jordan are you needing a bonnet free kick? Baby I'm born in it, Mr. Maniye. Jordan are you needing a bonnet show? Jordan Bakumi and Mesa. Woman Pedasimo. Ghana Blasters. You bet to Bakana. 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I know yes, or Caliban Yasim. Waba he baby cra. Israel, your number one account radio station. Now, Ojo so pedu, man, that they are fruit, Pepsodent. Pepsodent was it you will say. Betano, Betano,
1: Betano.
0: And yes. Wampa, Wampa.
1: Debi bola ya bonu. Bona mama eba sa.
0: First half ana sa. 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
1: Enti,
0: ejina apa na wie ya.
1: First half no. 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
0: First half. 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
0: Yane supporters ni nkobo. 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
6: na me
0: ntina ye pato ufi na oba ye
6: asafo
0: na oba ye no as you more heart to say
6: oh aha ya kama so na bo no se no busi bo no de me hoki kame eh yango fo unya ha me pesa me ko bobi.
0: Okay, me da sepa. Open na empom to say.
7: Amiado.
0: But oba as you were saying na feeling is it here.
7: Oh, feeling you good.
0: When you be biano mana.
7: Aye.
0: That is say obo to eh say bi we ma kafra. Na board who ni say?
7: Oh, yeah, nice. Ya be show ma.
0: Ye koyi. Ah, a higher family we are meba ha. I don't remember her. Oh, yeah, rehearsal as well. We are no casa. Okay, we didn't see one. Hey, time our head there. You call Oboa. Mamma, now at the same or the soup here. Was it brown in the obey? Now, oh, yeah, there. Where are they? Hey, a man for power. Obey now, oh, yeah,
8: there.
0: But as you more, I had to say. Now, Black Stars game, no, Sadi are now open and El Kwana.
8: Baby.
0: And you are who? Go bet me a bana.
8: Yes, sure.
0: Also, I'm yes, sure. Fabra Dubai, my bow, and my bow.
9: What's it wrong?
0: Hello, that is a.
10: Yamia,
0: the moon play. A time I am in Fano, but the way we're doing, sir, I check on and say, hey, what's on the other day?
11: But any barbers, I'm in Fano.
0: Tina, what cross on Sasan?
11: And also.
0: I'm a crowd of me, your commentary, the way we say, I'm a mammy gaddy.
11: Aye, Sadia, audio, so me.
0: Moment here, I feel my mouse. Now, did he say?
10: Maybe Shelly.
0: What say?
10: Shelly.
0: Ah, when I did Cancasai, no.
10: Very.
0: When Cancasai. But as you more, I had to say.
10: Oh, feeling years old.

0: She Riot Fan.
1: And then I say, Kwabra Dubai, me ba, Kwabra di ka ma me baya 3 lines. Na baby a medu di hair na beji na. Ma me 3 lines, me sa ba.
2: What's who udi?
3: Ufremi adna.
2: Ufremi for the band me.
3: Mekuri, Aija ya na ba.
2: Aija. So far, first half, very rare, Blasters and Shibi Panama. And Shibi, you are succeeding. I will give it up.
3: For now, they are Eddie.
2: Chippy, you want to go?
3: For now, they are Eddie, my Ghana Blasters. But after the game, we're going to have to win at least 2-1.
2: Okay, at the game now, we're actually the Blasters, we need 2-1.
3: Yes, yes, yes.
2: Okay. And T, say the city, you go see Udin, come on. I'll see them with Udin. Charles, who's free for the Baha?
4: And the top player.
2: Okay, so far Blasters body bono. What you came in the saying as you honor?
4: Formation is the more player.
2: Formation are coaching the body more players now.
4: Yeah.
2: This is what changing. Formation be like a person coaching, you know, and see some fan call.
4: But
1: Kati kasa bema mda ya bema kasa bema.
2: Inti upe se coach no isu wa yene se.
4: Ise mi kakula yonote no obu.
2: Se ye nye isu ya di.
4: O mebi uve timabu ye biya. 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Kwa kutu. Enu no miye beta.
2: Ise one top no wase sana.
4: Yeah.
2: Inti ye gusu di unkomo.
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5: ya ton shawama kebab boat and sausage
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5: awam boat sausage na kebab.
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5: Ya, kafi, shishishi, wahanum, say, timombe, jomo, dia, why?
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1: your club Guinness goda more series dia ope bi oba obenye bi
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2: Elizabeth
0: dia ya
2: Elizabeth
0: wo fi na bai
2: afrade
0: wo se
2: afrade
0: ei sa enti blasters game ya enti na wa ba
2: batrai
0: na oba as you more ha eto say
2: oh
0: I
2: come up mani aji bo na na am broken heart
0: ah sa na gane beti ma we ne de so, but what's what they say?
2: I saw the Salma.
0: Hey, Casa de.
2: They the Salma.
3: And then the Salma.
0: And yeah, what's the Salmo? Ah, because what's the Salma? Now, me who want to, who are
2: you?
0: Yeah, me, I do. Yeah, what you want to know? I walk out of man, Casa. We are fear the pa. Mommy, now to say.
2: I show you.
0: Who are you?
2: Hey, now where?
0: Ah, Bokopa. Who fear the
2: pa,
0: eh? Na oba he no e ha to say
2: ade come by born e ma me broke heart
0: that just say be ya do ma se say born e ma broke heart na nya ye me ma ya do ma se pa since ya do ma with ya ma me broke heart ya do ma se nya me ma interest e kwabla dubai to aso na me mra ha say
4: but it from cinema ye di ko bo so far so good blaster came up actually, first half of the year, said I was in the game.
0: Hey, Casa de Chama,
4: Trama, Tradia, the Waka,
0: sir, and the Brown, and Brown, and Brown, and Brown,
4: and
0: Brown,
4: and Brown, and Brown, and Brown, and
0: Brown,
4: and Brown, and Brown, and Brown, and Brown,
0: and
4: Brown, and Brown, and
5: Brown, and
4: Brown, and Brown, and Brown, and Brown,
5: and
4: Brown, and Brown, and Brown, and Brown, and DNA kuyi otimi ne